0: Class Union.
1: That's good copy. No teenage pedestrian traffic at that park. No teenage pedestrian traffic at the park. That's going to be at Peterson Playfield. Full of shots fired in the park at 16756 Palmer. Someone fired a shot at her door.
2: Big Demon got one weapon recovered.
0: 3 detained, 1 weapon recovered. Great work, guys. 63, what's your ETA to the location?
2: 662, weapon recovered. 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
0: Good copy. 155252.
2: Recover.
0: Great work. We got 3 weapons recovered out of 155252 Schoolcraft.

0: Great white there.
1: Go ahead, right there.
0: Yeah, can you have a caller come down and let us know?
1: Thanks, sir. Actually, I'm going to be unable to do that courtesy at this time, sir, due to all the tickets.
0: Fortune.
1: I'm working on linking them all now, sir.
2: One holding 7 for 1340 at water, miscellaneous traffic. We have any other units raised radio? I did not respond.
3: 7-1.
2: 7-1, go ahead.
3: 20 RTF was used in the miscellaneous traffic.
2: Copy. Thank you. 2005, I'll show you around.
1: One 8-9-1-0-1, 1-7 mile road. Good copy, thank you for the advisement.
4: There's also a group of people still at this location.
2: Blue vehicle, stand by. I didn't get the model. Crime tell, what was the model of that blue 2017 license plate, Charles Young David 6-1?
5: Blue Chevy Impala.
2: Thank you. That's a blue tw-
5: and navy blue.
2: Okay, navy blue. That's fine. So that's going to be a blue Chevy, navy blue Chevy Impala, license plate Charles Young David 617. Last seen Jefferson and Van Dyke westbound.

0: 671.
1: 6-6.
0: I need to reroute you for a priority 1 and 7 if you could switch over.

0: unfortunately.
1: Thank you. Seven one, sir. Thanks for joining us. We need your assistance with the priority in 5. I got drag racers at 5201 Nottingham. That's 5201 Nottingham. I'm sorry, 7-1, you copy?
2: Shows and rock coming.
1: Thank you. I got you from a distance. Calling says they're two black chargers. That's two black. Frankly, says they're tearing the neighborhood up. Says there are about 5 occupants in each vehicle. And nothing further.
0: Yes, ma'am. Do you by chance have any calls for a missing Sirius? We located a juvenile, possibly 4 or 5 years old, running in the street. Appears to be nonverbal.
1: Not at all, sir. Wait, Explorer. That's a photo of Sam Bravo King.
3: Appreciate you, 2008.
1: To my Greenfield Pickford.
4: Forty.
3: Go ahead, Forty.
4: Oh, yes, ma'am. We canvassed the area. Didn't see anybody flagging this now or any persons in distress. Can you give caller a call back for better location, please?
3: Yeah, bye.
1: Hello, 7-0. You want me to have that unit switch the track quick for you?
5: That's a 410 if you can, please.
1: But they should be switching over for you.
5: 14, thank you. Switching back.
1: No problem, thank you.
6: Go to 836.
7: I think that report number you gave me was for the wrong ticket. We're going to have an investigative person on Greenfield and Clarita.
6: Yes, sir. Today's date, 26-0525-0313. For 836, where you had one juvenile detained, you took him over to the sex precinct.
7: 14, it was a mistake on our end, disregard. I'm sorry.
6: Don't worry, sir. 2010.
3: West Burner on a priority one disturbance, 6251 West Burner on a priority one disturbance. Female caller said there is a misplaced male that won't leave the drive-through. Black male wearing camo shorts, red jacket.
8: Priority one as well.
6: 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I need your assistance on this priority FA here. It's going to be 18944 West 7 Mile.
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6: What 8-1 is? 6 motor 1. 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
6: Thank you, sir. You're much appreciated. 6 motor 1 for status here. 6 motor 1.
3: Is occupied. Is blocking the fire hydrant. Go ahead, Grimmitas.
10: Yes, for the 6251 West Burner location, be advised that that subject is still on the premises. He also has on a black hat with red lettering that says Detroit, and he's walking on a cane with a limp.
3: Four, did you copy that?
11: Four, make contact.
3: Good on that, 2012.
12: Is it possible to get a call back for the caller? We found the vehicle possibly involved.
11: Stand by.
2: MH1.
11: Stand by, please.
1: All right, we're going to have an upgrade to this Priority 1 to a Priority 1 auto accident for this mile and East 8 Mile Road, 5761. And 11. Thank you, 11-6. I'm going to link that with the other two that came in. Be advised.
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2: 8-7.
6: 8-7-0.
2: Yeah, that's going to be dollars on the 12, so I see if we got any 12 units that can assist with this.

0: 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Acacia and Woodmont on an additional block party. Go ahead, 6-7.
1: Okay, I want to thank all of our cover. I'll advise for 2014.
0: Greenfield at 7 Mile here is going to be in conjunction with our mobile on those 15 females at the gas station here.
2: I'm going to get you the pole number. I don't know if it's DT or lighting.
3: All right, I'm standing by for that phone number.
2: Pole number is Lincoln 19, Adam Charles King 441.
0: Thank you. 2015.
1: Green light 3.
0: Go ahead, 8 green light 3.
1: Yeah, my computer running slow. You still got that FA on 7 miles for Halo?
0: Yes, sir. I'm showing in a route at 2016. Actually, Greenlight 3, would you mind making Acacia and Woodmont? It's going to be on a block party, large gathering here. Disregard, yep. Disregard, I'll have you back. No, I got you back in 85. Disregard, I'm going to send you over to 18944 West 7 Miles Haley here.
1: 42. 67.
0: Go ahead, 67.
4: Here, you got 66 primary over here. It's going to be my traffic stop. Can you make my primary?
0: Copy that, sir. Hang up call 16,594 Westbrook.
3: Two-seven-two. They're on an A and B at the park.
5: 542.
3: 283. Did you copy that?
6: I have it written down.

0: 283 on track 6.
1: Let me send my
2: 284. Here at Greenfield and Margarita. Can you roll some officers over here so we can just continue this person's route?
1: Hey, firm, can I have a unit set over to the Greenfield Margarita? Can I have units over to Greenfield and Margarita? Greenfield and Margarita, we got a crowd forming. 12-12
2: has no room.
1: Thank you,
2: 12-12. Libby, we should be good for now. We got enough officers over here now.
1: So you don't need 12-12?
2: That's a negative if they no longer, if they're not over here currently.
1: Okay, 12-12. Okay, good on. Caller says, Terrell was pistol whip on Dexter and Davidson.
3: Good copy, Fortune.
1: Thank you.
4: 1277, can you send 1212 to Greenfield and Curtis?
1: 1212, can you head over to Greenfield and Curtis? Greenfield and Curtis.
5: Yeah, I'm trying to get through right now.
1: Good on that.
6: 10-2. Do you want to reroute us to the DVU number 10? We're going to be passing on the way to number 12.
1: All right, stand by. Do I have 1234, Monterey?
6: 34.
1: Yes, can you head over to 18490 Marlowe for FA so 10 can handle this DV and 10?
6: Peter, ma'am, over here on Peterson Park.
1: Okay, so stand by, 10-2.
7: Evergreen Road. 9216 Evergreen Road. Camonte Love, 14-year-old black male, not the first.
5: 84.
7: Go ahead, 84. A4, go ahead.
5: Yes, sir. Be advised. East of our location, which is
7: A4, say that again. Are you
5: very gunshot?
7: You say citizens heard gunshots, correct?
5: 14. A citizen just rode by and said they heard gunshots east of my location.
7: Thank you for advising, A4. Did you hear those gunshots as well, A4? Long-term recovery, felony recovery, 15-5-22 verbal. I have a missing report that was in conjunction.

0: 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Evan is taking for 11187 Gratiot. Evan is text needed for FA of an officer, batch 2682. Photos of nose and face. 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
2: 14. 10-5, we'll head that way. 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
3: 11-5, where are you? You're on different district. 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
0: Oh, good on that. 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
2: Good on that. .53 Wayburn, a person with a weapon. Caller said Miss Edwards put a gun on him at the dad's house.
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5: Two gun.
6: The units on Margarita and Winthrop, we're still getting reports of these kids here at Greenfield and 7 Mile as well. Here at Greenfield and 7 Mile. However, it looks like there's going to be a number 12 side.
2: Hey, sir.
5: How about units 4, please?
2: Thank you. 2026.
7: Sam, we got bystanders stating that the person with the red sash has a sawed-off shotgun.
2: You said a red sash is armed with a shotgun?
7: Yes, ma'am. That's what the bystander stated.
2: Okay, good on that. Units, be on the lookout for, is it a juvenile? I saw a ticket with multiple juveniles.
7: No, not this time.
2: Okay, good on that. Units, be on the lookout for a person with a red sash. He's armed with a shotgun in the area of Clarita.
6: What's that cross on Clarita radio?
2: Clarita.

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1: 1277.
0: Yeah, the unit at Curtis and Greenfield needs to go about mid-block. Keep on getting kids walking through about mid-block between Curtis and Pickford.
1: Okay, good on. 1212, if you copy.
2: Yeah, 14.

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1: N1052, Alpena Street, hang up call, X-Y coordinates is used. No valid callback number. 11-2-11-4, your status there.
2: Okay.
1: Another four.
2: Okay.

0: Your report number, I've noticed.
1: That was a report number, sir?
0: Yes, ma'am. I already have one generated. If you can just let me know.
1: Last 40327. CC12.
2: Yes, ma'am. You can cancel that EMS. He walked up by himself and walked away.
1: Okay, good on that.
3: Good copy, sir. 2030.

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1: Stand by one moment. 5-7. Status 5-7.
2: No, I'm pulling up.
1: Copy. What's that radio? You have it.
0: Good. Alright, 5-7, we got another ticket. This one is 5253 Wayburn. The mail caller said a woman pulled a gun on him at his dad's house. Looks like it's 5253. Said she's not supposed to have contact with him. That may be in conjunction. I do believe it is. Or maybe not. Stand by.

0: 37. What's your dispo?
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2: Go for 1283.
3: Yes, you think that's in conjunction with your run at 18717 lottery, the group of teams?
2: Can I get the details on that?
3: I just say a group of teams on the side of the location were in ski masks. They didn't give no other clothing description.
2: And we can drive by. Let's get another unit there.
3: Assist with 1283.
4: That'd be three back in that unit.
3: Good on that.
5: 1234, you can put us on scene for that lottery.
3: Good on that.
6: At Burt Road, we have an auto accident here.
3: Are you from the Chess Brothers? Good on that. I have to clear in the air.
7: Copy. 1073, we have 19300. Can you generate a report number, please?
3: A firm. Report number is 0331.
7: Thank you.
3: You're welcome. 2033.
5: Forty-eight Washington.
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0: Pretty nose across from the Western Hotel.
8: Emma caller does. Not sure if a medic made this. Stand by. All right, 570 medics are on scene there. Looks like they're not staging either. Can you drive by and see what's going on there? So bother part.
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10: Give him a call himself.
8: Okay, good on it.

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The caller's out of town, says he sees people around his property. There's three males, no weapons observed, nothing.

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1: I'm doing other things.
0: Good on it. 12 Marty, still got one detained at 2036.
1: Starting mile is going to be 45273. I'm going to be at Press and Curtis.
0: Good on it, Press and Curtis. 278.
2: Hey, Pop, what was that? I'm sorry. You have four units that are around the block from that AMP on Fourier. They're going to be sitting on a location where they have multiple irate juveniles with media on scene.
3: It's been 4 hours. I don't think they're irate anymore, but we'll take it. Cool.
4: Now you can send me that drag race on my radio. Making West Chicago and Bird be advised. There are a lot of people out there.
5: X-41. 2038. Cars in 215515 Robeson for a person with a weapon. 15515 Robeson for a person with a weapon. Male caller said a female is threatening him. She has a knife.
6: 25, you can clear, sir. 25, you can clear, sir. We can take that.
5: Appreciate you at 2038.
7: Gina.
2: Appreciate you, sir. Thank you.
7: Very welcome.
0: Stand by 835. 1283, I just got another It's with that lockout kit.
8: 10-2, I have one. I'm on paper mobile. Where am I needed?
9: 1283 radio.
0: 1283.
9: Yes, ma'am. We just identified a possible suspect. We cleared him.
0: I'm sorry, you said you cleared him?
9: Yeah, the description that the bystanders gave us, we checked that person, and have not no weapon.
0: Okay, good on that. I do have another ticket for investigate person at 18677 Coyle. Caller says, shots fired down the street at the park with kids pulled over. I think one of the kids was hiding.
9: I'm gonna make the DDC front clean.
0: Yeah, so the DDC.
8: Different.
0: Okay, good on it. And which one is it? Which one is it?
8: That was 10-2. Don't put us on the ticket. We're on paper times 3 mobile. We'll make it to DDC and the lockout.
0: Okay, good on. I got you. I just changed the location to the DDC. 1283. They believe they hit the weapon in her yard.
9: What's that address? Current ticket.
0: Okay, good on it. That's at 18677 Coyle.
10: Situations like this over here, this is District 4. Please switch over to Task Force Channel and request those additional resources here.
6: 79. 279. Just have him go there and hit the left of the siren, see if they can clear him out first.
10: And did you copy?

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1: Good on that. At 2041. 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Do you have a date, sir?
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3: In progress, caller says her boyfriend assaulted her. She was hit in the mouth. Yeah, I got 99 at the DDC and 94 on an auto accident. And nobody else. 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
4: Not so.
3: 97, sir. I'm sorry. 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Radio the 9 does.
4: Open that.
3: 9-Desk, I know you guys need a request at 9-7 make the station. However, I'm holding two priorities in number 9. He's our only available unit. I need him for DV and for progress at Collingham, sir.
4: All right, but as soon as they finish that run, they need to make the station. We got to get this lady out of here.
3: You guys got a transport at the precinct?
4: I think so.
3: All right, good on it. Sir, unfortunately, we got 3 units. I'm so sorry. All right, 9-7, be advised. Woman says she was assaulted. Her boyfriend hit her in the mouth. There's a male in the background threatening to get a gun and shoot up the location. Now you... Thank you. And we've got nobody. Do I have anybody that can make this location with 9-7? 9-7-1?

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3: 14, couple minutes out.
0: Already made it to their run.
3: 14.
0: Thank you. 1037, go ahead.
4: And sidewalk on Shuttle Mark.
3: Copy that. I'm notifying DC. Thanks.
4: Much appreciated, sir.
5: And we've also got a shot spotter. Flint Harper was 5-7, go.
6: Service 7-8, told you, ma'am. You please be location of special attention for Drench.
0: Senior Ridley. Yeah, that could have waited. Sit on that. Senior Ridley.
7: 9-4.
0: Go ahead, 9-4.
7: Yes, ma'am. This shot spotter on Kelly.
0: It's in Harper.
7: Junction with my previous shot spotter, per the residence at the corner house. It's going to be fireworks now. No gunfire.
0: Oh, this limited Minnesota investigative part of four individuals who are hiding behind our house. On the corner, nothing further. 292 Server Track 6, they need your assistance on a priority one.
4: Returning back to the location of campus.
0: Good on that, sir. Got your canvas on. Per 660. Scout 63 has seen with the owner and will point out where to take prints and photos of the Friday. I need you at 38.
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0: crazy for the child and it stopped at the light.
1: Seven nine. Yes, ma'am. He sure is giving a conveyance to one female. The DRH starting mileage is 26363.
0: 2048. 3 orange for a hang up call. $19,450. We're going to probably put that in for a tow.
2: 14.
0: Go ahead, 42.
3: Yes, ma'am. We are secure. Just know we have 5 detained.
0: There's a child, father, and neighbors. Boyfriend has previous issues there. Says that they are intoxicated in front of her home.

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2: 4712, I have 18900 Greenfield. That's 18900 Greenfield. Texts are needed for use of force. 1078 on that scene. Got 37 holding the scene with the president. Photos is needed of the face and eyes.
3: Six two, go to channel 5.
0: Copy that. Six motor two. Did you copy the contact notifications as well? 6-2 can go. Okay. 6-2 can go to track 5 for 6 motor 1.

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0: 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Radio to 5-1. Sir. I know you guys were assisting 5-7. Looks like they're clear near. Can we have you handle a single shot spotter over in number 9? It's going to be at 19659 Kellywood. It's coming up there as I'm being at Harper Woods, but I'm showing it at the corner of Manning and Kelly on our side. So single shot spotter, 94 made the location. It was previously fireworks. Can you investigate?
2: 14 is.
0: Thank you. 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
0: 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Yes, sir. Is there any chance for a call?
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0: 14, thank you.
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7: Six, 66 from your notes. Can I have you check out the child abuse at Fitzpatrick and Grace here? 835, where exactly are you? 835?
3: The parking lot. I requested them to come to the DDC. I don't know. Are they here yet?
5: There's a unit out here doing a lockout for y'all already.

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2: Corey 711 is good information. 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
1: 14, so you want to be taking off the bond ticket?
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3: This is a group fighting. 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
3: Good on that. Units, please use caution. Units that hurry shot south of 8511.
5: 1073, that's going to be related to our shooting. We're trying to locate the scene.
3: Okay, good on that. I did do a callback. The caller keeps hanging up.
5: 7-3 is good. We're in a canvas on foot. I sent one of the units to the hospital to see if he made it to the hospital.

0: cars in 6 for DBAB 9216 Evering. The law. Law organ over the open line and threatening. Fight became physical.
1: What's
0: I reordered.

0: He put me up in AR and showed me make the sideline. Trying condition and contractual 18 as well.
1: Copy.

0: that there would be no unavoidable traffic while runs are still on the board?
1: Hey, from Carmentville.
2: Go for Carmentville.
1: Carmentville, did you get any suppressed rounds in that area of LaSalle and Philadelphia?
2: Stand by, checking out.
1: Live V3. Yes, checking your status.
3: Flippy, we actually just got flagged down at your 18660 Whitcomb call. You can put us on that ticket. We clear AST from last.
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5: Hold on, staying away from self.
0: 14.
1: All right, stand by for me. That was 11-3.
0: 14 or 12.
1: Yeah, stand by, sir. I'm holding a hand of crap ton of priorities here. Give me one sec. Let me see where we're going. Okay, good. How many units head over to 1079 on West Euclid and 14th? West Euclid and 14th.
2: 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Shot spotter is negative for any insight on that LaSalle location.
1: Okay, good on. Units over, come. West Euclid. Call the feds, tell them it's still on a Friday. We got no suppress round. Go ahead, 11-5.
5: I know we're in District 6, but I notify you. Do you have any update on our DTs?
1: Remember.
5: What's this call? That's down over on my scene.
1: Copy.
5: And I do have a live wire.
1: Go ahead,
6: 97. Should we transfer my one female 9300 to St. John for route 118382?
1: 2103. Alright, I have an 11 unit. That's 11-3, correct?
0: 14.
1: Alright, 11-3. Can I have you guys check Barlow? That's a 17460 Barlow. Had an accident. Your gun fell off his motorcycle. Medics have made the location. For an accident there. Gotcha, around at 2103.

0: I'm pulling out report number for that GSW 0348, 0348. I'm licking these tickets up.
1: Please, David Charlie King, 2454.
2: 14.
3: And to RTF, show us over here 14, and you please with those other units.
0: Good on that 10-2, I got you up.
4: And create another ticket at the same location for child abuse. And provide me a report number.
0: Of the area.
1: Five seven eight. Officer 9 on the list.

0: 1078.
1: 1078. King Travis, EMS, his dad is here, and he says he's all right. He don't want to see the EMS anymore, so he's good to go.
0: He's good on it.
2: Honey, over the line.
0: All right, there was another unit. That was 9-7. Go ahead, 9-7.
2: Yeah, just be advised. If you get any shots fired in progress from there, if Callie and Manny, that's all going to be fireworks.
0: Good on that, sir.

0: build a certain one.
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3: On paper.
2: 2107. Now the unit 8 to assist with FA 14329, St. Mary's.
4: Oh, level 5, you get anything back?
2: Level 5, what were you requesting?
4: I was seeing if you had an update on lighting, DT.
5: Standby. 11-6, we had DTE arrive over here, and I advised them at least on the west side there was no that they needed someone.
3: Seen at West Euclid and 14th in the park. Right now, we have a lot of irate individuals that we're trying to separate.
2: Okay, good.
3: Ten one, one detained.
2: 7-1, what's your location?
4: I'm sorry, I'm switching to threat tech, I'm sorry.
2: Good copy. Cars are 7, Mount Elliott and Gratiot. It's Mount Elliott and Gratiot on a one down. Carla says there's a black male on the ground. So people are trying to get him up, but he's not responding.
6: Seven three.
7: What's the last four of that new report number you provided me?
2: Semi. Zero three four nine.
6: 14, thank you.

0: 63. That's enough. 650, you can put that 18701 Fitzpatrick on my run into the conjunction.
1: Is in the area.

0: The airline, right?
1: 21-10.
0: First of all, the Adam and 479, I show you both with an additional flight 21-10.
2: 14 close, 10 spark out.
0: Good on that, 21-11.
3: Yeah, both parties. Hey, thanks, John.
4: All right, stand by for a 7-1. Is that a 7 unit there, or are you talking about a unit from our district here?
3: Either or, you can have a unit from this district if you can, and or anybody you can, we'll go to St. John for Turkey District right now. I know we don't have any.
4: Okay, I'm good on it. Stand by. Radio the 9-7. Man, we got 7-1 handling an accident from Sanford and Gratiot. Subject was transported to St. John. While you guys are there, if at all possible, can you grab the chart and condition?
5: Absolutely. You just haven't dropped the name in CAD, which, please.
4: All right, sir. Medic 13 transported. Medic 13 transported. Go ahead, 11-3.
6: You can clear us up GOA, send us reading units.
4: Okay, stand by 11-3. Is that a 9 unit? Which unit is that calling?
7: 8-4-9-7, have any miles on the ready?
4: I'm ready, ma'am. Go ahead.
7: 11-8-3-8-6.
4: Good on that. Let's show up supervisor for a minute.
8: Copy that.
1: 24-1, you copy 10-7-9. You up. Unit 10-12, I got 574 West Golden Gate for a DBAB EMS requested. Caller says her daughter and boyfriend are fighting. I know, weapon. So. 1234, can I get your assistance this DBAB? We do got EMS and rope.
2: 1234, we're still at Peterson Park. And also be advised, we're going to be the drag race car for the 12th precinct.
1: Okay, get it. I got you back on the
8: second. You can try something. 14.
4: That's assistant 978, correct?
8: Yes, ma'am.
4: Good on it. Great. In the late point. 935, be advised. The caller from, I believe it was 11105 or 11106. It's in the CAD notes. Says he may have an incident on camera if you guys are looking for it. That's 11106 late point. Says you can come to his address.
8: Copy.
4: Thank you. At 2114. I got 19384 Strasburg disturbance. Got a 66-year-old female says her daughter threatened to kill her. Daughter's throwing her stuff out. Nothing further. And I got 12550 Avondale. That's 12550 Avondale. It's on a parking complaint. Caller states the gray Mercedes blocking the gate. Nothing further there.
7: In the alley.

0: 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Got 8 minutes, Rob. 2113.
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1: Appreciate you, man. Thanks.
4: Numbers for you.
5: 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Health are starting traffic signals.
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1: No. I just wanted to know. 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
0: Oh, we got live lying down.
1: That's correct, sir. 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
2: It's possible, sir.
1: Good copy. 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

0: 31's in that downtown detail.
1: Negative. 31 is currently at the 7th precinct with the juvenile. Their AVL is showing also in the 7th precinct from Pickford, 15193 Pickford.

0: back to us.
1: Much appreciated, sir. Also, I'm going to show this in conjunction. Is this going to be in conjunction with the green film and pick where we have the kids smash and grab at the mobile?
0: Negative. It's going to be a different incident over there, though.
1: Then copy. I'm going to make sure it's noted that it's not in conjunction.
2: Field 473.
1: Field 473, go ahead.
2: Yes, sir. Do we have any shot spotters over on Coil within the last hour?
1: At one thing at Warwick. It looked like it came from the backyard of the location, though.
2: 14, thank you. 21. Can I have the SA report?

0: Okay, good copy. Says a person was hit on a motorbike by a courier, some moped. Yeah, that's all I wanted to say. The vehicle's still on scene. The courier's still on scene near the entrance.
1: Nothing further.

0: 1277. I didn't catch that. You got a priority one out there? What kind of run is it?
1: Hey, from like a DBAB.
2: We're going to be at Myers and 7 Mile. We have a juvenile female just got hit by our car. We're looking at it. Just do where the block traffic.
1: Okay, 1234. You say a female juvenile was running over by a car?
2: It's probably like 10. Just got hit by a car.
1: Or.

0: 太红心的分裂和癌症。
1: That is an 8451, thank you.
2: It's crime and tell. Wonder, do we have any shot spotters to come out in the area of Vaughn and between Tyerman and Vaughn here?
1: Six, six. That's a little bit by my run.
2: Go again.
1: Did you hear? Radio 370.
2: 370?
1: Yeah, it's Proctor CPD advisor. I got 505 going south on Lawton from Grand Boulevard.
2: For officer safety, be advised of a pack of motorbikes going south Lawton from Grand Boulevard. Several motorbikes going south Lawton from Grand Boulevard. Officer safety.
1: Three Seminole for K purposes, they did not stop. I'm not saying.
2: 14.
1: Good on that. And we got a priority of 9-10-904 Nottingham is now upgraded. That's 10-904 Nottingham upgraded to a burglary of an occupied residentAll right, she says, cool. It's not someone breaking into her house, it's somebody who belongs there.
3: Does I believe people are letting out fireworks over in this area?
2: Good copy. Yeah, we do have one around here in the area of...Tyerman and Sawyer.
1: 66, give me a pull on scene. Something more.
2: 2126. Observed DOS coming in at 19403 West Chicago. Two reports of an observed DOS here. St. Suzanne School here, first floor. Male caller said there's a male unconscious. Caller doesn't know what happened to the male here.
4: Yes, ma'am. Once that fight has been addressed, can you have the remaining units on scene, including Mobile Field Force, clear the park? The park is now closed.
1: Okay, good on that.
5: Working.
1: So, 34.
5: This juvenile female is going to be without a parent or guardian. Do you have any calls in the area for a runaway?
1: Hey, firm, we do have a runaway. Do you have her name?
5: She's autistic and can't speak.
6: 29.
1: 29.
6: General scene.
1: Hey, for previous measure on scene.34, do you have a description of that female?
5: It'll be a black female, approximately 10, wearing a pink t-shirt, pink pink skirt, no shoes.
1: Okay, that's not 29th June. That's the only missing report that we had got recently. And Carmichael, go ahead.
6: Regarding the run at West 7 Mile Road, Myers Road, we have the accident in camera view.
1: Okay, good. You have a number one every day to get a chance.
6: 2915.
1: Okay, good on that. Whenever they get a chance, I'll have them call.
7: 10-4.
1: 10-4.
8: At this location, the RTF is show us at 9348 Homer. We have a dog chasing people around here. Animal complaint.
1: Good on that.
2: At Greenfield and 7 Mile, we have reports of assault and battery. Caller says there's some kids fighting at the park. Greenfield and 7 Mile.
1: The Harper and Cash used to investigate a person. Got a white male wearing dark clothing, standing in the middle of the street, like every day.

0: disturbance, voluntary disturbance at 8062 Granville Avenue. Female caller said that her neighbors are fighting, threatening to shoot at each other here. Also threatening to call additional people to the location of the further.
1: $15,007 Seymour disturbance. Caller says the neighbors are causing a disturbance. I'm pretty sure you're arguing in the background. All right. 10904 Nottingham does have a disturbance now. Says she needs police back. She's afraid. Says the vehicle. I'm standing by for further. Mixed up here.

0: 911 Hamilton. Thank you, sir. 2131. Zero 040 Lauder.
1: District 3. 3721. Yeah, just be advised. You have about 30 dirt bikes, ATVs heading to the Eastern Market area. Gresham and Russell. This officer's safety. They're speeding, doing wheelies up Gresham. They just turned on the Russell heading towards Eastern Market.
0: Copy. Be advised, officer safety. You have around 30 dirt bikes to ATVs heading towards Gresham and Russell near the Eastern Market area.
2: W. Bradley, appreciated. You're at 2132. Pickford and Greenfield, we have the kids fighting here. Units in the area of Pickford and Greenfield, we have those kids fighting again here.
3: 84.
2: Go ahead, 84.
3: Yes, is animal control still working?
2: Negative at this time.
3: 14. Do we have any units that have a dog stick possibly?
2: Do we have any units with a dog stick at this time?
0: Good on that, sir. 21:33. Got 18089 Strasburg disturbance. Caller says she's got conflict with the neighbors about dogs. The neighbor's camera is facing her door. Her privacy is being invaded. Senior Turner, I got.
4: Yes, sir. We're still waiting on evidence. Thanks.
2: Copy, sir. 2134.
5: The address when I get there.
0: 2134. Cars at 12. Looks like we have a structure fire. Mail caller stated a male is at the location lighting a fire in the alley.
6: 19-121-Avalon. Car 10-4, 6551 Mather on a disturbance. 6551 Mather on a disturbance. Mail caller said there's a domestic dispute down the street.
3: Before I disregard it, I'll say.
2: Dog stick, 2135. We have a felonious assault occurring at 14174 St. Mary Street. Female caller says her boyfriend just punched her in the face. She also says that he has a weapon on him. Says that he slapped her in the face her for the second time. Nothing further. Black male, white t-shirt, blue jeans. Volunteering a burglary of other 9326 Hayden. That's going to be breaking into a home here. Caller says the male lives in the alley. It's going to be an older black male, stays in a truck in the alley, wearing beige. It's going to be a beige and black pickup truck. Nothing further.

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1: Over 37.
0: 37, I think I know. You're juvenile. Is that a male?
1: 14.
0: All right, sir. I believe that juvenile belongs to 11007 Beacon Street. I just got a missing serious report for a caller stating her grandson is missing. He's 5 to 6 years old. Name's Brayden. He's wearing a red shirt and autistic. Black complexion with a braided ponytail. Is that your juvenile, sir?
1: It doesn't match the clothing descriptions, but yeah.
0: You say it does not match the clothing description? All right, what about...
2: I have a male up here that does kind of match that description.
0: All right, I got him.
2: I call the knife precinct.
0: Okay, good on that. Yeah, I got a black male, light complected with a braided ponytails. I'll give her a call. Radio to 99.
3: Okay.
0: 99, sir. I'm sorry. I need the RTF. You guys have you handle a mental violent armed at 14119 Hazel Ridge. Caller says is someone is diagnosed with bipolar and schizophrenia. He's got an AR-15 with a 60-round magazine. Says his father is looking. And the male is stating he needs help there. Thank you, 99. Radio to 971. Go ahead, 57.
4: Yes, ma'am. For officer safety, there is a gray Benz, unknown license plate, traveling eastbound on East Warren, very high rate of speed. And it didn't stop for my traffic stop. All
0: right, good on it. All right, you got a gray Mercedes Benz eastbound on East Warren, didn't stop for 57 traffic stop. Count.
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1: Sixty-nine eighty-eight Parkwood on an unknown problem. Vomit. Hung up.

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2: 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Need photos for face, head, and midsection. Report number 26052503-44.
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0: Central, ICE unit.
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6: Two seven. Clearing with
0: ADV coming up. Yeah, 2142.
4: The tire popped off the vehicle. Vehicle topped off the vehicle, hit a child in the leg, appears to be broken.

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2: Casino 12.
1: Yeah, can you get EMS heading my way? I got a male complaining of chest infection.

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2: Frog, you can go to the back. Yeah, I'm seeing it. 6-2 is around West Chicago.
1: Copy that. Gosh, I won't see what the deal is.
3: If I were to roll back to number 8, I'll prefer evidence.
4: I've stolen LPR vehicle already.
5: Oh, man.
4: I've stolen blue.
5: Stand by. Stand by. Sir, stand by. So she doesn't know what's going on, and weapons are involved, but she isn't armed.
3: Paper and evidence.
1: The cop 2145. Thank you, 835.
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0: 7 OSM.
1: Okay. I'm still wanting to see if I get an ETA from BG.
2: /350, may not. Female call is asking people to leave her home here, unknown weapon. She has requested cancel, said people left, nothing further.

0: Yeah, 14, you can clear them up.
1: So copy, 12-5 from that assist. I need your assistance on the DVAB, correction of disturbance. 77 West McNichol.
2: Copy.
1: Also 12-12 from that assist heads over to 19-951 Armour for auto accident with injuries.
3: Full waiting for itself.
4: At 21-47.
2: I got a bullet whenever you're ready.
4: Stand by.
5: I was seen wanted for FA here. We had some individuals, FA, some people in this Black Equinox was riding around. Some of the individuals were going to be armed. They did jump out of this car here. It's currently behind 6666. It's on traffic on a separate vehicle here.
2: Approximately 115 pounds. Last seen wearing black jacket, black shorts, black slides, and with a honey blonde ponytail. Was seen entering a vehicle, a blue sedan, unknown make and model.

0: female juvenile, Destiny Hallowman, 14 years old, black female, 5 foot, light brown complexion, 115 pounds, last seen wearing black jacket, black shorts, black slides. She has a honey blonde ponytail and left in a blue sedan, unknown maker model. Good on that. I will put that out to you.
1: What's your status?
2: We're clear.
1: Can I have you handle that priority one on Klinger? I have a female locked in the bathroom. Said the boyfriend returned to the location.
2: You can send it.
0: Twenty-one forty-nine. 278 radio. Go ahead, 278.
3: Yes, ma'am. 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
1: Here, lady. Never mind.

0: 2011, 2011 and 7.
1: Copy that. Is that confirmed?
2: Working.
1: Thank you. 672, we got a confirmed DOS here.
3: Hey, firm. I was on scene before them. I gave them the rundown. I'm about to clear up AST.
1: 2151, you're the best.
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5: 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I have a unit en route.
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7: Beginning the Black Equinox. Michigan State Baron. Airward Union John. 5865. Airward Union John.
5: 5865, occupied 3 times, I am
1: secure. Copy, 2152. Elliot, 15461 Elliot Street on a missing series. Two runaway girls, 10 and 12 years of age. Nothing further.
2: Yeah, can you clear me up, HBO? Can you create me another ticket at Motor City Casino, please, at the Casino Valet? I got a male complaining, another male complaining of chest and back pain. You can get another EMS rig this way, please.
1: 14.
2: For one, Grand River.
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4: Please turn back. Beige and white sundress, pink sandals, and brown eyes. Date of birth 9/30/2010. Name Maya Cassie.
5: Still on that. Stand by.
0: Van Dyke, East 8 Mile Road, auto accident. Female caller says she's been involved in a hit and run auto accident. Caller was hit by a red vehicle.
1: All right, units, be advised, we got 10 shots heard south of the location of 7 Mile and Burke. That's 10 shots being heard currently south of the location of 7 Mile and Burke. Excuse me, it's going to be Burke Road. Ready to crime intel?
9: Go for crime intel.
1: Yes, we have approximately 10 shots heard by officers in the area of 7 Mile and Burke. Officers said it came from the southbound direction. Do we have any shot spotter insights? Thank you. Prime until 2155. Call a turn to FA that just happened at 16113 Kentfield on the FA that just happened here. Brother was assaulted, shot at, has a black eye here. I know when it happened. Got EMS attached. Turn at 12,854 Braille. No caller says there's an altercation previously at the same people back at the location trying to fight. Nothing further. Asbury Park at Glendale, disturbed, male in the house behind them, making threats, threatening the kids. Male is currently hiding in the backyard here. Keeps jumping. Nothing further. What is it?
9: That Kentfield run that you just came out, I'm pretty sure that's in conjunction with Mobile Fuel Force 70, I believe, that's at the Burger King. The notes are the same.
1: Thank you for catching that, sir. 21-7.
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5: 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Sir. Can you assist us by handling an FA over a 9? It's 19,006 Maroff. Caller said a 16-year-old male pulled a gun on him. It's going to be his wife's son. The caller himself is armed with a knife. Says the male is fighting everyone at the location. Nothing further.
11: 14. 2158. 14. Coming from number 9.
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5: 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D-Dot Trouble. Coach 2220.
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5: 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Coach 2222. Got a mail.

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1: Yes, sir. Stand by for me 1 second. Let me get this 84 unit on this call really quick.
4: Bob, unknown injury.
1: Really holding a priority over number 8. 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
0: And spoke with Scout. 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
3: Just west of 8 Mile and John R. near the underpass. They never made our location. They made another accident on 8 Mile.
0: Okay, hold on there. I'm going to write something down.
4: This 5B1.
0: Go ahead.
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0: 2201. You're east 7 Mile on a green light disturbance. Keep saying handle this metal service. Radio the 994 status.
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0: That's your pull, and you secured it, sir. I'm sorry.

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0: I'm sorry, you must speak again?
1: Yeah, carjacked in your area?
0: A firm, 12 dust was about to give me a bolo for it.
1: Alright, sorry, I'll listen.
0: Okay, can I stand by?
1: I'll be able to show you around here from the downtown detail here. Two runaway girls, 10 and 12.
0: Copy.
2: Oh, boy, 7-11.
0: 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Photos

0: Today's day 0358 for report number 0358. 3796 of suicide. Detective DeJara.
1: Police 711 is good information. You can trust him out.
0: Good copy. 350 Madison and 350 Madison on a disturbance. Got a noise complaint. DJ sat on the roof and said it might be going until 7 a.m. 8
2: firm, what's your status?
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4: $16,210 Grand River. 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
5: A1, just clear of AED and is better.
4: Thank you, A1.
6: So, we back at DC.
0: 11-5, is it a wooden pole? Get on that toy.
6: Yes.
0: A lot of 5 minute wires both.
6: 4-2.
0: /22/06.
4: Have 8-1 just took that priority for us. Just checking status is here. Elliot.
7: Yeah,
4: I mean, it's just a missing series for a 10 and a 12. Yeah, it's a 10 and a 12-year-old girl. I think they'll be pretty good here. We have a kidnapper coming in at 12,682 Grandma. Caller said he's trying to do a well-being check on his mother. He said that people inside the location is not letting him check on his mom. Nothing further.
0: /20/64 East Lafayette, unknown problem. Said meet a female needs to get to a shelter. 10/11/51 Volunteering 2676 Hendry Street. Vicious animal male carpet. There's facing people. 551.
8: Can I get a report number?
0: 410, somebody.

0: We're going to have a black 2009 Chrysler 300. License plate is going to be 8 Queen Boy David 06. Taken from 18222 Woolworth Avenue between the hours of 7 p.m. to 8 p.m.
1: Okay, good on that.
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1: 5375.
2: Yes, ma'am. Can you advise scouts if they see that vehicle, don't attempt to approach it? We have plan in the area. Just call out location.
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0: Party one coming in. And seven. It's going to be 7601 East Jefferson Avenue, Sheridan Place. Service there, noise complaint, music, loud music. No answer on the call back. 7-3.
1: Okay, I appreciate you, ma'am.
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3: You can clear us AST. Any chance for a late code?
0: What's happening? One. Available unit in 7, already one holding, Sheridan Place, 7601 East Jefferson. Got a person with a weapon coming in at Highland Park, 14201 2nd Avenue, you know, state of mail. Male child, approximately 14 years of age, has a gun in his book bag and selling narcotics. Black male, slim build, wearing black hoodie, black bottoms, and orange book bag. Seven three, are you clearing up from now on? Party one, holding.
4: 14. I'm putting my nose in right now. I've been looking for some issues today.
3: Hello,
0: 7-3. We can hold off on those notes. I'm going to put you in round RPF. Got you in round. Highland Park, copy that last party. Person with weapon.
5: Okay, for 16-23.
0: 16. 16-23, show you arrive.
5: They give an apartment number or are they just in a lobby?
0: They did not give an apartment number. The senior caller stated the subject is sitting by the monkey bars at 14201 2nd Avenue. Guess they're going to be at a park near there. Copy that.
5: What's wrong with
6: me? No, of course that. You don't handle as called it as a DVFA at 11909 Peyton. The male caller called first that his child's mother has his belongings. He's on split fair. We're having a dispute. She then called and said he pointed a gun at her kid's father, or says, wait a minute, a black male wearing a black jacket and shorts pointed a gun at her kid's father in a blue truck.
5: 14.
6: Thank you. At a 2214.
0: I'm here, 8100 East Jefferson on the disturbance, Alden Park Towers, six kids and back up the location causing a disturbance. Nothing further. Well, you have hope there.
7: Sir, in route to that run from station. Artesia. I disregard, I got you in route to that station, to the run on Grand Mount. My apologies, good copy. 12682, where am I? 2215. Call alternative service at 235-0317 Mile Road. No caller says there's loud music being played here. Noise complaint, nothing further. I have an additional disturbance at 11,545 Mansfield. Female caller says she was threatened by her stepdad. Nothing further.
8: Mobile, but we're just very low on gas. We're going to just stop it up, Russ, real quick. But yeah, paper mobile.
6: To the lake. I'm going to have to pull you from paper for this 2754 West Euclid FA. Thank you.
0: Into our front yard.

0: I'm going to turn an auto accident, Orange Lawn and Vaughn. Vaughn and Orange Lawn on an auto accident. Two cars, unknown injuries, nothing further. A5I, we just got a request from EMS to cancel scouts here. Also, thank you again for noticing it was a good copy. Thank you. You clear NAR HBO. Really quick, A5, would you mind checking out the auto accident 17390 South? Two vehicles, black Honda in a park, black 300Z.
1: Sounds good.
0: Thank you, sir. I appreciate you. I'll make that the last one, 2617.

0: got a multi-shot spotter in 5. I got 16, 267 Harper for 4 rounds fired.
1: 7-1.
0: 7-1.
1: 7-1.
0: Go ahead, 7-1.
1: Yes, sir. If you can clear us up, you can show us heading back to the 7th precinct on paper times 2.
0: All right, 7-1, let me RTF you for a moment, sir. I know you got paper towns, too. I know units available in 9. I got a suicide in progress. It's coded as a suicide in progress at August and Gratiot. That's August and Gratiot. There's a male sitting in the turning lane in a red shirt and black pants and red spots. Can you investigate before you head back? Thank you, 7-1. I appreciate it.
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0: Crime and Tell, go ahead.
2: You can clear 14-400. Suspect left. Call you the one scouts.
0: Good on that, sir. Thank you. Go ahead, 9-9.
3: Yes, ma'am. You can clear us up. ADV. You can send us to Haverhill.
0: Good on it, sir. That's a TN-607. Caller said Mill has a gun. He pulled it on her. He's around the corner from that location. Thank you.
4: Can we get EMS here, the Bay 3, on Jason Harbor Transfer?
5: Order.
6: It's on paper here. Hang up call, 19226 Grandview.
1: Sir?
6: Yes, sir. The tow desk is waiting for you to call him. Can you please give the tow desk a call?
1: 14.
6: Thank you, sir. 2221.

0: phone here. Somebody hit their VA plan on the front of the phone.
1: So they want to make an auto accident report?
0: No, I wouldn't say so.

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1: Yeah, you can put somewhere else if you will.
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0: Two three, show you with an additional pull at the DDC at 22:22.
1: Oh my God.
2: And we got another priority in five. Priority in five. I got 5201 Alter Road near Skateland on a priority one auto accident. Okay, it's a priority one because it's at Skateland. Or near. Radio to Crime and Tell.
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2: Crime and Tell, can you advise, is this accident at Skateland, sir?
3: Let me pull up the cameras real quick.
2: Thank you.
4: Or let me show you.
2: I got 11-5 for a Nashville disturbance. Caller says his stepdad's trying to put her out. 12-2-6 ring ADP. 3-6 going around destroying people's property. Going in mailboxes. 14-173 Edmore disturbance. Caller says the neighbors are blasting music. Hoover and Griner hang up call.
3: I'm going to tell the radio.
2: Go ahead, Crime and Tell.
3: Unable to view 5201 Alter. Cameras are down.
2: Good on it.
5: To alert them of that, but I'm not getting a response here.
6: Okay, well, we're still on road to DRH. Well, we're still en route to DRH.
5: Copy that. Thank you. 881-2224. Warwick and Constance. We got a vicious animal complaint at Warwick and Constance.
0: Says she was trying to swing on his mother. Operator heard female yelling and crying in the background. No known mental illness. Unknown weapons. No further information.
7: Listen, I need to clear this up ADP. The caller's gone and the parties have been separated.
8: 22:25. 11:51.
2: Go ahead.
8: Heat controls arrived.
2: 22:25.
7: That was 9-4.
2: Go ahead, 9-4.
7: That's nothing for just locational special attention and fear per return.
2: Still on that, sir. 5 does.
9: Can you get a status of China Park?
2: Does anyone have a status for Chandler Park? Anybody got a status for Chandler Park? All right, 5 desk. I'm not showing anyone there, sir. Yeah, 578 advises units have cleared that park, sir. Good copy, sir.
7: Disregard, I'm sorry about that. We're going to be 639.
5: Nice. Got 639 around to the DDC, 2227. Auto accident with that. Injuries, 9948 Vaughn. 9948 Vaughn. Also coming in as Orange Vaughn and Vaughn here. Auto accident reported with injuries. down the street, possibly a silver vehicle, flipped over. The female made it out, though. Overdose, 12,280 Burt Road. We do have Israel. Home Invasion 1, 13,523 Campfield on a Home Invasion 1. Female caller says there's a female busting windows trying to break into the home. Unknown weapon.
2: .536. Can you make this location with the Adam unit? Crime is held unable to monitor to see if there's anything going on there.
4: Seven eight copies.
2: I got you. Wait, it's not two Adam. Did you copy?
5: 14.
2: Thank you, sir. No. 1233 checking status.

0: Hi there, are you ready for me?
1: Best time off in 1 second.
0: Caller says, please just lock in. People are back to doing fireworks.
2: John R. in Minnesota. John R. in Minnesota. And please ask all marked vehicles to stay out of the area.
0: Hey, firm. Units, please stay out of the area of John R. in Minnesota. Yeah, 5-7, you need a full scene investigating that missing, correct?
3: Correct.
0: Thank you, it's 22:30. Okay, copy 684 from your call, show you delay to this home invasion 113-523 Kenfield.
2: Delay from.
0: Ten 4, you need police station with juvenile.
4: 14, police.
0: Good night. 10-1, checking status. You need additional police team.
5: 10-1, full on scene. We're waiting for a family member to drop off the phone of our victim and take her home to her house.
0: Good on that order. Wow. 11-7, how many people we got there?
6: Two Adam advised, are they seeing anything?
0: Stand by 5-2 Adam, do you see anything there? 5-7 Medic, sorry, at scene requesting police for traffic.

0: 578, you copy?
1: I'm sorry, go again, ma'am.
0: Medics are on scene requesting a scout for traffic control.
1: Hi, unfortunately, we're pulling up about two mics.
0: Thank you. At 2232.
1: 71.
0: Go ahead, 71.
2: Yes, I can show my mail. So 12500 Promenade. 12500 Promenade.
0: Good on that. Got your transport in the mail to 12500 Promenade. Thank you, sir. I appreciate it. At 2233.
3: Five 36, can you give us a pull over, please?
0: Already done, sir. Thank you. She has to get off the phone. Carmen, do we have any shot spotters in that area?

0: Green light, sir.
1: Green light, 3.
0: Yeah, you can send me GOA. You can send me that FA. Are there any shot spotters for that?
1: Waiting for Crime Intel to answer up. 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
1: 14.
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1: Good pass. 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One's got the hazard lights on. Roger.
0: 684, I'm rolling.
1: Copy, 236.

0: 233 Wexford. That's 20133 Wexford for DVAV. Caller says the child's father assaulted her.
1: T-shirt, dark pants. Not sure what he's doing, but he's standing near the letter T of the Detroit sign.
2: Having a sticker when ready.
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2: That is for 2261 Pingree. 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
3: 712 copies will advise her out.
2: 14.
0: That won't leave. It's going to be a black male. Last scene wearing a blue jacket.

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0: Air 3 is good, thank you.
1: My man, I'm holding a couple of shot spotters. Can you handle a multi-shot spotter 4 rounds at 16267 Harper, just over the border at 5?
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4: Yes, man, you can clear me up, ADB.
1: Thank you, 9-4. 9-4, sir, I need you again. I got another shot spotter. This is a single shot spotter at 5547 Lodewick. Not far over the border into 5. Can you investigate that one there?
4: 14, Mel.
1: Thank you, sir. I appreciate it. At 2240. Seven one.
5: Yes, ma'am. You can clear us over the CERP. Show us heading back to 7 on paper time.
1: I'm good on that, sir. Thank you. I appreciate you. And District 7, appreciation.
5: No problem anytime.
1: Thank you. Hey, guys, I had to let him go. His own district needs him now, too. They're just as fresh as we are.

0: Now, the unit 6 and the unit 8 hold a priority in both. Six 601 East Jefferson, Sheridan Place. Run is over.
1: I'm back and we'll file a paper and evidence. Just comes into this mail right now.

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0: Priority 1, RTF, 7601 East Jefferson.
1: Copy, 14.
0: 2243, be advised, 7-1, that's at the Sheridan place.

0: Soap wallpaper, man.
1: 2243. 810. Yes, man. Can you show us over here with 335? I'm on the field.
2: Shoot this one from your left.
1: Clean me up with R.
2: Wow.

0: 7-1, I'll be 67.
1: 7-1, go ahead, sir.
0: Yes, ma'am, be advised, on Bradford and Grassy, we do have a little, like a small or large gathering with cars and people. Traffic is okay right at this moment, but they are kind of doing crazy stuff when it comes to parking and just blocking traffic a little bit. Just ahead.
1: Okay, good on that, sir. We'll notify block party details. Thank you. Yeah, do we have mobile field for 75? Mobile field for 75 on district 7.
2: Field force 45. We are aware of that situation. We are currently staging to address it.
1: All right. Was that field for 75?
2: Paper. That was. But field force 75 and all of our field force units are over here.
1: Okay, good on it.
2: Gated for it, reference number 65.
1: Awesome, thank you.

0: I got a 14180 grass AMB in progress at Popeye's Chicken. It's XY coordinated. Female caller put the phone down, said a female was putting her hands on her. Nothing further. Lemon 2, are you en route?
1: 14. Okay, good. Alrighty.

0: 479, first data truck, 479.
1: 479, you missed
0: it. You got it at 2247.

0: hospital wing. I have a 16206 Summer Cooperative FA.
1: A 14 left, get keys and a vehicle.
0: Okay, good on that. Thank you.
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0: 1073.
3: Bridge one more time.
0: 1-893. 1-893. She's a Fanville with a dark complexion last seen at Heilman Community Center. She is 11. 5'7", when was this kid last seen at?
3: That was at 8:30.
0: Got an auto accident at 19190 Kelly. That's 19190 Kelly. At Little Caesars, two vehicles, nothing further. Oh.
1: Is it Texas Hello?
0: Repeat.
1: Last direction travel.
0: That was Van Dyke and Grinnell. That was here at 13506 Helen. Did you initiate a ticket 737?
4: Negative. We took the lights and he took off immediately.
0: All right. You need to initiate that ticket and put your notation in, sir.
4: 14, we'll do.
0: 2250. 506 Helen Street, investigated person, female caller says that there is a person at the gate who shouldn't be there.
1: 11-1 to 737.
0: Volunteering. 2 East Buena Vista, hang up call. Negative results on the callback.
1: Level 1 to 737 direct. What was that place for that Blue Malibu? San Paulo.
4: It's going to be a Malibu. I'll play with Frank Adam Boy, 0038.
1: 14.
0: Okay, come on.
5: Fourth, the usual route.
0: Finish with the door.

0: That pick has been created. Panel 37.
1: Appreciate it. I was just going to do myself.
0: No problem. Eleven thirty-six, 11-7 clear from the last.
2: Plain and clean.
0: Okay, good on that. At 22:52. Volunteering 17488 Myers for disturbance. All it says is people outside her window making loud noises. 1722 Longfellow for a disturbance. Paula says her friend is refusing to leave. 19973 Myers for a disturbance.
3: Libby 3.
0: Go ahead, Libby.
4: Able to spot the incident.
0: Carmita. Yes, were you able to get anything from this 15464 Illinois?
5: We just switched shifts. Can you repeat what you're requesting? We didn't get that information.
0: Okay, good on that. We had a DV situation at 15464 Illinois. Call came in around 2204. Got a female that was drugged out the car.
5: Stand by. I'm checking now.
0: Good on it. Let it be standby from
4: 14.
6: Hello, baby 3.
0: 783.
6: Clear from the NAR. You can take us off the board.
0: Good on it. Thank you. Have a good night.
6: Thank you. 12-5-2-1.
0: Gotcha. Use caution, please. 10-5. Checking status. You need a pull?
7: I heard you calling out that you needed somebody to make St. John's. What do you got?
8: Yeah, that's 578, sir. They've got three transported from your skate land from an auto accident. They need chart and condition. Is there anyone who can make the hospital for that?
7: We just got on a roll call. Let me see what kind of keys I have, and I'll let you know if I can get a car over there.
8: Good on it. Thank you.
1: The pool for Dexter.
0: Hey, Fram 273.
6: Hey, 273.
9: What is it?
6: Yes, sir. Once you make sure all says good, we'll be switching over to the hotline. Hey, 10.
9: 2255. Thank you for your vote.
0: Oh,
9: I've seen it.
0: Roberto, okay, no.

0: 所以咖啡重点是不是
1: Suspicious. You're going to be on paper. Are you clear with our...
0: Correct.
1: Hey, good night. Have a good night.
2: His radio call is 5.
1: Hey, firm. I'll try to check your status. You secure? You got your pull. Okay, 19973 Myers for disturbance. 17395 Birdwood for a disturbance.
0: Five seven zero. 5-11, they're going to be getting signed in and heading on up to St. John for you.
3: All right, good on that, sir. Do you have another unit? I just got a robbery not armed at 4840. Ashland just came out. Caller stated he was robbed by two males with no weapons.
0: Of course, you got 5-7. They'll be good to go as well. I am going to have to wait for somebody from afternoons to make it in to put out 5-10.
3: I'm good on it. Thank you.
1: Radio, you released.
3: Stand by for me one moment. All right, so 5-11 platoon 1 is going to get chart and condition 4-5-2 Adam. Radio to 5-7 platoon 1.
4: Yeah, 5-7 platoon 1, we copy.
3: All right, sir. Yeah, that's 4840 Ashland. Sir, I got you there delayed. With that radio, you had it.
1: 2258.

0: I'm sorry, sorry, I think you said...
1: Someone.
0: Someone.
1: Okay, I'm getting out of that run. Give me a second longer than Charlie.
0: Okay, just have to take you. Wait, see, just go for it.

0: Okay, stand by.
1: Certainly.
0: That's going to be 22-13-11-51. 7-1, go ahead. Seven one.
1: Yes, ma'am. We made contact with a small gathering. No music, loud music playing at all.
0: Yes, ma'am.
1: Yes, ma'am. You can click us up ADB. Can you show us here to the station on paper time?
0: 2300.
2: AB at the half now, home 7770 Westbrook, has a phenomenal.
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2: Most definitely, Southfield, 1023 or what?
0: Just advising around, thank you.

0: 7 Model 1, what's your status?
1: On scene.
0: 23 on 1. Volunteer in 1054 East Forest Avenue. Disturbance. You know, probably said she had to climb through the window to get into her home because the boyfriend has her key. Says she's about to throw his stuff out. Requesting police. Mill has been staying at the location. That's a further. 737, are you available to handle this person with weapon at 2311 Prince Hall Drive? Female caller said a female with guns pulled up on her. Thank you. I'll show you around. Advised, female caller said a female with guns pulled up to her daughter's house in a gray vehicle.

0: Yeah, so the Rosa Parks location, it's pretty clear here. They stated that the individual left location already.
1: Sir, you came through distorted. Can you go again, please?
0: Yes, they stated that the individual over here left the location already.
2: You get a hold of crime intel and see if ShotSpotter or Insight can locate any shots fired for the Ivanhoe police room.
3: Hey, ready for crime intel?
4: Also,
3: yes, did you get any suppressed rounds in the area 5027 Ivanhoe?

0: District 7 of Crime and Sale, District 7 of Crime and Sale.
1: Go ahead.
0: Are you able to monitor 17230 Harford for that disturbance?
1: 14, stand by.
0: 3304. Five seven.
2: Get him off on for the board now.
0: It's gonna be 57 platoon.
3: Need a four.
0: That's happy. 2304.

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1: Thank you.
2: Tim, that was...
3: Carmen's over radio.
2: Go ahead, Carmen, too.
3: I'm not sure how far is going to be negative results on a shot fire insight.
2: Good on that, Reddit. 1037, you got

0: Cotter.
1: Right, affirmative.
2: Go for affirmative.
1: Affirmative, do we have any shots spotters in the area of Pearson and Greenfield?
2: Stand by.
1: And also, if you could check an area of Crest and Westfield.

0: 578, yeah. To Adam and myself, we're going to need an extensive pool. We're going to need to wait for charter conditions from four subjects at St. John Hospital now. Four subjects.
1: After 2307.
2: Okay, good on that. Today I got your delay from Star Shift. 6290 Tireman. Green light disturbance, smell harassment, customer.
1: Okay.
2: Thank you. Volunteer 3026 Glendale for a known problem. Oh my god, I just can stop responding. Got a male, the female started telling the male to give her phone back. Possible DV situation.
3: $13,000
2: for a personal weapon. Hey, Brian.
3: Negative results as well.
2: Thank you. 2-1 and 2-7. That goes to results from Carpentale.

0: 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We need scouts to check your line.
1: Six five, can we actually just check the prep list? Nine them out on the air. We got too much going on to let this keep going.
0: 14.
2: TJ one. Can you add me a new number? The number is going to be 246-140.
0: 14.
2: Thank you, sir. You're appreciated.
3: Camille is trying to fight her boyfriend. The male has a gun. He's going to be driving a black Ram. He shot at the car.
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0: Yeah, something over here at Gratiot, Wilfred, with Mobile Field Force clearing out the flower sprout on both sides of Gratiot.
1: Okay.
2: For a 10, is it confirmed?
3: EMS is still working at the moment. I'll let you know once.
4: I was
3: the
4: one that.
2: Good on there, 2311. Carson 2-13967, carry on a missing Sirius, 13967, carry on a missing Sirius, FEMA caller said her 14-year-old son ran away and his phone is dead. Radio calling 2-5 from your starter shift, I need you to head towards 13967, carry on this missing Sirius.
5: 14.
2: I appreciate you, and good morning. Thank you.
5: ...1,364 Crescent Drive. Additionally, we got another home invasion. Lindell and Asbury Park, another home invasion, one in progress here. Male's knocking, kicking in the door here. Kids is out the home. Black male, he's short, all black clothing, nothing further. Tark RL, Glendale and Asbury Park. I believe we had a disturbance in conjunction. On Crescent Drive, 14364 Crescent, someone broke into the unit while she was inside the unit here. Says they kicked the door in. She arrived in a white Jeep. That's further.
3: 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Show me on traffic on Morrell and Randolph. On a blue Durango, license plate, Frank Adam, Zebra, 8928.
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0: here for a run. Some lady called 911 for a larceny or something. Possible intoxicated person. Pull it up right now.
1: You got it, 2315.
2: And I think it has gone DCS 7 off.
0: Or anymore.
2: Negative. Speaking with the other dispatcher, he doesn't. I don't know where that room went.
0: All right, well, I'm canvassing the area right now.
2: Good copy. The car's in a...
3: 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Thank you, 9-4.
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0: Crazy.
1: Good on that. ADV at 2317.
2: Miss 352. I'm going to be at
1: again.
2: Sorry about that. I'm gonna be adding notes. Clearing up shortly.
1: 2317.
2: 25, you can disregard.
1: At 2317.

0: 14, we're still initiating on the ground.
1: Copy.
2: Cool.
3: Oh, definitely, sir. Understood. 2318. Thanks. The unit where is 62. Got a home invasion 2 in progress at 20,359 Plymouth Road. That's 20359 Plymouth Road. Female caller says the child's father kicked the door in. She's going to be arriving to the location in a black Buick LaCrosse. She's down the street currently. Robert Irvin, black nails, short, dark complected, red shorts, black pants. Nothing further.
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4: 2319. Have a supervisor make 12407 Roselawn. 12407 Roselawn. 471.
5: Be advised, it's in Cuba.
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5: It's in the second precinct.
4: Good on that.
0: 30261, I'm signing that out.
4: Good on that, at 2320.
1: Clear
3: at the DRH. I'm going to clean up this board here. However, can I have you check out 18539 West A Mile? I can show you greatly delayed from a distance. It's going to be a burglary of someone's trying to break into a car wash.

0: 881, you acknowledge that burglary of a business here, 18539, West Eight Mile.
1: Hey, anyone go again?
0: Yes, sir. We have 85221 coming to relieve you here at DRH. I'm going to go ahead and have you delayed en route to a burglary of a business located at 18539 West 8 Mile. Someone was trying to break into a car wash here. I'll show you greatly delayed from a distance so you can advise during dispatch mode.
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0: Yes, ma'am. Can I get a supervisor at my location? We are secure.
1: 471, can I have you make Central and McGraw? 4-4 is requesting a supervisor. They are secure.
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2: Yeah, right. So you can put me on dash Central and McGraw. I'm just pulling up right now.
1: Good on there, 2322.
3: The service there said the park is closed and there are guys moved approximately 11 vehicles at the park causing a disturbance.
4: They're home. She missed curfew. Nothing further.
1: Control.
5: I just put a gun on him at another location yesterday. DeMille is mental.
2: Tonight. Yeah, I signed back in as midnight, and I just switched those tickets.
6: And route to headquarters on evidence.
7: Good afternoon.

0: saying, hey, we're going to be dropping off an affidavit to 10-5 on their FA run, and then we'll be doing staying at the station.
1: Okay, I'll go ahead. 10-8. We want to assist with this priority after they drop off the affidavit.
2: Yes, if afternoon 12-12 is not currently holding a accident scene, I need them to get the charting condition. I believe we have 30 to 35 runs holding, and I need 12-11 to go with service.
1: Okay, I'm sure 12-12 is closer at the station.
2: 14, if 12-12 is clear of the accident scene, I need 12-12 to make Providence with charting condition so I can utilize 12-11, as I believe there's 30 plus recalls for service.
1: 2325.
3: 1211 is good on info. Dispatch, you can send us where you need us.
1: Looks like I'm getting a mental violent armed at 19205 Indiana.
4: Paper?
1: You're down there, 2325. 10-3 platoon 1, I need your assistance on a green light, 12619 Linwood.
5: 10-8, you can disregard that, we're pulling up to that.
1: Thank you. C909, Carlisle. Bone DV and be in progress. Guy says his child's mom punched him. She's pregnant and she's refusing to leave. Thank you, sir. Sorry about that.
6: 971.
1: 971, go ahead.
6: 10-5-7, platoon 3, switch to 5.
1: Good on it. Radio to 5-7, platoon 3. All right, that's three with you on paper. Good on it. Can you switch to track 5, please? 14. Thank you.
6: What did the missing person say?
7: Well, they pretty much just said get with 9 crime intel and have them to monitor that green light and see exactly what happened or where she went.
6: All right, this is no longer a green light, but they are able to get into the cameras here. The issue is that the cameras keep on cutting in and out. So the last time they see them is, see hers or someone matching the description is at 5:35. They run to the west parking lot. May have gotten into a white sedan, but he's double checking that.
7: Gotcha. Okay.
6: If I have any more updates, I'll reach you guys on 5.
7: Okay, I'll stay on 5.
6: 5. Did you guys call message center, ever put in as a missing person?
7: Yeah, that's already taken care of.
6: All right, thank you.

0: car's a 12. And I got 15,000 East State Fair on an AMV in progress. Caller states there's a fight outside the home. People are arguing. Jesus. Every run that comes out upgrades to a priority. All right, radio the 935. All right, 35, sir. I got no units available. Can you make 14,000 East State there for a reported FA in progress? Caller says people are fighting outside the home. They're arguing. Now they're saying their firearm present. Thank you. 37 is back in. Thank you, 37. Details are still coming there, you guys. There's children are outside crying, people fighting. Nothing further. Voluntary in conjunction with 4326 Rhymes. We have 4320 on a one down. You would probably say that there is a female on the ground yelling for help, wearing a black shirt and pink pants. 710, are we still waiting on a vehicle?
1: So I'm waiting on my partner.
0: So you delay 710 to this one down, 4320 Rhymes from your starter shift. Either or, if you, your partner's going to be a minute 710, you still can make this one down. All units stand by unless you have a priority or a traffic stop. We are changing shifts, switching dispatchers. Allow my partner time to log into the CAD system. 11-7, you need to pull there on Emory and Klinger.
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0: Yeah, can we get a call back to have a call come to the door from this Wetland address?
1: Stand by.
2: 39, we get a 4 DDC.
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0: 350.
1: Are you in a standby? We switch to dispatcher. Are you in a standby? We switch to dispatcher.
0: I don't know if you can let the drag racing detail know. I don't know exactly where they're at, but I can hear them. They're probably near Plymouth and Burke.
2: Good copy. We'll let them know.

0: volunteering 11491 Lansdowne. 11491 Lansdowne. I have a suicide threat there. Female caller says her ex told her pills. Person I'm volunteering, 11491 Lansdowne.
1: You could take MH-698 off that mental violent arm. Just keep MH-6 out there.
0: Twelve eleven.
2: Yes, ma'am. Show us a one to tank. Can you roll medics? We got one male stabbed in the back.
0: 2336. Radio to 261, be advised, we did shift change, so I'm not sure what the last dispatcher was supposed to do, but I'm not understanding what you're asking for.
1: There was a unit for number 4 requesting supervisor, you know, Oakland Boulevard. They should be listening. They should be able to tell me where they are. I didn't get the numbers off.
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4: 2407 Roseland. 12407 Roseland on DOS.
0: That's a good copy. 261, I'm showing you a route to that location.
1: 14.
0: Good copy, 2337, my apologies. Volunteering 15036 Hartwell, 15036 Hartwell for auto accident.
5: Put on that, got you at 12736 Asbury Park, 2337.

0: 31. FA at 1995 Woodbridge. That's 1995 Woodbridge. Got an FA there. Email caller says security makes everyone in line. EMS not needed for the caller.
1: So that copy, you can show us a route.
0: I got your own route at 2338 and good morning.

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2: Wearing shorts, no skirt.
3: Okay, I'm good. I'll just call missing persons back and let them know.
4: Did the mother say how the girl's hair is kept?
3: Yeah, her hair is in a box braid. She got the long box braids.
4: Is she a little heavier or is she skinny though?
3: She's very skinny.
4: Okay, there is a picture that he sent me. One of them is a little bit heavier, and she seems like she might have some kind of braids, but it doesn't look like pink Crocs, and it looks like more like blue jean shorts.
3: She got a white shirt on as well?
4: Yeah, it's a white t-shirt. Now, didn't the mother say a white tank top or a t-shirt?
3: Yeah, the missing has on a white t-shirt and blue jeans, a blue jean skirt. However, I know the person that you're talking about, because I made contact with her at the Sunoco right there on 7 Mile of Hayes, and I was asking her about it.
4: Did her shirt have some kind of picture on it or something?
3: Nope, no picture or anything like that. No words. Just a white t-shirt.
4: Okay. I think that's all we can get out of Crime Insider.
3: Okay, I appreciate it.
1: I don't know how many shots. I'll say the neighbor called. We also have SA 15773 Wabash, 15773 Wabash. Son choked her and raised a hammer up at her. Looking for a biracial male, last name wearing all black, named Tommy Foster Jordan. We also have another priority of shots fired. Majestic in Livernois. No further info. In an accident. On disregard.
5: Pick up paperwork with one male juvenile, starting mileage 73869.
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6: Sherman Pratt, Martin, and McGraw. License plate, Lincoln, 98 John. It's going to be a white 4F-150 up to 5-1 time.
3: Okay. 2-1.
7: Go ahead.
3: The disturbance on 8175 Littlefield Street. You can go ahead and play that off NAR. I was just there.
8: Very large crowd here.

0: Green Light 1.
1: Go for Green Light 1. Check, Kentucky is after, Kentucky is after, shots fired. I don't know how many, call the state of the neighbor, advised. No further info.
2: Unfortunately, I don't have a car at the moment, so we have it. We're working on it.
1: Just playing loud music. I'm about to turn 120 sewer, 120 sewer. It's going to be for a noise complaint. Anthony Wayne, 8700 Anthony Wayne Drive. It's going to be for a disturbance. Calling said music is shaking the house.
3: American East Shore Drive at DVC. I put the ending miles in. Sorry, miles in. Okay.
4: Hey, Fred, what's your dispatch from your last?
5: In that yard.
4: Hey, Fred.

0: Second copy. Yeah, we see a large crowd here. We'll try to clear what we can.
1: Good copy. Like I said, she's saying that the security guard that's at the door for that club is spraying mace in the air. Good copy. 2345.
2: Pulling in now, just got off the bell. Stand by 1 second.
1: Okay, thank you. 2346.

0: 570R. Victim is saying this happened between 8 or 9 o'clock. I know it's a big range. We're going to see if we can narrow that down at all.
1: Okay, get on that. Crime and sales check 8.
0: It sounds like it happened in the main parking lot in front of the entrance.
1: Got it, 2347.
2: 3800, Connor.
1: There was a assault that happened there. They're saying that it happened between 8 and 9 o'clock near the front door. We're trying to see if when that happened, if you have that.
2: All right, stand by, please. Let me go back and check.
1: All right, thank you, sir. Carson 9, getting McNichols and Strasburg. McNichols and Strasburg. I'm a DVAMV there. Female caller says her ex-boyfriend has assaulted her. His name is Andre Hearn. Says he took her phone. She hung up. Also getting 14,000 East State Fair. 14,000 East State Fair. For a DV person with a weapon. Female caller says her child's father's armed with a gun and is riding past her house in a black Jeep. His girlfriend is with him as well. Male's name is Sean Tyler. Female's name is Lanesha Williams. Getting 12,600 Racine. 12,600 Racine. For a shot spotter, Carson 9 is going to be a priority one shot spotter. 12,730 Racine. Priority one, Carson 9. Be advised for the 3 priority ones here.
3: Generate me report number, please, at Congress and Brush for a investigate person.
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0: Cool.
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3: 14, thank you, ma'am.
4: You're very welcome. 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
5: 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And show us around the state fair. Show me and Rob to that 1995 Void Bridge.
1: I have you on route at 2351. All cars are 7, all cars are 7. I got a priority 1 kidnapping at 6533 Jefferson at 6533 Jefferson. Caller is mumbling inaccurately. Caller is saying that something about being robbed. Female is slurring, very intoxicated, as it was her neighbor's. She needs her keys back, claims to her neighbor's, took her kids too.
4: Go ahead, 872.
6: 672. One of my units are going to be over.
4: 672, looks like we have 66 out, 62 out, 63 out. Six two, are you in route? I'm that. I'm not sure whether any of them are headed back to the station yet or not. I'm about to ask everybody. Are you to 66? Are you going to need a pull? Are you calling 66?
7: Go for 68.
4: Yes, ma'am. You're going to be over and need a pull over there.
7: Yes, ma'am. Way over.
4: But on that. Are you calling
8: 62?
4: 62. Yes, sir, you're going to be over, need a pull over there?
8: 14. Very long pull.
4: Put on that, 2353. Are you calling 63?
8: 14, pull it.
4: Put on that. 672, all three of those cuts will be over. In. 14. At 2353.
8: 684.
4: What, 681?
8: 684.
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1: I'm the DDC. Can you show us how to 2DRH? Starting mileage is going to be 49243159. You know.
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0: Yes, ma'am. Good morning. You can give me that 7 mile in Southfield. 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
2: 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Eight, 3, 1, 5 Wallace for Odin Ophidius. Free voluntary 918669 Monarch. That's 18669 Monarch for the servant. Voluntary 1401 Shane for the servant. Voluntary Alfred and Debo. 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We got a vehicle at the location causing a disturbance with people with weapons.
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1: Bye-bye.
0: Can you please have special attention for your return?
1: Of course. Two seven, go ahead.
3: You can RTF me. Put me on a hang-up call on Central.
1: Good copy. I'll show you a route to that location.
3: Listen, I'm on scene.
1: That's a good copy. I'll show you at scene at 000. 25.
3: Morning.
1: Good morning. 25, checking your status over there.
4: 2-2. Hello.
1: Good copy. I'll show you what to pull over there.
3: 2-7.
1: 2-7, go ahead.
3: I think there was a mix up. I'm at the number 2 Central Police Run. You put me on the number 4 Central.
1: My apologies.
3: No worries.
1: I'm showing you a ride.

0: Please go ahead.
1: Good morning, ma'am. Requesting a call back.
0: Good morning. Stand by for me, please. A female is intoxicated. She said somebody took her keys and her kids at the location. She's made threats towards the operator, to kill the operator. No further information at this time.
1: Go ahead, 06 51 51.
0: Thank you. You're welcome. 006 Radio to 22. That's going to be a negative on that callback.
1: Thank you.
0: The male voter says, grass your block, cars doing a donut.
2: Call us to her child father hit her, then female spit on male. I started arguing over the phone.
3: Yes, ma'am. You just clear us NAR. You also clear up the 1401 Shane Street disturbance room. We was at the same location. We didn't observe any type of disturbance. And she was responding to that person with a weapon at Alfred and Du Bois.
0: You said the 1401 Shane is the one that you cleared off. I got you on route. Good copy.
4: 79.
0: Go ahead, 7-9.
4: Yes, ma'am. We made the location. We're not observing any female at this location.

0: 9 Concord for disturbance. Female caller stated the neighbor across the street noise disturbance.
1: That's at 2922 Calvert, 2922 Calvert for a disturbance. Male, threatened her life, broke her phone. Phone on me in the lodge. I know what happened, caller disconnected. We have a disturbance, 9751 Icigo, 9751 Icigo, it's a noise disturbance. And the parking complaint 18535 Tracy, 18535 Tracy. Vehicle blocking her from getting out the garage. At 209.
0: Everyone, McNichols, you got a DVAV there. Female caller says, Elsie ripped her hair off. Both are arguing. Further information.
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3: 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We're going to be with DTS 65. 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
1: Good morning. Can you check in the area of 11626 Lauder? That's 11626 Lauder. And see if we have any suppressed rounds in that area.
0: Stand by. Threats to kill everybody in the home. No weapons. Female name is Tamia. Volunteering 17157 Oakland. That's 17157 Oakland for a disturbance. Male says that his girlfriend is intoxicated, refusing to get out of the car. Volunteering 3426 Mac for a disturbance. Female caller says people at the location are harassing her and making threats to unknown weapons.
1: Ten
4: 73. Do you show a D's 10-8 on the board?
1: Okay, fern.
4: Okay, you can log them off. We do not have a D's 10-8.
1: VS 6104 Martin. That's 6104 Martin for a kidnapping. Spanish-speaking caller stated he was kidnapped and left stranded. 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

0: 11626 ladder is negative.
1: Good copy. Thank you.
2: Two seven,
1: go ahead.
3: Right here, through a crime intel set.
1: Crime intel set negative to press round.
2: Seven copies.
0: And Cordell Davis assaulted her and locked her out of the house.
4: She's short now.
0: I guess you're right. 013.
1: Delay from pumps. 013. The mother calling as well.
0: Good old info.
1: At 0013. Got a unit that can back. What unit backing over there?
5: 34.
1: Sit on that at 0014.
4: You can show 372 headed that way.
1: Sit on that 372-0014.
3: Back at means low.
1: That's a good copy. However, the ticket is collecting time. Could you go with your P number for me, please?
3: Dispatch, I'm logged on.
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6: Go for 44.
1: Actually, to all units, the number 4, the time is 9:12:15. If units can get logged in for me, please. For all units, the number 4, for 201. Thank you.
0: .300. Starting mileage 49747.
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0: What's your fee number?
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0: The next one?
1: The second one gonna be 241-715.
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2: Yes, per 2301, 93, we have to go to 17322 Strasbourg on a noise complaint, a possible party. So, we only have two cars from, working midnight at this time. So, can you have 96, follow?
0: I sure can. Thank you.
3: I think you copy.
0: 0017, have a good shift.
3: Thank you, ma'am.
0: That's a brother.
4: +411.
5: If I'm going to have you handle this priority one, it's going to be at 6251 West Vernon, 6251 West Vernon for the service.
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5: Good copy. Caller stated female in a wheelchair in a drive-thru banging on window, 0018.
7: Buffalo, that's 18551 Buffalo. Female caller says someone is trying to break in. Her daughter's boyfriend, unknown well. I guess Julian Rowe.
8: Assist medics for entry.

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0: Be advised, myself and the units over here, we're going to close Woodbridge down from Franklin to Ryapel just for a few minutes to control this crowd a little bit.
1: From Franklin to Ryapel?
0: 14.
2: Coming in as assist medics with injury. Part of ticket here, we got a caller unable to breathe that's in the lobby there. Requesting a scalp here.
3: Hello.
2: Yes, your mouth, thank you. It's 020. Three seven, go ahead with your bolo.
4: Yes, ma'am. It's going to be for a Home Invasion 1. It's going to be a silver BMW 750i, about 2010. Working on the plate right now. Occupied by black male, medium complexion. Steven Martin's his name, 45 years old, about 6'4", 190. Hey, Tom.
3: Yes, ma'am. Give me a second. This is Clark.
5: Paper.
3: 25,
5: your status over there,
3: 25. Four for paper.
5: That's a good copy, 0021.
3: 474 radio. Yes, ma'am, I'm having computer issues. Could you sign me on and then show me and route to that Martin run? I believe that's the kidnapping, right?
5: Repeat number, please.
3: 38764, car code 245039. Let me know if you need a repeat.
5: That's a good copy. I'll show you a route to that kidnapping. And good morning to you.
3: Good morning, ma'am. And what were the numbers on Martin?
5: That's going to be 6104, Martin.
3: On the way.

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1: Coming out with a priority one, green light location, 14620 Tireman, 14620 Tireman, for an FA in progress. Male caller said, go Chevy truck with tents, pointing a gun out with a beam at him.
2: 21, 20,
1: Roger, FA. 21, Kilo, what's your disposition from last?
3: New York,
1: sir. Good copy, 21. I'll show you a route. Coming out with a priority one at 14854 Cruise, 14854 Cruise for DB A and B. Female caller says her friend and husband were fighting. They're in a red truck, 0023.

0: 771, be advised. I got a ticket that came in for this 1955 Woodbridge female caller says her 15-year-old brother is inside the club and snuck off the house. Amir wore dark-skinned dreads, white t-shirt, black shorts, and caller is looking at the location, at his location.
1: I mean, you can put us on that ticket. We'll take a look, but not a great description for what we got out here.
0: Good copy. I'll call the caller.
2: Requested for that location. Unsure why. 0024. Thomas Hill, if you can monitor the location of 14620 Tireman, that's 14620 Tireman, to see if that gold Chevy truck is still at the location.
3: The truck isn't at the location anymore, and I didn't see a weapon, and the location is closed, and there's nobody there right now.
2: That's a good copy. Thank you.
4: Direction?
2: Crime and so do we have a direction of that gold truck?
5: Hey, can we get MSP to come to 75 in Lafayette? There's going to be a three-car accident on the freeway. And can we get EMS over here? We got some injured kids involved.
2: That truck?
3: I'm trying to find out which way it went right now.
2: Good copy. Thank you.
6: Hold up. I'm still going.
0: Was that 11?
3: None of them are heading southbound on Mile. I don't know if they're just going to the next location. So just have you guys be advised.
0: Good copy.
2: Last unit, go again.
3: Crime detail, the truck went north on Hubble.
2: 2-1, that's going to be north on Hubble. That's going to be north on Hubble.
3: Time?
4: 1223. We got a plate and a make and a model.
3: It's no plate. It's a Chevy Silverado. And it went north on Hubble. Damage on the hood.

0: 4444, I'm going to have you handle this priority one. 44 platoon one.
1: 44 platoon one, and we locked in there as platoon three by accident, but I
0: That's a good copy. Disregard. I'm going to keep you en route for that hang up call. So you log completely out as platoon one? I mean, correction, platoon three?
1: Correct, ma'am.
0: And you're staying over, correct?
1: 14, ma'am.
0: Good copy. Crime Intel, go ahead.
2: The vehicle for that, the retirement, it's not a Silverado, it's a Tahoe. Like a 90, like an 05 Tahoe.
0: 2-1, did you copy that?
1: 14.
0: Four one, go ahead.
3: I think he's calling. Intoxicated.
0: Stand by for me, please.
1: Complaint is upset stomach. Two seven.
4: Radio, take it on this plate, please. Edward Zuber Victor, 7639. Edward Zuber Victor, 7639, Gold Tahoe, taking off, going east on Joy from Hubble, not in pursuit.
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1: I'm going eastbound.
0: The units are not in pursuit, correct?
4: I'm in pursuit.
0: What's happening?
4: The ones, they're now heading southbound on Hubble. Vehicle stop. Hubble McKenzie.
0: Vehicle stop on Hubble and McKenzie.

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1: 27, show you one to tank. Radio calling 6262. All right, let's get copy. Radio calling 64. I know you're back in 69 for that DVFA, but I got a GSW ticket coming out of the green light. It's going to be at 17822 West Warren. Mail car said he was stabbed. Good copy, but I don't like the female saying that a male stabbed her and also hit her in the face. It's going to be an argument in the background. Radio calling Crime Intel.
2: Crime Intel.
1: For that Shell gas station at 17822 West Warren, do you have camera view of that female that said that she was stabbed?
2: That is not a green light location.
1: All right, that's a good copy.
3: Hey, Tim.
1: Go ahead.
3: Yes, ma'am. Can you have mental health for switch to track 5, please?
1: MH4, track 5.
4: Green light one, you can go and clear yourself with an R. Does that unit still need help?
1: MH4 is headed by a little bit back for traffic.
2: Color, snapback, hit.
1: Okay, good on edit, 0032. Go ahead.
3: Yes, ma'am. Do you have another unit that can come over here and help me block traffic so I can release the fire engine?
1: Ever.
4: Can I win in route?
1: Yeah, copy.
3: Yes, ma'am. And I have a mental unit that's on my thing. I'm going to Santa for time mission.
5: Show me one male 9300, heading to DD3.
4: That'd be short.
1: Go ahead.
4: Couldn't be making cyanide waste for trying condition for 810.
1: Good, happy.

0: そうなんやけどね。40。
1: Two. Are we sure that's not a green light? I believe it's an AMCO gas station.
2: Red car, Prime Hotel.
3: Prime Hotel.
2: For that 17822 West Warren, that's going to be a positive that that's not a green light location, correct?
3: Yes, this is not a green light location.
2: I'm going to have you handle. One zero nine three Casgrain. This is serious. Calling Stacy wants to put gas in his car when he came back. 14-year-old biracial daughter was gone. Warrant last seen wearing gray t-shirt and shorts. 0035.
3: Beautiful.
4: Of course, show you what a pool.

0: And then while you did it, Vasya, the second one is DDC.
1: Go again?
0: You're transporting one to the DDC.
1: Paper.
0: Priority one, green light location. 14444 Finkel, 14444 Finkel for A and B. Male caller says female is at the location saying she was just jumped. 0036.
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0: Prime Intel, go ahead.
2: The females that jumped her, they were walking west on Finkel, but I think they started walking north on Hubble.
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3: We're secure, but can we have medics make our location? The female has some lacerations on her arm.
0: For standby. Weapons were involved, but she isn't armed. At the Gentlemen's Club at 12:37.

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0: Yes, sir, you're going to need a pull on that scene.
1: Yes, 14, thank you.
0: No problem, 1238.
2: Tonight. 14.
0: Thank you.

0: 10-5. You wanted to dial crime intel? Is that correct?
1: Hey, friend, yeah.
0: That's 4, please. You guys are at a green light park waiting.
2: I'm sorry, go again.
0: Our caller that called for this PPO violation is currently at a green light.
2: Four one just didn't come in as a green light.
0: 4-1, it is a green light.
2: Radio the crime intel. 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
0: They're waiting at the Marathon gas station across from 5050 Livernois. Both of those locations are green light locations. Right, it is directly behind there.
3: 474, that is a green light location.
2: That's a good copy. I'll confirm with crime intel, and then I'll have my supervisor upgrade the ticket to a priority one once I confirm that. Thank you.
3: 14-41, proceed to that.
2: Radio the crime intel, if you can confirm, that's a green light.
0: Give me address.
2: 6333 Whitehead.
3: Correction, 6015 Livernois is the location of where the subject is at.
0: Hey, it's not a green light.
2: That's a good copy. Crime intel advised that that location is not a green light location. Zero zero 41.
3: 14, show's pulling up.

0: 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That's my coordinates. 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Ready to climb 86. Get you there, make that location. Go ahead.
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0: Okay, copy.
2: Seven three, about to put in our notes.
3: Good on that. I have a priority one pending at 1475 East Jefferson for an auto accident.
4: Hey, for 1271, I got the mail in the back. I had a couple of the units want to come in the back.
2: Say he's in one of the back of the vehicle.
4: I've got one mail in the backyard of the residence if one of the scouts wants to come to the back.
2: I just realized you're coming in very low.
4: Disregard, I'll see the unit.
5: I ain't seen
3: a supervisor is en route to that with 3-4.
5: Okay, good on that.
1: On our first 1-4 for TV.
3: Got on.
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2: From address.
4: $5,300 Meyer.
2: Say it, 19,300 Meyer.
4: 19300 Myers.
2: Okay, I'm on security screen for a minute.

0: 6708. As long as they cleared the residence and verified that they're not in the location, they can put me down in the notes as notified.
1: Six one copy.
2: 5-10-21-48-3 Glencoe's gonna be for a disturbance. 5-10-11-320 Artesia is gonna be for a disturbance as well.
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2: 12-152 Rutherford.
3: 0045. That'd be 10-5.
2: 4.
4: Yes, sir. Are you en route back to the station for off duty?
0: No, ma'am.
4: You're going to need another pull at DRH?
0: Yes, ma'am.
4: And I can give you another pull over there. 1246.
3: 73.
4: 573.
3: Can you show us in back to base?
4: I'm going to route back to base at 1246.
2: They're arguing I'm physically fighting.
5: They're drowning at Sinai Grace. Does Renee Dennis sound correct?
0: Give me 1 second, let me look up her LOS. Yep, Renee Dennis, was that the driver?
5: Alright, sounds good, I'm gonna put her in the cat now, she's stable.
0: Can you put everything in? Can you do me a favor, just get a little story, cause medics were, excuse the language, but they were being a dick. You wanna let me talk to her yet, there you go.
5: Yeah, we'll head back in and get her information on what happened.
0: I appreciate you so much. Thank you, man.
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2: 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Radio to Scout 21. Did you copy that? Good copy. 0048. Revolunteering 144. 4-4 Finkel, 1-4-4-4-4 Finkel for A and B, priority 1 for unit number 2, priority 1 for unit number 2, female at the location stated she was jumped, 0049.
0: Detention radio.
2: Is that comment tail? Go ahead.
5: This is number one at the location for 1444 Franklin anymore. The lady that was assaulted, she left already.
2: That's a good copy. Thank you.

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1: Hold 350.
0: 354 status, you still visiting on Woodbridge there?
1: Oh, they uniform me down, I work for ASD.
0: Still on that, still 050.

0: from far.
1: Go ahead.
0: Yes, sir, you can show me a ride. How many miles is 49676?
2: You can send it to 1151.
3: Put on that. 11-1, I saw that you self-initiated on there. 1151, I'll put you on it as well.
0: Yes, ma'am. Can you get a long pull assignment?
3: Joe, 50.

0: 7, your status.
1: 7, clear AC. Can you hear me out? Could you save her, please?
2: 12-10-1.
0: Go ahead.
2: You can cancel medical and search for us when we're out with one female to Henry Ford Hospital, Maine. To Detroit Receiving Hospital, Maine. Sorry. For a petition, starting miles 8745.
0: He's fine. You heading for that previous paper, headed to auto accident, 5036 High Wells, time on there.
2: 14.
0: He's fine, appreciate it.
3: The gun's out.
4: Okay, we're directly in front of that location right now. We don't see any of that.
3: Good on that.
4: Okay, are we good?
3: I have a scout requesting medics.
4: Yeah, are we able to get a call back? See exactly where they are, outside the club or inside the club?
3: Put on that standby.

0: MH4, did you copy my last?
1: Hey, firm. A-10, did you copy? Switch over to truck bus.
2: For a miracle, look at the mail call request of police to come back to the location here to get his belongings. Do you see anything there?
3: We sitting here. We want to drive closer to see.
2: Okay, good on that. Cesar 54.
0: Chris, is this Park 1?
2: Zach, you on track 1?
0: Or two. We don't have a okay.
2: Sorry, still didn't understand you, last unit.
0: That's like it's part 2. You have one more detain on Washington.
4: Hey!
2: Take on that grand circuit part 2. That's your one detain. You secure over there?
0: Can you say another unit for officer safety?
2: Got a unit that can assist grand circuit part. Grand Circus Park 2, what's your location? Grand Circus Park 2, what's your location there?

0: I just need the accident report number and officer's last name, whoever's doing the report.
1: That's going to be M. Hassan. And my free report number. Five, two, seven, one, five, three.
0: Spell that last name for me.
1: That's going to be initial M, last name of Hassan, Henry, Adam, Sam, Adam, Nora.
0: 14.
1: 14, sir. Thanks so much. Troy's calling is going to be taking it. It's going to be at the Troy lock.
2: Troy, that's going to be at 2210.
3: 14, thank you.
2: No problem.

0: 37. It looks like I have a number for the subject there. All I have is the mother and the victim's number. And then I look like the female is calling back because he's calling her threatening to come back to the location there. They didn't list the updated number here.
1: 14 girl info.
2: Note to say the female left the location. We do a callback for a location for her.
1: Thank you so much.
3: Thank you. 12:58.
0: Got a pull if you need it.
4: Hey, firm. Thank you.
0: Paul Brazil, 058.
4: You know, 14 radio.
0: Go ahead, San 14.
4: Did you have a medic make out a location? Call it.
0: What's going to be your location for medics, Casino 14?
5: Let them know we're going to be at the Valley Bridge.
0: Okay, good on that. 059.
5: So, Rudy, when you get a chance, could you generate a report number for me, please?
0: Okay, Casino 14, you have 26-0526-0018, last 4-0018.
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7: St. Aubin and Woodridge. What scout car area is that? Ticket purposes.
6: Okay, have it.
7: Yeah, I'm aware of 7. For 1995 Woodbridge, if there's a ticket for that, what scout car area? Like 71, 76, 78. I think it's going to be like 78, 79, or 710, but it's been a minute.
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3: I answered it one more time. 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
3: Okay, 7 Motor 1.
1: Hey, sir.
0: Hi. Andy, we're going to clear them out. Mail something a few months at the gas station. Go ahead, TC-12.
5: Could you show us the transit center boarding of 1900 for some people refusing to get off?
0: Right. 103.

for MVP. Female caller says that her daughter's boyfriend is threatening to do something to the house. Caller says she saw it on a Ring camera through something unknown what it is. Be advised, this is has to do off duty.

0: 12-5.
1: 12-5.
0: It would be Transformer 1 Juvenile. I got the location and the CAD along with the start mileage.

0: 最初。
1: Hi, this one.
0: Well, I got a Volo for you when you're ready.
1: Hi, this Volo.
0: I got a Volo for a 14-year-old black female. Name's gonna be Skylar Moses Knox, black female, stand.

0: 5'4", weighs 120 pounds, caramel complected, last seen at the address of 9974 Minot at 9 p.m. Last seen wearing a white vintage t-shirt with blue jeans, shorts, and black shoes, hair is in a ponytail. Left in an unknown direction. No further.
1: That's happy. All units district-wide, please be advised. Please be on the lookout for a 14-year-old black female wanted in conjunction with a missing Sirius. Once again, this is going to be a 14-year-old black female by the name of Skylar Moses Knox. She stands 5'4", weighs 120 pounds, caramel complected. Last known location was 9974 Minock. Again, that's 9974 Minock. Last seen about 9 p.m. Wearing a white vintage t-shirt with blue jean shorts and black shoes, hair in a ponytail, left in unknown direction. Once again, please be on the lookout for a 14-year-old black female named Skylar Moses Knox, about 521.
2: We clean up from here shortly. Be advised, 90% of what they're telling us is false information and not true. I'll put in some details on and get off of her.
1: Good copy. That's going to be at 12152 Rutherford. 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
3: Beat one.
4: 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I'm going to reroute you to the bar there on James Cousins Service Drive at Wall Street Bar to assist granddaughter to drunk in the bathroom.
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1: 1271.
0: Yeah, give a call at 7 in Wyoming at, I believe it's the BP gas station. If there's no answer on callback, you can clear that runoff before there's no groups or disturbance to serve.
1: 7-9-1-10.
2: Hey, sir. 2-2, you can show us actions.
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1: Argument between multiple females. Good copy.

0: 8 Mile in Greeley. That's 8 Mile in Greeley for disturbance. Male caller says female refused to exit.
1: That knows, and then I'm going to clear up. You can send me the next one.
2: All right, good on that, thank you. 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
3: Two 7, mail left location, we are secure.
2: Good copy, 2-7. Showing you secure. Two 5, you're referring to Cass Community on Webb Street. Actually, disregard, I'm showing you're en route to B-Win on Woodrow Wilson, 11850. Thank you so much. 113. I'm seen over here at this priority 1 on Plymouth and St. Mary's.
1: 14, yeah, you can clear us AST on that last one. I'm going to put us on this.
2: Sit on that 113.
1: C4.
2: 4461.
1: One, you can RTF us. We'll take that plan if it's St. Mary's.
2: Looks like we already got a 6-4 on over there. We have a number of priority ones pending.
1: Unfortunately, go ahead, RTF us. We'll take it.
2: And then I'm going to have you make this 7401 St. Mary's for the felonious assault in progress at Sheriff's Conjunction.
4: We'll be making DR raise return condition in a minute. I'll advise you when we're out.
0: Good copy.
2: Six for award. Third party caller says her cousin and child's father are fighting. Says he took her phone out, not allowing her to leave. 114.
5: Two two.
2: Two two, go ahead.
5: Yes, ma'am. You can reroute us. Put us on that ticket.
2: Thank you, 2-2. I'll show you around. Five, 6-4.
4: Yes, ma'am. You can clear us GOA. Show us back in 6-1 on that FA.
2: Copy that at 115.
1: Okay, 684, I'm out at DRH.
2: Got you at DRH at 115.

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1: Yes, you can RTF us and you can send us where you need us from a distance.
0: X9, if you could make this DV assault and battery in progress, it's going to be at 11409 Grandmont. I mean, 11409 Grandmont. Well, they're swinging on her.
1: Fourteen, we're in row.
0: Got you in row from a distance at 115.

0: volunteering 2954 May. That's 2954 May for one over the wheel. Caller says there's someone sleeping inside the car, a black sedan, four-door, near the stop sign. Vehicle is running. Has been there for about an hour.
1: Vehicle stolen with a firearm inside, green Dodge Charger. She's tracking it with her AirPods. Claremont, DVAD. Child's father just assaulted her, took her keys.
2: 1073, that's in the third precinct.
1: Good on that, thank you. 117.
3: I have a 9300 from this location. I'm going to be standing by for the tow. I'll let you know when we're out to the GDC.
1: Okay, 101 Howard, 101 Howard. It's going to be for a Mrs. Farias. Caller said her cousin is diagnosed with psychosis and bipolar and is missing.
0: He had a gun.

0: going to be no answer on that callback. Go ahead.
1: Can you show the list of traffic already?
0: Go ahead with the traffic spot.
1: We're at Shea Friend Jeffries with a black. That's Durango.
2: I knew I was him.
3: Ten three. Can I get a report number?
0: Today's day 0028-0028.
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1: 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Okay, right, right.
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0: Do we still have 1038 monitoring?
1: 1038, we can do the full.
0: Good on that. Let me know when I can log you out.

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1: Detail is notified. Give me one moment. Let me check with them to see which where they're coming from. Stand by.

0: 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Lambert.
1: 3-5.
0: Yes, from your special attention, I have a priority. Can I have you take this Mr. Sirius at 1001 Howard? Hold on a second, her cousin is missing. Thank you. Radio Lambert. Have that ticket for you now. Thank you for your patience.
2: I'm ready to copy.
0: It's going to be at 19300 Myers. That's 19300 Myers. Evidence text is requested for a home invasion. One. Soils and collections only. Number is 2605260020. That's report number 2605260020. We got Scout 12-8 at scene, and requesting this per Sergeant Sanchez, 1271.
2: My base is good on the information that will be handled by 4702. They'll advise when they're out.
0: Appreciate it. Thank you.
3: Plate Echo Sam Larry 5004. That's Echo Sam Larry 5004, Michigan plate. Last name wearing a white tee, gray jogging pants, and a black snap hat. No further information.
0: Around at the club. Platoon 3.
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0: Good copy. I'll show you what to pull.

0: Fortune, yeah, that is the gas station that shares a parking lot with the club, so they can just handle that one too, once they complete their original run.
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0: 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Who will call us so much he has a PPO on? Is there?
1: Four 11, you can show us arrive.
0: 411, show you arrive. 126.

0: 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You called out 1-9300 at 037.
1: 14. Thank you.
0: No problem. 126.

0: My car's in 11. I had a priority upgrade to a priority 1 for 8 Mile and Greeley. That's 8 Mile and Greeley for the VVAB. The caller says the female refuses to exit the vehicle, a blue Honda. Female is yelling that she's unsafe because the male is intoxicated and driving. Black female, no weapons. It's an ex-girlfriend. Caller says his eye is swollen. No further information.
1: I-6-1. 2-5, go ahead. Officials arrived at Cass Community. Therefore, they also contacted the Salvation Army, and they stated that they're full. So I was wondering if you had any other shelters. I contacted our shelter hotline, and no one is answering the phone.
2: Good copy. Stand by for me, so far.
3: Get away from this St. Mary's line.
2: And then I'll put you out on a follow-up.
3: Six one.
2: Go ahead,
3: 6-1. 6-1, yes. Okay. You can clear through. Show us on traffic, Fitzpatrick and Ashton.
2: Put on that traffic. Five. 2-5. 2-5, if you can reach out to 1640, if you can reach out to 1640.
1: You said 1640?
2: Yeah, if you can give CHO a call, please.
1: Perfect.
2: Thank you. 129.

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1: All units, special attention, 2922 Calvert, 2922 Calvert. Fontaine parking complaint, 2739 Burlingame, 2739 Burlingame. Vehicle in the driveway, unknown who it belongs to. Fontaine DBAB, 9725 Icigo, 9725 Icigo, XY coordinates, couple arguing there. Both parties are claiming they were assaulted.

0: Johnson, AM Unit for everyone, DDAB at 17631 Wormer, 17631 Wormer, female caller said her boyfriend assaulted her. Flight to help her unprotected. Right, I hear it.
1: I'm hearing 19560 Bradford, 19560 Bradford. I have an A and B. You know, call her since her daughter just assaulted her. I'm hit her in the eye.
0: Ready, are we ready? I have your air.
1: Thank you, ma'am. 131.

0: 1271, this is for a bad address. I get a call back.
1: Already, sent to the call back. As of now, no answer times 2.
0: Fortunately, I'm putting my notes in.

0: 27. On a silver Honda Civic, license plate Edward Frank Robert. I'm sorry, license plate Edward Robert Frank 242. Occupied two times.
1: Good copy, showing you on traffic. Yes, beat one. Before you leave that area, be advised, there's another car right nearby at the gas station, 18420, James Cousin. Caller stating that the vehicles from the club are blocking their pumps.
0: Trucking man picking cattle.
1: Good on that. Let me know when you're around. 134.
0: Okay.
1: .411, the caller is requesting police back at the location. He's stating that daughter is walking down the street to a house.
2: Okay, show us around.
1: Good copy, show you back around.
3: Signals.
1: Go ahead.
3: There's no DVAB over here. Can you show us into that earlier occupied on Long Acre? We're right down the street from it.
1: Hey, sir.
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3: Six, 6-7-0, just be advised, 6-2 is not going to be on the board. You can take that off. The officer's actually got my corporal for the height.
1: That's a good copy. Radio car is 6-1, if I can get you to make 18450 West Chicago, excuse me, Fred AB. 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
3: 6-1, we're about to take it.
1: Okay.
5: 215 Indiana is going to be in conjunction with the armed mental violent at 19205 Indiana. I believe that was his other family member's house that he initially started damaging property at.

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1: Calling for 18597 Lumpkin. This 18597 Lumpkin. For unknown problem. Yeah, EMS and fire attached. No colors. Is her sister. Isn't responding to her. Pretty serious. 3-year-old female.
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0: 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Does have 2-1, 2-1 on check 4.

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0: Want to go ahead and clear some GOA. Send us the next postal.
1: It's going to be at 1436 Fort Crescent. Wait for another burglary occupied.
2: B1,
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1: Everything secure there? If you can advise when you arrive, thank you. Perky.
0: This is a supervisor.
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0: 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We got 1-10.
1: Sit on that at 142. We have units secure on Miracles. 142.
3: Caller said his aunt's grandson is beating her aunt. Says the caller said he's armed with a gun.

0: for 6S.
1: Do we still have a 6.2 platoon 3 out or a DOS?
2: Zero AS running for a disturbance. This is XY coordinates. Male caller wants an intoxicated female out of his house. 143. Volunteering Dearborn Carbon for a parking complaint. Says a black Lincoln is parked close to track. 143.
3: 3-4, what we need medics for? They need a chief complaint.
4: He's got scrapes on his head as a result of his use.
3: Good on that. 144.
0: Yeah, Shawnee.
2: Yeah, copy 2-1. Show you one, though. 144.
5: Yeah,
3: thanks. That should have called a radio. You're not coming through.
5: DJ 3D, it's name. Get left. Come out. Show me all the same.
6: Close it
5: out. Disorderly.
3: Okay, good on that. DTS 30, 1D10, 145.
5: That's DTS 80, 84.
3: Okay, good on that, DTS 80. What's your location, DTS 80?
5: I am Franklin in St. Augustine.
3: Okay, good on that, 145.
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5: I got a bunch of units here.
3: F-145.
7: Over here as well, radio.
3: Get on that, 145.
0: Seven, seven, one. Sorry, could you repeat that, Ron?
8: This one is a female caller says someone stole her wallet from this location and says that the people have weapons at the location. Yes, sir.
0: All right, 14. Yeah, we got it. And I believe I might have about 20 calls for service. I may have 25.
1: Understandable, sir. You may have to call supervision because that was one of the calls they advised me to send across immediately.
0: 14, if they can just be notated, that is currently my only in-service unit. And I believe I have 25 runs up over.
1: Got it. 146. I'm
9: outdated. 12-5. What district is that?
1: 2.

0: 3.
1: Officer safety, going south on Livernois from Tireman. We got about 20 vehicles traveling at a high rate of speed, disregarding traffic.
0: Got it. I'll advise the drag racing detail. Can I please use your assistance at 9? It's going to be Fab 19672.
2: Hit the self-initiate for this load, but you can change it for me, please.
0: I appreciate you. Thank you so much. It's going to be a foot shot spot at 19672. Agonize. It does have some time on it. It's going to be for one round. Thank you, 5-7.
2: Yeah, show's coming from a distance.
0: From a distance.
3: Three-five,
0: air monitoring track 7.
2: It looks like they know if they want us to wait here until 6:50 for this bus to arrive.
3: Okay, I'll do a comment to get more info. Do we have any air units monitoring? Any air monitoring?
4: Second, what track I need to switch to?
0: Hunt said 4 to 5 people are outside her house.
3: Yeah, anyone Greenfield, no problem. Came in from Dearborn. CMS location was requested for police. Green light, that last word, 0036, 0036.

0: Yeah, go ahead. Place me on the ticket. I'll be making Freeland in Schoolcraft.
1: Good night. Thank you. What was your dispo from your last?
0: Told me ADV.
1: Got it. 150.
2: Have the air when you're ready, radio.
1: Have the air.
3: He's following him from Evergreen. He's following him from Evergreen.
1: That's good. Copy. I'll go.
3: He just went westbound Schoolcraft, one block west of Minot.
1: That's a good copy on that info.
4: Officer safety, another group of 50 vehicles is traveling south on River North and Fireman. They almost caught the accident, traveling at a high rate of speed.
2: If our audience feels caution in that area.
5: 12-7-1, self-initiator.
2: Wait, fire 151.
0: 12-5.
2: Go ahead.
0: Just to confirm, I'm no longer needed on this ticket. Sounds like your partner got someone for number 2 to handle.
2: Wait, fire my partner, just stand by.

0: Volunteering 8300 Sorrento, 8300 Sorrento. Disturbance. Noise complaint. Playing loud music. What's the deal?
1: Inspector, track 2, this is going to be in your precinct.

0: Randolph 2, Bravo.
1: Randolph 2, go ahead.
2: Yes, ma'am. Can we have medics to Randolph and Catalyst for 3 Town 7-0, please? Chief of complaint is going to be pain on the right side. This is rib cage.
1: Good on that, 153.
3: I thought it was something to say. I think the computer is having trouble issues. But yeah, I'm already on scene canvassing.
4: Oh, that's a good copy. I'll show you at scene canvassing.
5: Junior.
6: Tender.
5: Hey, fire. Yeah, can you log in so I can create this ticket? I don't have Tender on the board.
6: Two four six six three five is my number.
5: Sir, can you log in as 10-10?
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4: Paper.
6: Two one,
4: go ahead.
3: Can we get one more callback? I know number 12 has been doing a callback all night. Can we do one more callback to see if she's still following the car or what's going on?
4: Stand by for me, please.
3: There's nothing over here.
1: Randolph.

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1: That's an 8-4. Can I get your P number so I can log in on the board?
0: Yes, ma'am. 793408.
1: And we do have medics requested, 155.
0: Appreciate that, ma'am.
1: No problem.

0: volunteering 20505 Buffalo. That's 20505 Buffalo. Got a home invasion too. The female caller says her male friend busted all her windows. Volunteering 5944 East Davidson, or a person with a weapon. Male caller says male at location have a knife and refusing to leave. Black male blue jacket.
1: Radio calling 21. 21, that female is going to be at the second precinct. And she does not currently have eyes on a vehicle anymore. She advised. Let's go ahead, please.
2: Yeah, have 21 make the station in regards to that police room.
1: 21, I want to show you around to the station.
3: 14.
1: All right, last one to go again.
4: 413, request a call back, please.
1: Stand by for me, please.
5: 25.
1: 25, go ahead.
5: It's so far.
1: No, yes, sir, I'm not coming back.
4: 14, thank you.
2: Control, I got you. Show me coming from distance.
4: Hey, I appreciate you.

0: Carnotel.
1: Okay, Carnotel.
0: Yes, I'm in that location, 4607 East 7 Mile. The clerk has locked a black female and a black male inside of the location.

0: traffic.
1: Dion, not in traffic. We are trying to clear the gas station with a lot of vehicles.
0: I'm sorry, do you need a pull on scene, sir?
1: Yeah, pull.
2: Yes, the beat is not currently on a traffic stop. There were two runs at Wall Street on James Cousins. One was for the actual club, and one was for a gas station that a bunch of people had spilled over into, and they were blocking the pumps, refusing to leave.
0: Hey, for both of those runs in conjunction, my partner had one on a traffic stop.
2: Fortune, just wanted to advise that they're not on a traffic stop. They were acting, handling a police run.
0: Yeah, me from are those two James Cousin runs. We together because I can link them and just put them on that run.
2: Fortune, we can link them together. That when the parking lot of Wall Street overflows, we'll park at the gas station. Continual issue.
0: I got you, sir. I got you.
3: Hey, firm. Thank you. 2 o'clock. Four, you arrived at Springwell.
2: 4-4, here, man. At the scene.
3: Good copy. Showing you arrived there. 401.
4: 474. What's 401's location?
3: He's going to be at 1550 Campbell.

0: 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Leo?
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0: the 1130 Union might not be monitoring this channel. They're downtown for the juvenile detail.
1: Copy. I'm switching their, them over to their board.
2: 1130.
1: Yes, sir. 1130. I just wanted to see if I still had you monitoring this track.
2: 14.
1: Copy. Advised, we do have a run here at 1999 East Jefferson. A bunch of kids are taking over the parking lot of the Comfort Inn, climbing on the outside of the building.
2: What was that address?
1: It's going to be 1999 East Jefferson.
3: Hey, sir.
4: Whatever run you just take.
1: 710, if you could make this, we have a priority. You can take this assault and battery in progress at 8100 East Jefferson, 8100 East Jefferson. Caller said a couple's in the hallway arguing. It's on the sixth floor.
4: 14, good shows in row.
1: Action round 205.
5: Fire Mitchell.
1: Okay, Fire Mitchell.
5: Yes, for that green light 4601 East 7 Mile, stops are no longer needed. The individual is left hand. I spoke with the caller.
1: Good copy on that. Appreciate you doing that at 205.

0: 737.
1: Officer safety, East Grand, East Ferry, got a bunch of drag racing over here. Cars fleeing high rate of speed on the road.
0: Put on that. Units, all units, please be advised for officer safety. Have a number of vehicles drag racing in the area of East Grand, East State Fair. Once again, that's going to be the area of East Grand, East State Fair. Number of vehicles drag racing over there, currently leaving from the location, likely a high rate of speed for officer safety. Be on the lookout, 206.

0: It looked like a Ford Escape. That vehicle took off from me yesterday as well.
1: That's

0: This location's an NSA. Is there a way you can do a callback for a real location?
1: No problem. Stand by.
2: Location to where that car fled from.
3: Was your last rental Arbor from Chicago at Arbor?
2: 14.
3: Primatel, do we have any green lights in that area of West Chicago or Auburn? We were looking for a white vehicle that took off at a high rate of speed a couple minutes ago when that shot spotter came out.
2: Could be one at Fitzpatrick in West Chicago. And then there should be a couple more with, between that radius.
3: Bye-bye.

0: doing that one. Can you tell me the address of my original run location?
1: 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It's going to be at 17631 Warmer. 17631 Warmer. 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
1: It's your 9000 Hayes. 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
0: Good on that. 5, can you copy?
2: 14, you can send me that again for oil.
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0: Badge number 4731, body-worn camera expired.
1: Okay, copy.
2: West Adams on a disturbance, 114 West Adams. Loud music, a lot of people outside for the caller.
1: Apologies, 27, I'll show you around. Sister Rinto. You have the air, 211.
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1: Hey, Tim, you calling?
0: Hey, Fred, what's your status?
1: Give me a short pull on paper. You got a priority?
0: Hey, Fred, it's going to be for an auto accident at Southfield and McNichols. You're going to have two vehicles that went through the fence. You got a subject stuck in a vehicle, you'll have another one outside of the vehicle. Good numbers.
2: 6-2.
0: I'm sorry, go
2: get your last 6-2. Shotspotter, I'm at a prayer location. Sounded like at least 10 gunshots.
0: Yeah, it's an A-frame. You got 4 on armor, and you got another shotspotter that came out on Plainview. Closer to the orange line.
1: 6-4.
0: 6-4, go ahead.
1: Yes, ma'am. Can we get a report number, please?
0: Zero zero four two.

Coming out with a fire unit, it's going to be at number 8, 23611 West 8 Mile. Green light DBAB. Male and female at the location fighting in the parking lot.

0: Roll call in Greektown 7-0. I have your report number. It's going to be 260526-0044. Your last four is 0044.
1: For self-initiating, I have that priority one on 8 Mile and Greeley. I show you en route at 214.
2: Thank you, 9-6-14.

0: DTS 70. Is Greektown 70 attached to this same run with Randolph 2 that I just made myself busy on?
1: Randolph 2 was just requesting medics for their location. They didn't advise our use of force there. Well, call it Greektown 70.
2: Greektown 70.
1: Who's run, or you have something separate?
2: Oh, that's all in conjunction.
1: Okay, good on that. You get on that DTS 70 over here in conjunction here.
0: Yes, ma'am. Thank you.
1: So I'm going to put you guys on Greektown 70's ticket, man, so everything could be together.

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1: Abram 216.
2: Why do we have a unit going lights and sirens down Grand River for a shot spotter notification?
3: Only run I got on Grand River is going to be for narcotics. That's going to be at a green light location.
2: Can we find out what unit just left the station lights and sirens, please?
3: Hey, first
4: 7-1. 7-1 pulling off.
3: 217.

0: Voluntary 14608 Fordham, 14608 Fordham. Have a disturbing smell caller, says a female was trying to break this window. There's another female doesn't want to go see what she looks like for the description. Real call Casino 1 for status, Casino 1.
1: Clear in there.
0: At 218. Marshall State, we got Grand River and West Warren, Grand River and West Warren, we got drag racers. Talking into our drag racing detail. Grand River and Warren, Officer Safety.
2: How they going?
0: Unknown, he just had a protocol for service there blocking off the street there doing donuts.
3: Go ahead,
0: 3-4.
3: You put a report number for me.
0: Before you need a separate report number. I'm showing you busy on miracles, dear.
3: Yeah, we need a report number for a use of force, not the report number for 37.
0: Okay, good on that, stand by. But it's all going to be for the miracles location.
3: Separate ticket, ma'am.
0: Stand by.

0: 7.
1: 5-7.
0: Yes, ma'am. Correction. He said his vehicle was in an accident in Ohio. Right now, due to that accident that happened a while ago, his vehicle stalled in the street. We at the intersection of McNichols and Gus.
1: All right, good on that. I sent a run for you.
2: Clear him out.
1: Are you busy there? McNichols and Gunstead.

0: 11-1, be advised, callback goes directly to voicemail.
1: Send me the next room. Clear up, Shorty. Is that on that? 221? 3. Go ahead, 11-3. 1 male detained.
2: With 1 detained at
1: 222.
2: Right,
1: I'm
2: at
1: the hospital. I
2: advise
1: on that.
2: Take care, counselor. Appreciate you. Thank you.
1: Copy.
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0: 7 1 from your last, if you could make this 19605 St. Louis, 19605 St. Louis. It's going to be a person with a weapon. Paula says that there is a male there, has a gun, trying to put her out.
1: Forfeit.
0: Catch her out, 223.

0: area code 21. Okay, yeah, per supervision, you're going to have to RTF you from that paper notification. It's got this auto accident during liver noise. 10 doesn't have a car available.
1: Well, be advised, we're still not finished with this run. As the victim didn't even sign the paperwork yet.
0: Okay, A for our Dallas per supervision, if you could just dial 1638 with your information.
1: You guys would like me to just cancel this whole unit?
0: Sir, just dial 1638.
2: 27.
0: Go ahead.
2: Clearing up Shirley from this road, I'll handle.
0: Okay, good copy. Go ahead.
3: Any answer on that callback?

0: Hey, 7-0, do you have an ETA for medics?
1: Negative, no ETA for medics.
0: 14, thank you.
1: PM, her son, male, knocked on her door looking for her sister. Those are 48.
2: Patrick going to DDC at 225.
3: Seven nine. Just be advised, a person with a weapon run. It's just a loud, large crowd over here. They're not causing any disturbances. They're not loud or anything over here.
2: But I'm at all. I was most of that ticket at 226.

0: Hey, Tim, can I get fire to my machine? Hello, Mr. Buffalo. I got a fire on the charcoal.
1: I'm sorry, where's the fire located?
0: Go Mr. Nichols in Austell.
1: Location yet?
0: Negative. Six, four.
2: Yes, ma'am. Show us making the base on evidence.
0: Hey, Ken, you can disregard that car on fire. You can have a fire make it go slow.
1: Copy. 7171, clear the callback noise for time 2.
3: Our other involved parties going to be transported privately

0: A10 via bus. I don't have any cards available at this time to be signed up for that charge. Coming out with a priority. It's going to be at 6212 Evergreen. It's going to be very regularly occupied. Your paper.
1: A little bit of negative. I got to put in a little bit more information when I'm there.
0: 229.
2: Where do I have here?
0: At 229.
2: Arizona.

0: 7-10.
1: Okay, I'm having a fan.
0: I'm going to be clear, GOA. You can send it to the next one.
1: Right by where you are at 1701 at East Grand Boulevard for a known problem. We got, see what's wrong, mail caller says there's a group of young people blocking the pumps and street at the location.
0: 410, you can show us on the screen.
1: No copy. Address. Seba.
2: It does
1: never.

0: Hey, 60 of us, that was a third-party caller. I'm sure the party that was having a domestic dispute still at the location. Hey, Dust, go ahead.
1: Yes, ma'am. I was just taking off my ticket. Can you put me back on it, please, for my assault battery and tell me your report number?
0: Heard your dispatcher.
1: Hey, Seminole.
0: Go ahead.
1: Yes, 86 clear the run.
0: 86, you're gonna be clearing up. That's good, copy. If I can get you to make sound that great, it's gonna be for charting conditions.
2: Thanks, Ralph.

0: similar.
1: Good copy. That's cool. Radio caller 25, checking your status 25.
2: Telegraph, clear GOA.
1: Yeah, copy. Hey, Jess, that last four for that report, 0051, 0051. What's that radio you have there? At 233.

0: 28-43.
1: Good copy. I got you now, okay.
2: DC with our 9300, and the other units are going to be en route to the DC shortly with theirs.
3: And 233.
1: Fourth open line. Call emergency heard or stated.
4: Seven ten.
1: Oh, yeah, 7-10.
4: Yeah, sorry, we're going to be clear. GLA, you can send us the next one.
2: At Bomb Lodge.
3: It was okay, come on, Ed.
2: Yeah, I'm going to need an uninvolved unit over here for a transport. Right now I've got 3-3, 3-4, and 3-7 all in work and use of force.
3: Okay, good on that. All we have is 3-6 at this time.
2: Copy that.
1: Well, her boyfriend has her keys in. About to throw his stuff out per police request. I mean, requesting police.
4: 14, you can show us in route.
1: I got you on route. I had 235.
3: Stand by. Let's see if I can pull another unit. Stand by. Stand by.

0: 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Looks like that patient's going to be at Henry Ford.
1: 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Show us around.
0: Good copy, 27. 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

0: 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Possibly that set the bar there.
1: For
0: 38. Special attention for ongoing neighbor dispute. That's special attention for ongoing neighbor dispute. 238.

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0: Around there.
1: Well.
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1: Mile 37 mile land, Justine is 7 mile land, Justine. An auto accident here. Female caller was hit by another vehicle. Subject is in a 2019 Jeep, dark gray Cherokee

0: Volunteering 12700 Roseline, 12700 Roseline for you. The female caller says her ex stole her vehicle. It's going to be a blue Ford Escape, 240.
1: Hey, Fire. 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
3: 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One half will be following medics to DRH. Another half in the rig. One female.
0: Location, make 18676 Pinehurst for a trash report, evidence report. Does have some time on their significant.
4: Two credit, come at the station, use source paperwork.
0: Good copy, 241. So wait.
5: You show us the from the restaurant out. I'm sorry. So I'm sorry. I'm sorry. I'm sorry. I'm sorry. I'm sorry. I'm sorry. I'm sorry. I'm sorry. I'm sorry. I'm sorry. I'm sorry. I'm sorry. I'm sorry. I'm sorry. I'm sorry. I'm sorry. I'm sorry. I'm sorry. I'm sorry. I'm sorry. I'm sorry. I'm sorry. I'm sorry. I'm sorry. I'm sorry. I'm sorry. I'm sorry. I'm sorry. I'm sorry. I'm sorry. I'm sorry. I'm sorry. I'm sorry. I'm sorry. I'm sorry. I'm sorry. I'm sorry. I'm sorry. I'm sorry. I'm sorry. I'm sorry. I'm sorry. I'm sorry. I'm sorry. I'm sorry. I'm sorry. I'm sorry. I'm sorry. I'm sorry. I'm sorry. I'm sorry. I'm sorry. I'm sorry

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2: That is.
0: Crime intel, if you can monitor the area of 15323 Whitcomb. 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We had a person hit by a car at that location.
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0: Boyfriend stole her vehicle and her food stamp. Then her arguing with someone in the background. 245.
5: That's 771.
2: Yeah, any luck on that unvault supervisor?
5: It's on Grasset and St. Joseph.
2: Yeah, 14. We'll need an unvault supervisor. I was already here.
5: Oh, good copy. I'm making a ticket. It wasn't a ticket already made for this. Or was it for started somewhere else and then moved to here, do you know?
2: 4473, ma'am, we were investigating a block party in the 3100 block of St. Joseph. As we were clearing it out, we had a crowd all the way out to crash it in St. Joseph. This was a separate incident.
5: Okay, I'm making you a ticket for it then.

0: 8, Scottsdale, I'm getting a priority 1 BBAB. It's going to be a 20187 Northrop, 20187 Northrop. For the caller, a male has followed her. He hit her before. His name is Carvin Lee.
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0: and 8, I'm also getting a green light priority 1 at the Exxon gas station located at 16901 West 7 Mile. Per the caller, vehicle's been at the location for 2 hours blocking the pumps. It's an orange Jeep.
1: Carson 9, Carson 9, 9717 Everett, 9717 Everett. 4DVFA, operator can hear female caller arguing with the male in the background. Caller says he tried to shoot at her.
2: 9-7, go down 3. Can you put
3: a
2: time I call out?
3: Yes. Change.
1: Crime Intel, were you able to see camera view of the Livernois location?
3: Yeah, I just got finished looking at it. She looked like the person who fell out. She was either hanging out the window or on top of the vehicle, and they were like kind of doing like a donut sort of at the intersection, and she fell out.
1: Good copy. 2-1, did you copy that?
4: 14.
1: Two one, go ahead.
4: Were they able to see the driver, which direction the driver went?
1: Come and tell.
3: No, it's too many people going to the car.
5: If you have 86 monitor of the cell.
0: Are you calling 86?
2: Or 73, give me your C number. Yeah.
4: Smallfield 473. I might be signed in as Smallfield 475.
2: Copy.
0: Hey, firm. 870, as soon as I can raise 86, I'll advise them.
5: Okay, thank you.
0: At 261.
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1: 510.
5: People show us arrived in St. John. 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
6: 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Have you been showing me delay? 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
0: 1171, we are in need of your assistance at Gradship and St. Joseph for uninvolved officer for use of force at the location with mobile field 475 and 771. Yeah. Okay. So is that negative? I got you on route. Thank you.

0: 7-0.
1: Go for it, 7-0.
0: Lake Enfield, is there anyone outside at home? Call us waiting outside.
1: Looks like the caller is just waiting outside. I agree this is not home of patient one based on that.
0: 14, if that could be downgraded, that would be greatly appreciated.
1: We'll contact our supervisor, see what we can do. All right, for officer safety, about 30 cars taking off, going up and down Alter. And for officer safety, please use caution. 30 cars going up and down Alter, traveling, leaving, drag racing.
2: Can you advise Gross Point also that they're coming through jurisdiction at a very high rate of speed?
1: Affirm. Do you have Gross Point monitoring?
3: Affirm. Jocelyn Rao from Oak Court Personal.
1: Had a drag racing come out in the area, burner and Alter. It's estimated there's about 30 vehicles that took off. They are heading towards your way. Just wanted you to be advised for officer safety.
2: They're going to be on Wayburn and Verner. Out of pursuit, I have a long eye.
4: Gross Point, copy that.
1: Thank you, 256. Call 6853.
5: 256. They're likely to gather up again nearby.
1: So that's 256.

0: 1271.
1: 1271.
0: Yeah, are the pumps down at Davidson?
1: From the last update I had, pumps were down. I'll check again. Stand by.

0: Monitoring Drag 4. Keyshot Track 6. 4.
1: It's TC-74 in District 1. I mean, I need TC, I need TC-1 over here at Mount Elliott Station.
0: Well, from personal nature, was trying to raise you, but I set up for District 6.
1: Alright, 14. Yeah, 14. I'm on District 3 right now, so this is technically District 3 where I'm at.
0: 258. 37.
2: Now westbound Davidson Freeway. Forward.
3: What you chasing for?
2: Rip is dropping.
3: You're chasing for what?
2: Reckless dropping. We're continuing westbound Davidson. You about to cut on the line southbound.
4: Vehicles were headed towards Finney High School. A bunch of Dodge Chargers turned on casual.
0: I'll
3: turn it around. Go again.
2: Pretty enough. Good copy. Chicago. Continue and talk on the lines coming up the Grand Boulevard.
5: Susan can have that unit terminated.
3: You have to terminate, sir. What's your location?
2: Chicago Boulevard and the Lodge.
3: Okay, so that's Chicago Boulevard and Lodge. Terminated.
0: Checking your status, Platoon. Platoon 1. 22
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3: 2017 Dodge Durango.

0: Sorry. Are you in pursuit of a vehicle?
1: No, we're not.
0: 303.
2: 1280, 12 machine traffic.
0: 303.
3: That was in conjunction with 20243 Plymouth Run we had.
0: Okay, copy.
3: Also, the 15,800 drill, you can take that off. It's going to be GOA. And we're pulling up on this bar right now.
0: Okay, copy. Watch your helm, blue cameras.
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0: 16, 216, I got a bullet for that pursuit vehicle. Are you ready?
1: So, are you 16-15 or 16-215?
0: 16-216.
1: Because I don't have you on the board. I have 16-15. Give me one second.
2: Hey, Highland Park unit from MSP. You got a plate on that car?
0: For Edward Union Robert 8363.
2: All right. I got him stopped. He's detained. I'm going to be westbound 94 just before Warren.

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1: 14. 9615 That one's a UTO. We was at location already.

0: Voluntary 9015. Is a for disturbance. We have a availability agreement in the final level.
1: Go next, 1308.
0: For about 10 to 15 minutes, unknown if occupied.
2: CC-74.
0: Okay, go ahead.
2: Did you just have a run go out for a vehicle stop by a railroad track?
0: Yes, sir.
2: Was it on Mount Elliott or Davidson?
0: Davidson and Van Dyke.
2: Yeah, 14, I am just west of Van Dyke on Davidson. This is going to be the vehicle most likely. It's at the railroad track.
0: Okay, good copy. I'll late. This is yours.
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1: Call ahead, 7-3.
0: Yes, sir, we're going to be at the base, down for a night at 416. Our supervisor will call you on video.
1: I greatly appreciate it. You let me know. You be safe and have a good evening.
0: 14, thank you for assistance tonight. You have a good night.
1: You're welcome. Anytime. 3 p.m.

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1: Crime Intel.
0: I got one Park Avenue, someone pulling on vehicle handles there. Do you have any eyes there?
1: I don't see anybody in camera view.

0: 3-5.
1: Go ahead, 3-5.
0: We circled around this building twice. We're not seeing any signs of a forced entry in the building. Is it possible to get a call back to see which side of this building that the caller saw this individual?
1: Good one, stand by.
0: Ten-5 on track 1.
1: Track 5, thanks for your assistance. I got 1 Park Avenue. This came as an investigative person. Security was a black male wearing a black sweatshirt, pulling all car doors. Check with crime until they have nothing in camera view at this time.
0: 4, thanks. Show's coming from a distance.
1: Thank you, 312.
2: Okay, 4404 at 312. I'm in 11-4 for phone 3 on full at the CDC.
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0: Yeah, if you can clear me from the Pied Hirschhorn, I'll be able to answer that question over the phone from the south. And I'm going to make my way to Russell for fuel base, and it's still down.
1: Hey, firm.
2: Right now near the front door. He's 10 minutes away for the key holder.
3: 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Which one is the front door?
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4: Direction Slaughter and Schaefer. I'm going to have 5 additional suppressed rounds at 13538 Finkel coming from the parking lot, and your initial shot slaughter appears to have come from the street.
1: Okay, fine.
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1: 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I have a unit to back, Livnois B.

0: voluntary Iroquois and Jefferson is Iroquois and Jefferson for our disturbance. Bell caller says people are at the location playing loud.
1: Twelve-eight currently on a traffic stop.
2: Hey, for 12-8, what's your status on that traffic?
3: Twelve-eight,
2: can you head over there with Illinois D from your traffic? Be on that shot spotter. So, where you go with that 153-50 Chaser?
1: This is Austin Howard.
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0: For your second shots on Hartwell Alpha, three additional suppressed rounds, 15, 428 Hartwell. Both shots on notifications appear to have come from the middle of the street. And then I'm not sure if it's related, but there is an additional three rounds at 15353 Littlefield that came out from the front of the home.
1: Okay, could you repeat those numbers on Hartwell?
0: For Hartwell, we three suppressed rounds at 15428 Hartwell.
1: Thank you. Let's get on that.
2: Landing Lodge 84406.
0: Three.
3: Total.
0: Over to you.
3: Total, do you see a female at the location?
4: We need contact.
3: Good copy. Did you complete the run regarding the two males bothering customers?
4: We're at the location for that. We don't see any two males here. We're speaking to the female. I think this is with the 14-44 people earlier.
3: Good copy. So I'm going to clear you up GOA for this disturbance with the two males, and I'm going to put you on a priority one ticket for the female, and 41 you can disregard.

0: that unit, you can. If not, I can clear you from the ticket.
1: Check the location, make sure it's secure.
0: Good copy. I'll keep you around.

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1: Yes, I'm going to be done with this summer. You can have a good evening, taking up the book.
4: Okay, get on that. Have a great one, 321.
0: Thank you.
5: Monitoring East Bay Nichols and Pelkey. East Bay Nichols and Pelkey. Got a person with a weapon in apartment 4. Line saying they are fighting and person has a gun and a knife.
4: Seven Eleven East Jefferson at the Speedway. Got a male threatening the clerk there. Possibly an intoxicated male there at the location, 711 East Jefferson at the Speedway.
0: We're on the station.
2: Oh, yeah, no problem. Thank you. I have you in route.
1: Back to see what point of entry this individual went in at. We're going to try to make contact with them.
4: The caller, you said the roll-up door. You saw him there like 2 minutes ago from that Trump and Marquette location. Side of the building, I mean.
1: 14, I saw him walking inside the building. We're just not sure how to get in, which way they came in through.
4: Just stand by for the key holder. They did stay a 10-minute ETA here.
1: 14.
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7: 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The intersection here is Schaefer, Finkel. We're not seeing anything.
0: 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Mobile
1: Field Force. 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
8: Not, no, one was in pool. 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
1: 14, thank you.
8: You're welcome.
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3: You show us en route to DRH with one female petition. Starting mileage is 33995.
0: Can you confirm the Maynard runs are linked and unlinked them for me?
1: Five 11. 326. Five 11.
0: Just advised, we already cleared up that run. We just forgot to notify you until you used in conjunction.
1: Okay, I'm getting rid of it now.

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1: So, Phil, go ahead.
2: Yes, can you show me making the intersection of St. Greenfield?
1: Yeah, copy.

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0: Field Force 20, you can show us transporting one male to DRH. 9300.
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1: Go for 8 green light, 1.
0: For that 9300 that you have at the DDC, was that from the warmer location, the 17631?
1: 14.
0: All right, that's a good copy. I'm showing that you had cleared yourself. I'll go ahead and ruin that ticket.
1: That's what happened. We didn't clear ourselves, though.

0: 6161. I'm gonna reroute you over to number 8. It's gonna be for this DBAB 20187 North Ave. I'll show you a route from a distance.
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1: TC74, TC1's going to be with me over here off of Davison on this OUI arrest. We'll let you know when we're en route to the DDC.
0: Good on that. Catch you at 4 on senior, 332.
2: TC74.
3: Do you have a telephone?
2: Repeat that for me.
3: Do you have a closer?
1: TC-74, we ordered a tow, yes.
3: That's copy. I'm putting you back on track 1 so you can call off your updates there.
1: All right, 14, thank you. Yeah, just a second ago.
3: You're welcome. No problem.
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2: 27 days of broad duty.
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2: Easy.
3: Tonight.
0: Go ahead.
3: Officer Safety North on Liver Noise. Green Dodge Charger no plate and took off at a high rate of speed. Not in pursuit.
0: Not in pursuit of the Green Dodge Charger took off high rate of speed. Last seen going northbound on Liver Noise.
2: Liver North for Square.
1: Oh, 7-0.
0: Can I have you make 5-10 location? It has a confirmed DOS.
1: Seven-0 copies.

0: 41 from Phil, just telling this Yulo, 1899 Clark, survive from URL. Two seven, this is from your paper. Can you handle this verify return of missions? 140-26 Robson.
1: Copy.
0: Hey, sir, I appreciate you.
1: Mail came in to do the report.
2: Mail information, remove a West Area from the board.
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0: Crossing 2, got an EMS entry, 12047, Marlowe. 22, just from your last, have it handled.

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1: Frontline 10-5, we're standing 10-5. 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
2: Walter.
1: Yes, I'm just seeing whether 16215 has ended up getting that detainee from MSP.
2: Okay, from the three was lousy, probably can't hear you. We're on the phone with him right now. He's secure, he's on scene over there.
1: Good on that. Thank you so much. Thanks for everything.

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1: Crime Ridge Hill.
0: Crime Ridge Hill, do you have a camera view for outside of 114 West Adams, 114 West Adams, resident at the Grand Circus Park there?
1: Yeah, I have the camera view.
0: You see anything outside? I had a little time on it. Since there was a lot of people outside the location, loud music. Four, 3-5.
1: I was tracking that call when it came in. There was just some traffic behind there, but nothing too crazy, nothing in camera view.
0: Okay, go on, Ed. Thank you. Go ahead, 3-5.
2: Generator port number 3.
0: You have 2605260064. That's 40064.
3: Six
0: four. Go ahead.
3: We're going to be making the location of 13636 Pinewood, and then in conjunction with this for our serious missing. But before we do that, we're going to stop at Southfield Fuel to get some gas.
2: Is that okay, Kathy?
0: Green shirt, 6175 Trumbull for A&B.

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0: Can I have you head to 19254 Hamburg? We got an FA. Thomas said her boyfriend Devontae pulled a gun out on her. And now she is has a knife on him.
1: Alright, so

Hi, the 9, identify your ID, 19178 Kelly, 19178 Kelly. It's going to be for a single shot spotter.

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0: Be advised, we have a shot spotter coming out in that same area where you headed. It's going to be for one round. Okay, 18707, Orange Line, Square Apartment 202. The car says ex-girlfriend pulled a gun out. Go ahead.
2: I'm just looking through a green light at 19130 Kelly Road, looking across McCormick. There's several people that were going back and forth in that area. Kind of difficult to see that cameras are inverted, so I'm trying to do the best I can, but just be mindful there are several people in that area.

0: 喂，喂，
1: 喂，
0: 喂，
1: I have been fired. Coming out with a shot spotter, messing around.
2: Live 47 18 Trumbull. Noise disturbance.

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1: Go ahead, TC1.
2: Yes, ma'am, you can show us transporting.
3: TC74 is 9300. Starting and ending mileage will be 19762.
1: FS 348.
3: You can also show us arrive at the DDC.
1: Got you arrive at 348.
4: So use more than the Johnson.

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1: Joder.
0: We're unable to gain entry, all the exterior doors are gonna be locked.
1: Unable to gain entry, 349.
0: That's about his car. You made it.
1: Got one pending when you're ready. 4711, one pending.
2: Over 11.
1: It's going to be at DRH. It's going to be for a use of force. Of course, you photos of the suspect.
3: It says she's between Manning and Pinewood. Manning and Pinewood. She said it's only 2 cars on the street. I'm going ahead and update your location to where she said she's at.
1: I have your email. Thank you.
3: She's right there. He's trying to pull off. You're going past her.
1: A63 Tarnow for disturbance. Caller says he can hear his neighbors arguing. 350.
3: Yeah. Say her son is 6 years old.
4: 96. We're headed westbound.
3: Here.
4: Dresden.
3: Dresden.
4: At a high rate of speed with a towel in the car.
3: I got you westbound, Dresden. Right. The high rate of speed.
4: He said it's southbound Dresden now. Headed.
3: Southbound Dresden. From 7 miles. At a high rate of speed. Not in pursuit. 351.
0: Fire. You can take myself and DPS 77 off the board for the night. Have a good morning.
1: You have a great one as well. Thank you at 351.
5: Three four.
6: Yes, ma'am. Could you give us the address of 37 Tron?
1: 3608 Miracles Boulevard.
6: Good on that. Greatly appreciate you, ma'am.
1: No problem. 352.
2: Casino 1, Indian Mileage, 55945. That's the DDC.
1: 352.

0: respond to 187 Civil West Jasper. It's coming for bring me occupied. See my father that ex-boyfriend made entry into the home through the bedroom window.
1: Six one. From this location, we're gonna be transporting one female to passenger 8 mile. Starting mileage is going to be 64228.
0: Good copy. Female out of car, it is beating her up. Indian dragged her back into the car, which is a white minivan. 354.
2: 14.

0: volunteering disturbance, 18900 Greenfield. Caller wants a female removed from the location. However, she just wants to charge her phone.
1: Four eleven.
2: Gonna need a pull of notes.
0: Copy. Show you on note 355.
3: 2-1. Just confirm. Last four of my report number is gonna be 0053, correct?
0: It's going to be 0054. That's 0054.

0: 12-7-1.
1: 7-1.
0: Yeah, if I don't have any other available units, you can relax the beat so we don't have to call anyone for another beat set.
1: I'm
0: going to
1: have you one. Can you check 18900 Greenfield? Female wants to charge her phone, however, the store clerk wants her to leave.
2: Fuck
1: it. Time until is my screen. Showing you a ride at Henry Ford.
3: 14. Hey, can we get a call back to look in our caller? We're in the lobby, we're not seeing anything.
1: Stand by.

0: 6, can you place this location on special attention for fear of her return?
1: Okay, from a second, be the 19254 or 579?
0: 19579.
1: Second on that. Probably advised there's going to be a large group of people at the location playing loud music.
2: What did copy?
1: At 358.
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1: 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Go ahead, Nida.
4: Yes, we have a person shot in the hand.

0: Part three copy. Nine three copy. Thank you. 964, also do be advised that multiple shot spotters came out in that area of 19178 Kelly. We also need a unit to head that way.
1: Good information, but do we have 93 acknowledging that there are two in space?
2: Fortunately, thank you.
3: You're welcome.
2: 6-7, I never make contact now.
4: Put on that 4-4.

0: 564.
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2: 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I read your ring.
1: Thank you. 405. Four platoon one, go ahead.
3: Be chance for a call back, ma'am.
1: Four, I can do a call back, but I don't speak Spanish.
3: 14.

0: 5670.
1: Yeah, there might have used to be a party over here, but there's only three individuals right now in the backyard cleaning up. They had their music going. They turned it down for us.
0: They're on info. We appreciate you looking into that, 406.
1: Yeah, no problem. You can clear stuff, ADB.
0: Affirm. Thank you, 406.

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1: We were at the location, ma'am.
2: Twelve nine six zero Griner, 12960 Griner, no problem.

Harry Valentine is party one. Talks about a possible cause for shots fired in progress came out in this area.

0: 44, stand by. Do not clear up. I did call a caller. We're going to connect them with a Spanish speaker.
1: Standing by.

0: You can clear his ADP. Can you show us en route to the unknown problem or Artesia?
1: Just have you catch en route 408. Thank you.
2: What's that location?

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1: Go again.
0: B1.
1: Go ahead.
0: From this location, show us transport one black female to 18221 Mansfield. Start mileage 46,785.
1: 410. Did you copy that?
2: Copy.
1: Thank you. 410.
3: Yes, ma'am. You can clear us up AST, and can you show us making our way back to 360 Michigan on the detail?
1: Sure I can. 410.
3: Appreciate you.
1: Appreciate you.

0: 11-10-14-341-14-341-4 shot spotter. 50-13 rounds. 14-251 almost. 11-7-31.
1: Nine six. I was asking you to RTF us for the shot spotter on almost.

0: Good on that 412.
1: Nine three. You got a unit making Kelly 214.
0: That's a negative.
1: I need a unit made on Kelly 214 over there.
0: On that 96, I do need to reroute you to that Kelly. I'm off the
2: clear right here. Approaching Alma now.
0: 412.
3: Nine desk.
4: Yes, ma'am. That address is going to be 19164 Kelly. It's going to be the Queens Den and Bar. That's where the male stated he was shot. It's right at Kelly and McCormick.
0: Good on that. I got multiple shot spotters and shots fired in progress in that area. Did link those together. Standing by for a unit to make that location for a scene.
4: 14, ma'am. Those shot spotters for that area on Kelly is going to be where it was.
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0: Ma'am, be advised, that location is still open. There's still patrons there. And there's still barbecuing. That's a known club or whatever you want to call it, but it's still open.
1: But on that note, units available on 9 right now. We have 9, 6 on the shot spotter almost. So my next unit, check for a scene.
2: 9-desk.
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0: Left this location and went to her home or someone else's home, what can he tell us about her?
3: Five, 3. Five, 9, 3. The sender for our GSW is going to be this baby mother. Her name is going to be... Clarence McClure. She stays at 5510 Hollowbox. You have a... stop, check that address.
1: Can call him five.
5: It's a white vehicle. He don't know what kind of vehicle. He just said a white truck.
1: Okay.

0: parking lot asleep.
1: Mail to the DVC from the RH.
0: Additional scout for transport.
2: Negative.
0: That should be 417. Got it.
3: I've got really a long pull over here. We're still waiting for 5-7 to obtain information from St. John.
0: I'm not going to be standing by for that chart condition. They're calling 5-10, 5-10 checking your status.
4: Five ten, pull on notifications.
0: That 5-10, are you also still on the scene?
4: Negative.
0: 4-17.
5: Nandez.
0: Go ahead, Nandez.
5: Yes, ma'am. Also be advised, the female should be with her sister, and they have his gun that they shot him with.
0: Can you give me the female's name again?
5: The female who shot him is going to be Kenya, correction, Clarine McCord, and the sister is Kenya Moore.
0: To stay en route to the pumps and then to the priority. 418.
1: 14.
0: 2-2, showing you where to pull that scene. Standing by for scout.

0: Transferring 1 Juliet Mail to the 2nd Precinct, turn them as a 5928, 5928.
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0: Good copy.
1: 420.
2: Andrea Williams is fighting, trying to hit people with objects. She's armed with a candle.
3: Hey, the techs were supposed to come to the hospital and take pictures. Did they make it?
4: I called the dispatch and told them that we're going to be going to the DDC. Just got cleared.
3: Awesome. Can you let us know which techs come?
4: It'll be in the CAD.
3: Thank you. I appreciate it.
4: No problem.
5: Yep, that unit is not answering. Try to call multiple times. But we do see them en route to the DDC.
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5: You're welcome. 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
5: I'm going to have to RTF you from your paper. I need you to hit to 690, Reynard. If you got a DV person with a weapon, got a man armed with a gun.
3: 3-5, be advised, we're at the station on paper and evidence. We have about 8 to 10 pieces of evidence.
5: Okay, good on that. Thank you. I'll pull, see if I can pull from a different district and keep doing your evidence on paper, 3-5.
7: No, sister, can you get more? They are armed with the gun, which is the male's gun.
3: 14.

0: 6. Do you want us to go to Kelly or Audubon?
1: I think I'd like for you to go to Kelly. Check for a scene with multiple shots fired up and down Kelly between Kingsville until. Close to Maroth, if you could check for a scene there.
2: Three, six, nine, zero, bring on a DV person with a weapon. We have a man that's armed with a gun that keeps, harassing his ex-friend.
3: What's your name?
2: Appreciate you. Thank you.

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1: You arrived. 424.
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1: Go ahead, 510. If you need the RTF, we just send me somewhere. You can. I'm just heading back to base on a personal. 510, I do need to have you check. I'm trying to check for a female wanted. 5510 Alibi in conjunction with our GSW.
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1: 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All units be advised. All units be advised in the area of John R. Worcester. John R. Worcester. Cats is watching the vehicle.

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2: For UTO report. Three volunteer in a home invasion one at 20505 Buffalo. Three volunteer in 7 Mile and Justine for FA. Three volunteer in 6200 8 Mile for UTA. Revolunteering 18669 Monarch for disturbance. Volunteering 208 Mile for disturbance. Revolunteering 17157 Oakland for disturbance. Volunteering 19421 Lumpkin for a disturbance. Volunteering 2913 French Hall, that's 2009-13 French Hall, for a person with a weapon. Caller said that people are arguing around a gun, said a black Impala and a black Hummer.
0: Seven nine. There's up in the AR, I think that person with a weapon.
2: So copy.
1: Twelve five, line still busy.

0: 3 Volunteer, 19387 Buffalo, that's 19387 Buffalo for disturbance. Volunteering 3420 East Otter Drive, that's 3420 East Otter Drive for disturbance. Volunteering 2941 McNichols for disturbance. Free volunteering 12636 McDougal for disturbance. Free volunteering 19180 Ryan for disturbance.
1: What's the description of that Malibu racing?
2: Older model 10 Malibu.
1: 14.
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2: 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I'll give you the starting mileage when we take off.
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0: Volunteering 2565 Central, 2565 Central, the servant. Mail caller says there's a lot of people at his apartment. Causing a disturbance, 437.
1: Yes, ma'am. Can you clear me ASD? And is there any possible chance for a code?
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0: 411, I'm going to have you handle this priority one and number two. No other available units. Thank you. It's going to be 12722 Burwood. That's 12722 Burwood. Auto accident with injuries. EMS has been requested. It looks like the uncle and brother were fighting and they crashed the car. 438.
1: 438.

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0: Yeah, no problem.
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1: Okay. 42.

0: Vorweg. Can we get medics to our location? We have a male reporting he broke his arm.
1: It's going to be a white GMC 443.

0: commentary 5002 Van Dyke, that's 5002 Van Dyke for disturbance. Male, color, stage of male, at the location. His calls are disturbance. Last seen wearing a yellow shirt and brown hoodie. No weapon seen.
1: Okay, 7-10.
2: Yes, we can take that run. Can we get a first one at the base first?
0: You got it. 444, advisory on route.
1: Thank you.
0: You're welcome.

voluntary 750 Shane and 750 Shane for a suicide threat. The caller says his wife had threatened to kill herself and locked him out of the apartment. Male caller, difficult to understand. No weapons, hasn't done anything to harm herself as of now.

0: Yeah, I know, problem 6425 Woodward, 6425 Woodward.
1: Still copy. You want to go to that one first and then this one? I can switch it.
2: We can grab his run down that way. We're talking to that gentleman.
1: Copy. I guess you're on route to the 5002 Van Dyke.
0: Attention, fear of return.
1: Okay, a little more.
3: Can I get a call back? You got a car to call stop?
1: Dallas.
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3: Yeah, we have one. 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
1: 2-1, go ahead.
0: Inviting clear, so we can head there. Can we also check the crime and tell if there's anything on this side?
1: What's your disposition from your last?
0: NAR.
1: Good copy. 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
0: Negative for the units over there.
3: Yeah, we can handle that. The server at 2660 Shane.
1: Yes, sir, bro.
4: Volunteering 841 Ashley, 841 Ashley. Well being checked. I want to say her mom has been in the house starving for days. Says she can't make it to her mom. Says mom haven't answered in a few days.

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1: We're going to be at 360 Michigan Ave on paper.
0: 453. Pull 0080. Did you need an additional report number?
1: I'm sorry, talking to 10-8?
0: Yes, 10-8.

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1: For
0: part number pool.
2: No, no.
0: Good on that, 54. Three seven still gets with the DDC, you got additional pool, 454. And 3-2 still trying to get on the paper as well, 459. Nine six.
3: Yes, ma'am. Can you change the address to 19190 Kelly Road?
0: Change the address to 19190 Kelly Road, 455.
4: An answer regarding campsite.
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6: Yeah, nothing directly at Wyoming and Orange Lawn. We do have four nearby on Maple Lawn. Looks like near 10107.
5: Okay, thanks for the update. 2-1, are you good on that update for the other crime too?

0: 27.
1: Okay.
0: Yes, sir. Transporting 1 juvenile male to location of 624 Constitutional Ave, Canton, Michigan, with a starting miles of 59219. 59219.
1: Hey, Frank. Cool. I'm stealing that information from Crime and Tail.
2: Hey, Frank.
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4: 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Narcans used.
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0: application a couple of minutes ago. 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
0: From this location, show me transporting one mail to the address of 19362 McCormick. 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
0: For the location of 10001 West 8 Mile, can you tell spouse what time the incident occurred?
1: It happened at approximately 4:46. The 911 call comes in almost instantaneously.
0: So now, thank you. And 12-5, I have the report number when we're ready.
2: Hit me.
0: 0085-0085. 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

0: Two. Per my partner's notes, they seem like at 441.
1: 14. Thank you.
0: Oh, no problem.
2: Five oh two.

You're calling 3535. Need to RTF you for a moment here. Got one down at Palestine John C. Lodge. Got a female sleep in the car. Got a child in the car seat there. Palestine John C. Lodge. Heard him before security here.

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1: 505.
2: 3-4 can take that run.
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1: See any of auto. I'll call this state 2016 Dodge Grand Caravan parked at her neighbor's driveway. Someone bust out the windows.
0: He says on paper.
1: Catch on paper. 506.

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1: Go ahead.
0: Yes, ma'am. You can go ahead and clear us up. ADV, we're going to be giving a quick courtesy conveyance for this juvenile at the station to the vicinity of Evergreen and Schoolcraft, and then we're going to take that priority.
1: That's a good copy.

0: just from special attention. It's kind of disturbing. 2565 Central. There's a lot of people there. Four people around the apartment.
1: 14.

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10-5, 10-5, meeting for event info. 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

0: Altering 20160 Jefferson, parking complaints behind the building. Gray Honda Accord says they're blocked in.
1: Dina, 3019, Pasadena, disturbance. Female won't give the caller their money. Parking was heard on the line.
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Volunteering A and B, 3198 Pasadena, 3198 Pasadena, male and female arguing, females heard screaming, stop hitting me, XY coordinates.

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0: Midnight One, can you show me at 14121 Patton? When we arrived, I will take mileage.
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0: 771, are you referring to 710?
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1: Affirm, I'm not showing anybody on that specific ticket. There may be a link ticket. Let me check with District 3. I'm sorry, District 1.

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1: Now, 41, switch over to track 4 for me, please. Hearing 12416, Cloverdale, 12416, Cloverdale for a verified alarm. 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I got a priority 1 at 17800 with 7 miles. It's going to be a green light location. 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
2: 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We got one now. 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
1: Hey, 3-6, you requested the medics for one. Looks like he's getting ready to faint. I'm in a little muffle.
2: He's very intoxicated as well. He said he's not feeling well. 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
0: That's a good copy. I'm gonna have the RTFP bring your paper. I got a Friday one green late at 19:55 there in Plymouth.
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0: Vines here at 24:23 West 7 miles. Going to be for an auto accident. iPhone notification.
3: Can you give me a pull on those? 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
4: 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I just got a party one that hit the board at 3550 Cass. Caller says the male assaulted her. Okay, shit, in a Navy vehicle SUV there.
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0: 531.

0: volunteering 18881 mile, that's 18881 mile for suicide threat. Apartment 1, male caller having a suicide thought.
1: Kind of 1623, I'm clear from paper. I'm heading over there right now.
0: Go copy.
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2: Seven.
3: Sixteen 43. You show me in the area. What was the numbers on that?
0: 319.
3: 14. Just be advised, man. That address is going to be NSA. If you can try a callback.
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0: Calling Bell.
1: Good copy. Thank you.
2: Yes, ma'am. Do you have any units that assist with a RA unit vehicle that's occupied? We're following it right now, trying to see if it docks out at a gas station or Coney Island or something. It's going south on from Florence. South on 3rd from Florence, sir.
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1: Just be advised, we can't make entry into this location.
4: Thanks. What was that unit calling for, that RAV?
2: Yeah, 5381. Cats. We got the vehicle. It's over at Lewis and 3rd. We're not trying to stop it right now until they dock up and get out. You can, like, get close, and we'll update you.
4: All right, 14, we're monitoring. We're at 3rd and Pickens, a few blocks south of that address. Just let us know when you need to swoop in.
2: All right, copy. It's going to be like a dark blue 09 Chrysler 300. It looks like a black female with long hair is the driver. Taking an RA Yuta earlier today with a handgun. Female suspect, black, heavy set.
4: 14, we got you. We're, like I said, we're a few blocks down. Just let us know.
2: All right, copy.
3: 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Are you able to assist?
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5: /1271, do we also have the beat available?
3: Beat 1, are you monitoring as well? Did you copy that information?
6: Can you repeat that information?
3: 5381 is monitoring a dark blue 2009 Chrysler 300, occupied by a black female, heavy set, long hair. It's in regards to a earlier RA Yuta. Again, they're monitoring the vehicle. Last seen in area 3rd in Florence.
5: /1271, I'm going to start heading that way from the base as well.
3: On that 12-8, your status?
5: 12-8, you can clear us ADV.
3: You copy the last monitoring that vehicle?
5: 14.
3: You're my closest unit at time, 12-8. Let me know if you see anything.
5: 14, we'll be with
3: 542.
4: 10-23, can you tell the unit to switch the track 5?
3: /1, 12-9, 12-8, 12-71, switch track 5.
2: Yeah, 5381 will switch and I'll call it on track 5.
4: Switching off.
2: Again, we want to wait till it docks up. We had it parked earlier at Minnesota and John R., so it's possibly going back to Minnesota and John R.
7: B-105.
2: Yeah, it's northbound on John R. We want to get it to dock. We had it earlier at Minnesota.
7: I-14, we're in route now.
8: 12-9, where do you want us parked at, dude?
2: Just be in the area. It's westbound on Parkhurst right now. Parkhurst between John R. and Woodward. This is the area where the reverse email was picked up.

0: Hey, Scout, stand out for a second. Stand out for a second, Scout. We want to make sure somebody's out of the car. Stop. Stop. His car's right here. He's right at Park. On Parkhurst, just west of John R. We want to make sure they get out of the car so there's no chase.
1: All right, female out. Female out.
0: All right. Yep, go ahead and pull up if you can. As soon as you make that left on Parkhurst, it's at 300 right on your right-hand side. Make this left on Parkhurst, it'll be right there on your right-hand side. Right there, grab her, grab her, grab her.

0: 或者怎样。
1: 什么？
2: 5381. We have one detained right now.
3: One detained, 547.
2: I'll give you an updated location in a second.
3: Go ahead.
2: Yeah, we're on West Parkhurst, just West John R. with one detained.
3: Parker and John R., one detained, 547.
2: Parkhurst.
3: My apologies. Parkhurst and John R., one detained. Thank you to all units that assisted again. Thank you to all units that assisted in 12 and Highland Park. You are appreciated. 81, once you get opportunity, I need you to call CHO again. Please call CHO at 1640.
2: All right, just copy.

Entering 19790 Glastonbury, 19790 Glastonbury disturbance. 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Like assistance before things escalate.

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1: Affirm.
0: Yes, sir. We're at Sinai. Could you go again with that statement?
1: No, no problem. Just track 5 for DP base.
0: All right, 14.
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0: Go 395. What is the relationship?
3: Yeah, for that one, it's going to be brother.
0: Copy. Thank you. Be safe.
3: 14, be the same. Thanks.

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2: 5-5, what's the relationship?
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2: Do they live together?
4: 14.
2: Thank you. Make sure the report's approved prior to you going off duty, please.
4: 14. Have a good day.
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0: Okay, we just went by Crash Angels of Campbell. There's no fight going on in the street.
1: Good copy, I got you clear from that.

0: at a party, wanted 1400 Woolworth, 1400 Woolworth. Going to be at the Shinola Hotel. Coming in as a home invasion one, fourth floor. Female calls to say someone is outside our room trying to break in.
1: Okay, 1151.
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0: At 691 Brainerd, this one seeing a GSW there. 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

0: And 3-4 from your paper. I just need to pull you for a minute. Check the Shinola Hotel, 1400 Woodward there. I think someone is trying to break into a room there.
1: Can you show us back in 3-5? We can make that after.
0: I'm going to put you on the 1400 Woodward now. I'll show you back and forth to safety, 609.

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0: 435.
1: 435.
0: We're secure at this time. Is it possible to have one of the callers come out? 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
1: Okay, good on that. 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Okay.
2: You can link reference 804 to mine. 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I'll have a partial recovery here.
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1: Hey, Farm, appreciate you.
2: Yeah, you can show us clear off of Parkhurst. We appreciate everyone's assistance.
3: 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Again, thank you all units that assisted.

0: Das war schon aus von den Fällen.
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0: Morning. Can I get 8 green light 1, track 5? 8 green light 1.
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0: Switching. Morning, your arrest 0036. What's the relationship?
2: Dating.
0: Do they live together?
2: Sure.
0: Okay. No gizzing comment?
2: No, sir.
0: All right, perfect. Thank you. Make sure that that's a declarative statement that they do not live together in your report when you submit it.
2: Will do. Thank you.
0: Thank you. Be safe.

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1: Go ahead, ma'am.
0: I just wanted to confirm you're the unit that was assisting Cat over in District 6.
1: Yeah, affirm.
0: Copy. Thank you.

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1: Can I get a 4, please?
0: I'm sorry, what more time? 5-7?
1: Short of investigating.
0: Got it. 6-18.
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3: Well, platoon 2 is going to need one. If anybody's interested, can you have them call our desk, please?
0: Good on that. DV base, go ahead.
3: Morning. Can I get 9-3, track 5?
0: It's 9-3. They didn't copy their in St. John. Maybe out of radio range. If someone can give 9-3 a call on the bill. Fifth Precinct is going to need one for Platoon 2. Fifth Precinct is going to need one for Platoon 2. If you're interested, please give 5 desk a call.

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0: 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You got a roll number?

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0: 02 is going to be at the 9th precinct, 11187 Gratiot. It's going to be for a non-fatal GSW. They're requesting photos of the vehicle there. It's going to be a black Escalade, got a plate of Edward Lincoln King, 9980. We're going to have Scout 93 at the scene. Report number 260526-0071. That's 40071. That's going to be per Lieutenant Allen 960. Nothing further.

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0: for two, relieve 12-11 at the hospital. Prior to that, we're just going to run to Russell Ferry, get fuel. We're low on fuel.
1: I'm not. Just let me know when you're headed to the hospital.
0: Good morning, ma'am.
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0: Yes, you can take us off that ticket. That vehicle is in conjunction with 4711's non-fatal shooting. They will handle.
1: Okay, good on that at 634.

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1: Good copy. Shaw 27 clear CRP. 27 down for the day. Crew desk, if you could call CHO and let them know 27 is down for the day.

0: Oh, it's here. 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
1: Twelve eight. Yes, man. Show us making this and forget.
0: Six.
2: Do you have green light one? Switch to track five, please.
0: Affirm. Eight green lights. Switch to track five.
2: Hey, what's your badge?
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2: And what's your BWC?
1: 131754.
2: 14, thank you.

0: Well, it's going to work. We're good over there.
1: Officer, they are secure over there.
0: Okay, thank you.
1: That's 637.

0: Yeah, 3550 cash, 3550 cash. Mail call requesting scouts to supervise him retrieving his items there. Her husband has broken back inside the home, says that officers just left the location.
1: For Harms Elementary School at Central and Pitt from 7 a.m. to 7:30. That's from 7 a.m. to 7:30. 6:40.
0: Calling 79. Clear right appeal. Investigative person.
2: Hey, you can clear 7AR. You can show us that way. Also, that's not going to be a home invasion. That's the only one who lives there.
0: Hey, firm. I'll note that ticket. 641.
3: Yes, do we have a unit available to sit on this vehicle at the station?
1: Green light location for a disturbance. Female caller says male is refusing to leave the location.
0: That we had holding. That was our last priority one.
3: Info.
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2: Come on, you can show us an officer priority one.
1: Good copy. Showing you around. 242.
2: Yes, we'll be back in 710 to make sure they're secure.
0: Put on that. Got you en route over there to 750 Shane at 642.

0: 12-9.
1: 12-9.
0: Yeah, show found the tow truck to the Mount Ali evidence lot.
2: Starting miles 62167.
1: 1 female 9300 644.
2: I'd like to thank the assistant units for all that helped us today.
1: Yes. Yeah. And assist.
3: You're welcome, good brother.
1: Out of priority one at 17776 Grand River. It's going to be for a licensing report at a green light. Before I got to change, I'll put you to DDC. You're making DRH first, correct?
2: Confirmed.

0: one. I do copy that RTF for that party one.
1: You got a 3-4?
0: Paper.
1: Sorry, go ahead with the RF.
0: It's going to be a run over at number 8, Party 1, Green Light at 17776 Grand River. It's going to be for a large number 4.
2: Go ahead.
3: Anyone from the selection precinct going to be over today?
2: Looks like we're going to have 2-2 platoon 1 at the station on paper times 3. And it looks like it's going to be 2-2 platoon 3 at DRH. And radio to 2-5. 2-5, what's your status over there?
4: Short pull over here. We'll be calling up shortly.
2: Good copy. Looks like we're just going to have 2-2 platoon 1 and 2-2 platoon 3.
3: Can you raise that hospital detail and have them call the station?
2: We'll have 2-2 platoon 3 monitoring. Feels like you're back her item. Smells like we're driving a red Chevy Blazer. It's gonna be another 8-19-814 telegraph coming apartment number 3 for CSC. You can see its location.
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1: V1, show you at the DDC, over on shift. Elliot, over on shift.
0: 14.
1: Will you be over on shift?
2: I meant back to the base on paper. Oh, it shouldn't be over. 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You're the best.
1: 649. 12 desk, 12 desk.
0: We have a 12 desk.
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Austin 15919, Fordham 15919, Fordham 4FA. Reporting a male at this location that's armed with a weapon threatening someone. 15 has a history of mental illness.

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1: Four seven four, yeah.
0: 474, go in.
1: Yes, is 411 on anything at the moment? If 411 is available, can you have excellent stay? They'll be busy.
0: Emma.

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0: Yes, Key Charlotte's heading back to base for off duty, please.
1: Put on the attack to en route at 707. Are you calling 86 Platoon 2?

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1: 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From your start to shift, if you can make this priority one, it's going to be 19814 Telegraph. Appreciate you, sir. 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
2: Thank you.
0: Come on for 2-1. Do you still see me on the board, ma'am?
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0: Sure.
2: 2-1 for 2-1, I signed you out. Were you... 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
0: Morning, ma'am.
2: 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I'm showing you signed out for the day, 2-8. Platoon 1.
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0: Yeah, 2 8 platoon 2, you signed in as 2 8 platoon 1.

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0: 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I got my on-duty information. Are you ready?
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2: P number is 239-863. Hours are 7 to 3, and I'll be on a mountain bike as well.
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0: Yes, from your status shift. Can I have you take 7430 seconds? Priority 1, DVAB. Got a male punching a female in the face on the 6th floor. 14,
1: good morning.
0: Good morning. Thank you.
2: 35 pound mile back there, unit.
0: I appreciate it, thank you. Good morning.
3: For Maple Line.
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3: 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Female caller says her husband pushed her. 33-year-old Hispanic male, last seen wearing white clothes.

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0: Good morning, 25. Thank you for getting logged in. From your starter shift, if I could have you handle 12700 Roseline for this UTA.
1: 14.
0: Thank you. Female caller says her ex came over, stole her vehicle. She has a blue Ford Escape. Put on your toe at 714.

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1: VDC desk, go ahead.
0: Yes, ma'am. 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
2: Assuming they're looking for 2-2 platoon 1, they're gone already.
1: I had 2-2 platoon 3 last at VDC. Is he still there?
0: This crew just left the VDC, man.
1: I'm sorry, which unit just left the VDC?
0: That was VDC desk, ma'am. The 2-2 had just left.
1: Yeah, that's most likely going to be 2-2 platoon 3. So if we can get in touch with 2-2 platoon 3 and tell them to monitor their air, please.

0: ready on the two desk.
1: Off of two desk.
0: If you can get in touch with 22 Platoon 3, please, and tell them to monitor their air.
1: 14.
0: Thank you.
2: Eye for traffic control.
3: 14.
2: Still copy.
0: One. Radio calling Scout 2-1. Do I have a 2-1 platoon 2? Do I have a 2-1 platoon 2? No response from 2-1 platoon 2. Do I have a 2-2 monitoring? Do I have a 2-2 monitoring?
3: Yes, ma'am. Working on.
0: Thank you, 2-2. Do I have a 2-7. Do I have a 2-7 monitoring?
4: Yeah, 2-7, I'm logging in as a out of unit right now. I'm waiting on a partner.
0: Thank you. Radio calling 2-10. Do I have a 2-10 monitoring?
5: 2-10, logging in as a out of unit, waiting on partner.
0: Thank you. So the only response I didn't get was from 2-1. Do we have a 2-1 working today? Yes, sir. From your charter shift, if you could make 16113 Kentfield, 16113 Kentfield. I just called this individual back, and she is still waiting outside that location. Second, you just have us for a while. Let's see. Show you what
3: a fool. Show us at the place where it is.
2: Good copy. Give me one of your P numbers.

0: Yes, we have the female victim here. She's scratched up. She's requesting medics.
1: Good copy. Request the medics now.
2: For disturbance.
0: 14.
2: Storm Rogers apartment 103. I attempted to call back. It's a noise complaint saying that they were blasting music. It has a little bit of time on it.
0: 14.
2: We appreciate you guys.
1: Bobby Mel requested a unit to help retrieve his things from his sister's house. 722, show you around.
2: Thanks.

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1: Six.
0: You can have the caller let us in the building.
1: Come on.

volunteering 14947 Littlefield, 14947 Littlefield for a found person. Mail caller says there's a child knocking on his door saying he's lost.

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1: Shows on notes, mobile, heading back to the station for off duty.
2: 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Well, Missy's on the second floor.
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0: ready on a tombstone at Annal.
1: Two-seven, Adam.
0: Two-seven, Adam, if I can have you handle 14947 Littlefield for found person.
1: Okay, 27 Adams, good and route from starter ship.
0: That's a good copy. Mail caller stated child came knocking on his door saying he's lost. 13-year-old male. Caller also stated has to take kids to school. 725. We got a 411. Radio calling 411. Do I have 411 monitoring?
2: 411.
0: 411, after completion of your notice, you can head to the station for a two and stay.
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0: 726. 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
2: Does.
0: 2 desk, did we not get a response from 2-2 platoon 3?
2: It appears that unit may already be off shift. We're trying to figure that out.
0: That's a good copy. So I'll let the next dispatcher from shift change know that we didn't get a response. 727. Thank you.

0: 80860 advised the caller was just conveyed to Botsford Farmington Hills Hospital. She would like to make a report. Put on that 728.
1: Are you ready to roll from your
2: special? We're
1: still doing our intro. From your intro, I need some assistance over at number 9. I have no units available. Tim has an FA. Male caller wasn't on scene, was reporting a male that was armed with a weapon threatening someone. Says he does have a history of mental illness. Threatening his mother.
2: 14, your show's delayed.
1: Thank you, I appreciate you. 729.

0: volunteering Casper and Wagner. Casper and Wagner for a school crossing for Priest Elementary from 8 a.m. to 8:30. 8 a.m. to 8:30.
1: Any unit that
2: comes back
3: to
2: 12-9. Okay, A-Fern. Hey, 12-5, you're en route. 12-9, thank you for backing.
0: Then for a school crossing from Burns Elementary from 8:30 a.m. to 9 a.m.
2: School crossing is going to be at 8 o'clock, Living North and Pembroke.
1: Hello, Peter.
2: Go ahead.
1: Yeah, you're going to put us on it, but you're on it for us. We're going to take out Living North and Pembroke.
2: For my sign to run through you. Can you stand by what we're doing? Go ahead, sir.
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2: M322 on the board. His last update was at 6:56 a.m. He stated he will be over at the DDC. We're getting no response from him. Are you able to call that spot on the bell or let us know what's going on with that 22 Platoon 3 unit?
3: Hey, firm man, give me a few minutes. Let me get back with you. I'll contact you.
2: 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Too late.
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0: 7-3.
2: 22
3: Platoon 3. Great, man. We just arrived back at base for off duty. You know all this stuff. Have a good night.
4: Two-eight. Can I also get a report number?
2: Your last 4-0-1-0-1.

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1: To this.
0: Ma'am, two desks. You said 22 Platoon 3, right? They're down. They're gone.
1: Hey, from he did answer up just after I spoke with you. I appreciate you, sir.

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1: Well, DVBase.
0: Good morning. You have 9-7 Platoon 1 still monitoring?
1: And on the board, send by 9-7 Platoon 1.
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1: DVBase, though, they're monitoring.
0: Yeah, switch to 5 for me, please.
2: Platoon 1.
0: Hey, just so you know, your arrest report 343 is denied.
2: 14, do you know why?
0: It doesn't tell me. Your desk supervisor must have denied it for some reason. If you can get that corrected before you head home, please.
2: 14, I'll advise my partner. We'll get that done.
0: Appreciate you. Be safe.
2: 62, sir.
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4: 36
1: Adam notes. That's a good copy. 36, we'll give you a 5-minute reset for your notes. 35 Adam, we'll clear you up with an assist.
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1: Do I have 35 Platoon 1 still monitoring? 35 Platoon 1.
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1: That's a good copy. Cut it, ear mail.
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I'm no problem. 19501 Beaverland, 19501 Beaverland. She was drunk here. Says husband's being arrested. Female's going to the location to pick up kids 5 to 7 from the husband mom's house. The woman here.

0: over to Harper Professional Building at 41 Safety John R. We're going to meet at Angela in the ER. She needs a ride to a shelter. She's wearing a blue jean jacket and gray gym shoes. She's in the walker.
1: 14.
0: That's for Pappy, 743.

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2: 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Trying to
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0: We arrived at the scene. We canvassed the area, talked to one tenant. He said those people left. You can clear us FGOA.
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1: Yes, ma'am. Good morning. You can log off 210, Adam.
0: That's a copy 210.

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1: Yes, ma'am. Is Animal Control on duty right now?

0: 2-5, they don't start until 8 o'clock.
1: 14. Can they get a chance? The dog is not vicious. Can they make this location to retrieve an animal? The owner wants to relinquish custody.
0: And that is at the 8123 Clover Line.
1: The dog is currently running free, but it's not vicious.
0: 747. 1-1 for status.
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1: Go ahead and clear me up, NAR. 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
2: 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We're probably going to lose signal while we're in the side. We'll advise when we're done.
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0: We're going to be transporting one male to St. John Hospital. Starting is 20615.
1: Hey, that's 751. Friend's vehicle is at the end of the street. She's afraid to leave. Says that male is in a blue Taurus.
0: 2-0. Paris AF.
1: Grass hasn't been cut, and his garage hasn't been taken. His garbage hasn't been taken out.

0: is it?
1: Tonight, too. After intro.
0: I'm sorry, is that 9 to platoon 2?
1: April.
0: Okay, just let me know. You sound like that, I put you on. I appreciate you.
1: We'll let you know when we're in route. Start ship.
0: Stay firm.
1: Base of liquid evidence on property.
0: Good copy. On the corner, no further info. He just observed a male selling narcotics here, called us refusing to give. Description, kept repeating, check green light cameras, claiming subject sold narcotics to kids here. The subjects are usually inside a green car, a red truck, or a blue car. Caller's irate and combative here. Refused to give his name. Requested to speak to a supervisor.

0: opener.
1: Go ahead.
0: Could you do a callback to have them drop the name of who they want us to well be in check?
1: President knows they want you to call 1638 for more information. Communication 70.
0: Okay, 14.
1: Again, I appreciate you. 755. Unit 10 to self-initiate on this larceny on Pasadena.

0: Getting a priority 106 missing Syria. Seven four seven six Woodmont missing Sirius here. The daughter, she's 15. People called her, reported her daughter missing last night. She ended up going to her sister's house. She's not supposed to be with the sister. Nothing further. Priority one here. 7476 Woodmont.
1: Priority in three. Volunteering receiving hospital 4201 St. Antoine. Callers reporting that the security guard is holding a male at the location for trespassing, requesting for him to be picked up.

0: 7-0.
1: Thank you.
2: Yes, ma'am. We understand that animal control doesn't open to air card, but as soon as they open, can we get one dispatched over here?
3: Hey, firm. Raise them in 1 minute.
2: 14. It doesn't matter what we do. This dog is not coming. But he is friendly.
3: Oh, okay. Good on that. Very fast.
4: 3-5, Adam, you can show me in row 2, Cat Curry, with one female, starting row is 5-8-8-2-6.
0: 7-6-9.

0: Пойдемте.
1: Oh, you can say my list here before you do a traffic double switch to dispatchers. That's at 8 a.m. Dispatch resume at 8 o'clock. Stand by 1 second. Okay, you have a be advised 921 time and they're gonna have this well being check reference 75. They're gonna advise when they're in route. Reference 75, 92 is gonna handle.
2: 8 a.m.

0: A1. 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
0: Okay, we just lured it into the backyard, but the owner still wants to relinquish the dog.
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0: 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I got a priority one here in 6. It's a missing serious. 7476 Woodmont. Says the daughter was reported missing last night. She ended up being at the sister's house where she's not supposed to be. Payments of Maya. 7476 Woodmont, priority one, missing serious here.
1: 6 morning, good morning, what's up?
0: Good morning, sir, thank you.
1: Davis and pumps are down, we just tried to make gas there. So the south field is working.
2: VY.
0: Standby, 12-9 copy.
3: Is Russell working?
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1: Yeah, so it's making a station on paper and efforts.
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7: Radio to 3636 is going to reroute you for a higher priority. It's going to be at East Grand Boulevard and Woodward. East Grand Boulevard and Woodward. They say it's a manhole cover missing there.
0: Okay. 803. 14. Did you just pull from James' cousin?
8: Pull from those.
0: 804.

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1: 804. Badge clear at 804. 12700 Roseline. Has some time on it. Should be in the report. Female here, the leave back in a brown jacket.

0: 210, status check. Got you clear. 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Fireman, verified alarm.
1: Suzanne, copy. Can you show the delay from a person?
0: A-frame. 806.

0: cars are fine. We got a one down. 12801 Chandler Park. There's a medic en route. Caller says there's a male. Says that he's up and leaving, headed towards the entrance or exit of the park currently. Elmira and Auburn, school crossing is going to be Mann Learning Center.
1: Houston 10, getting a priority 1, 14127 Linwood, 14127 Linwood for a green light disturbance. Say there's a female having a disturbance with the clerk at that location. Charged her for gas she didn't get.
2: We're on Linwood right now.
1: 807.

0: 51.
1: 51?
0: They show me where I have the DDC.
1: Okay, no, sir. Hey, yo, hey.
2: Hold on. Logging in here shortly. We're going to be back in 11-5 on that FM.
1: Okay, Anderson. 11-5, what's your P number?
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0: number two.
1: So good morning. We're getting ready to log in. Show us back in that unit.
0: Okay, I need you to log in. I can't do anything until you log in. I can't put nobody on nothing.
1: Fortune.
0: Okay, on this phone, and I'll put you on it.

0: Ê lúc này.
1: You sent it to me too,
0: Good morning, New Center V2. You want me to a 4?
1: Yes, ma'am. Thank you.
0: That's a good copy, sir. I made you to the 10. I have a wonderful ship, 809. Priest Elementary. Two white huskies right in front of the school there.

0: for us when the arrest gets finished. And can you just shoot me a text once it's all submitted?
1: Yeah, I can do that. Let me just confirm your number.
0: Yep, let me know when you're ready.
1: Is that last 47545?
0: That's it.
1: Alright, cool. Yep, I'll go ahead and once we get clicked here, I'll put it into the system and see if we can get it approved and I'll send it back over.
0: Sounds good. Thank you, sir.
2: Alright, Gradle to Vernon.
0: Go ahead.
2: Hey, I was on 5. I just got the tail end. Is that mine or yours?
0: They said living together for a week. One says that they are dating and the other denies it. So, kind of a toss up. What do you think?

0: Yeah, I guess whenever it comes through, we'll just look at history and go from there, if you're good with that.
1: Yeah, I'm fine. They're still processing, so even if it gets assigned tomorrow, it's not a big deal.
0: Yep, I'm good. I appreciate it. Thank you, sir.
1: You too, sir. Switching back.
2: Bill Carter says that this is the fourth time his home was broken into. The garage was broken into.

0: Disturbance Grandma, Rosedale Apartments, 9730 West Auto Drive, 9730 West Auto Drive. DV, female caller says it's a male and female arguing outside here. Caller says they're yelling. Unknown weapons.
1: Through this radio, please 35 Adam, call me at his earliest convenience.
0: 35 Adam, call to death. 35 Adam, call to death.
2: 14.
0: 8-4.
1: And good morning, radio.
0: Good morning, ma'am.

0: female caller was speaking Spanish was having trouble breathing. That's going to be a 69-year-old male. I appreciate you. Radio calling 12-7 Adam. Can I get you the back 12-4 Adam?
1: 14.
0: I appreciate both those units. 813. The dark green Ford escaped in the middle of traffic, the glass busted, and a person with their foot hanging out of the vehicle. Caller didn't have any more information. She was passing by. Nothing further.

Wi-Fi 25, I'll need to reroute you. Getting a priority 114.444 Finkel. 14444 Finkel. Green light disturbance. Mail caller says two men have been hanging outside all morning. At 8:15.

0: time for. I got no answer on that call back.
1: 14, thank you.
0: No problem, 815. Question. 510.
2: Temperature should be making 1217 Michigan High for 9100.
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1: 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Taking back 12-9. This mental 5 in arms.
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1: Good copy, I appreciate you. 817. 201 San Antoine on this holdie. Security has a meal. They're holding for trespass and they're requesting someone pick them up.
2: 14, you can show us en route. Good morning.
1: Thank you, sir. Good morning, 817.
4: Volunteering Marbud and Cunningham, investigate the person there. Caller said there's a male falling asleep at the wheel in a dark blue F-150. Plate David George 13342. David George 13342. Driver's a white male in a black baseball cap. Volunteering 11400 Finley on a B&E auto report.

0: Revolunteering 9132 Woodhall for an A&B report. Police said they were assaulted yesterday afternoon. Person stole a phone from them. Revolunteering a person with a weapon at 490 Ashland. Caller makes a report. An intoxicated mom breaking things, yelling. So she crashed her vehicle and left it. Said she was armed with a knife and tried to harm herself. They took it away from her.
1: Cancel scouts with the medical run.
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1: Copy that. Thank you, 338.
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0: What's your supervisor?
1: 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Nine supervisor, 12534 Elmdale will be in check.
2: All right, I'll be around from the station.
1: Your P number, sir.
2: I'll be signing on shortly. I'll take care of it.
1: Hey, 21.

0: 821.
1: Thank you. Good morning, by the way.
0: No problem. Good morning as well. Houston 10, getting around at 2121 West Grand Boulevard, 2121 West Grand Boulevard for unknown problem. Paris White coordinates.

0: 05-20-0135. This is going to be ordered by code 3121, code 3121, from the 6th Precinct PDU, a Detective Bogolowski. He's going to be on scene and ordering, on scene and ordering.
1: Hello, basis gun and code. That'll be handled by 4712, outside Norman Route.
0: That's a good copy. Thank you, ma'am. A good morning, 823.

0: be 8 mile in the right. It's going to be silver Volkswagen Golf, Michigan license plate, Delta, Henry, Yankee, 980.
1: Okay, now, if the vehicle took off from you, from 8 Mile and...
0: It's, we have a traffic stop on 8 Mile and Redmond, unavoidable traffic stop.
1: Okay.
0: Volkswagen, silver in color, motor was going to be Golf, Delta, Henry, Yankee, 980 is going to be license plate.
1: Firm, 824.
2: ER.
1: Yes, sir, I got it. So the mileage is 19606.
2: Different.
1: All set. DR8, you know which unit you relieving? Because I don't have anybody at DR8.
3: I do not. I believe it was a BTS unit. It should be in Mach 1.
4: 371, that's going to be a unit from the surge detail. They were held over from a use of force last night.
1: That's a good copy. Just let me know where you guys are going to be at DR8 and what Mach, because I don't have a ticket to put you on.
3: We'll invite
1: 825.
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0: 12, man.
1: Right.
0: Be advised, we are en route. Our computer showing is here. It's freezing up on us.
1: Good copy on that. I still got you en route. Ran into the rear of 5640 Springwell.
2: My truck should be there, should be getting there very shortly. 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They've been trying to capture them.
1: Good copy. Thank you.
3: Listen.
4: Okay, you got it, sir. 812 Adam, I need you to head to this auto accident. 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

0: 911, you're done over there with that investigative person. 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Just, we got one on Woodhull. 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This has a lot of time on this. 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
1: 14. You clear me out, GOA.
0: Hey, Fram, thank you.
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1: 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Who's up 271? 271. Supervisor, is that KB?

0: 11-5. He shows transporting one juvenile to 12045 Pinrod Street. Starting mileage is going to be 30880.
1: At 832.

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1: Guys, they do have all these roads closed over here by Campus Martius up to Woodward right here.
2: That's what is happening, 32.
1: And no problems found.
2: That's what is happening, 32.
1: Two seven Adam, pull with juvenile at station.
2: Good copy. Thank you at 8:33:53.
3: They're gonna update the locations in the notes.
2: Good copy.
4: Animal control base district 2.
2: Go animal control.
4: My truck is by 5640 Springwell. Is there any updated location?
2: They firm the dogs are currently in a rear of 5675 Casper.
3: Yeah, 453 Adam. I believe the front yard's gated. They ran into the front yard. I closed the back gate, so they're kind of contained in this yard. The Casper.
2: Animal control, copy.

0: 453, I guess the truck should be in the area. Animal control.
1: All right, good copy. Looks like they got out the front. They should be on Casper now.
2: St. Louis.
0: Stand by one moment.
2: 14, thank you.
0: Will you be coming back as Adam?
3: No.
0: We have supervision call you down.
4: That's a negative. We're still in route.
0: Radio to Oakland County Auto Theft.
2: Go ahead.
0: It looks like we have reports of a vehicle fire around... around 2 a.m. today, this morning.
2: Ten four, thank you. Do you have a scout that could meet us at Emory and St. Louis, please? Thank you.
0: No problem, sir. 836. Unit calling.
5: Yes, ma'am, that was 7-11. I look like that will be checked on the clock.
0: Volunteer 4100-DIE-NR, 4100-DIE-NR. It's going to be for a hang-up call. From your notes, head over to that Emory in St. Louis and assist Oakland County.
5: 14.
0: 837. I'm volunteering 9000 East Jefferson. I was reporting loud music coming from the location, the noise complaint. Priority 1 child abuse, Pickford and Sunderland. Female caller said a 5-year-old black male wearing a brown coat walking on Sunderland going towards 7 Mile crying. Nothing further.
6: Yes, can you show investigating one male on Wyoming and Curtis in conjunction with this run?
0: Good copy. 838. 12-9 copy. That's your route. 838.
5: We're
0: here in
5: 2 minutes. We
0: haven't
5: stopped and
0: getting another form. A-Farm,
1: A-38. 92. Third picture when you're ready. It's going to be 241-158.
0: Been at it.
1: Thank you, and good morning.
0: No problem. Good morning.
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0: 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Yeah, fire on scene.
1: Fire happened at 2 a.m. It shouldn't be an active fire.
0: 14.
2: Yes, I'm car wash.
1: At 8:40, sir.
2: Thanks.
1: Go ahead.
3: Yes, ma'am. Can you give me a pull for a car wash, please?
1: 8:41.
3: Campus Marshes B1.
1: Go ahead.
3: I was investigating for St. Antoine and Jefferson on shelter.
1: That's what just happened. They're choosing their role badly.
0: Got it.
1: 8:41.

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0: Good copy. 842.
2: Yep, 18525 West 7 Mile for a hit and run. It's supposed to be a Durango. Trying to see if I can get a license plate that left the scene after hitting this gentleman's vehicle. Time about 8 a.m. to about 8:20 a.m.
0: Bring it a crime intel.

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1: Copy, dialer.
0: Thank you, sir.
2: Now, 4.
0: Nine, 4.
3: Yes, ma'am, unable to make a contact. Request for callback.
0: It's a bad callback number.
3: Okay, thank you.

0: Stand by, District 2.
1: Standing by. Left him. 911 Adam.
2: Requesting a callback, unable to get response from caller. See if we can locate them, ma'am.
1: Stand by. I'll never for not answer your call back.
0: We're good, thank you.
1: Welcome. I've called back in, they should just ring you.
0: You show me on the way.
1: Thank you, sir, 45.
3: Control base, this is you, go ahead.
1: Yes, sir, at 1-2200 Ward, getting two loose pits in the area. One is black and white. No scout at this time.
3: One 2200 Ward for two loose pits. Copy.
1: Thank you, sir. ...5738 Homer for an MV report. Caller said someone threw bricks through the window. They went and tried to make a report against a neighbor threatening them. When they returned to the location, their windows were busted. Had some time on it. Go ahead.
4: Yeah, show all units returning to Burwood.
1: Good copy. As you're returning to the run location.
4: 847. 4-1 mail to the Burwood address.
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1: Is that 4836? 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
0: Yes, ma'am. Can you sound me in, please?
1: Thank you.
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1: Radio to DTS 11, DTS 11, we need you to make 1037 Woodward, 1037 Woodward on a disturbance. They got a black male, dark complexion with dreads. He was last seen wearing a black jacket, blue jeans. He's inside refusing to leave. He also has a piece of wood in his hand.
2: You're up.
1: Sir, 849. 37, your status.
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1: 849.
0: I'm sorry, go again.
2: Pretty well, B1.
1: Go ahead, World War B1.
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1: 849.

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1: Go ahead, Casino 7-0.
0: Yes, ma'am. Can you have my Motor City units check the corner of Grand River and Temple and move Brian along from that location?
1: You copy that, Casino 2?
2: Casino 2, Adam. I'll handle.
1: Thank you. I'm sorry. Thank you, Casino 12, Adam.

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0: 851. Well, being 701 Euro

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0: 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Two one male, 852.

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0: Clear from the car wash. I need a pull for fuel, please.
1: If it is. Arm 204-64 for EMS entry. There's a baby not breathing. It's a 3-month-old baby. I need you to start making your way there. EMS and fire also en route.
2: 12-9, you can reroute us to that.
1: 12-9 or 12-5?
2: 12-5, my apologies.
1: That's 12-5 en route. I appreciate you.
2: 12-5, also check out 24827, Margarita. Priority one shot stop.

0: Radio to 392. 392, make this parking temple for this B&E auto. They got a black male that was breaking in the curves. He was last seen walking south on Park towards LCA. He was a black male, slim build, small afro, wearing a black jacket, gray pants. 14.
1: 855. 4.
0: Go ahead.
1: Yes, ma'am. So we're going to be relieving Randolph 1. We're going to be at Mach 1, Bed 1.
0: Copy, 855. Around the same time, I think the two males are in conjunction with a shooting that happened

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1: 8B1.
0: Good morning, madam. I'm logged on, self-initiated. I'm on Southfield, just south of Poolcraft. I will be impounding this car. I got DPD flat in my mouth.
1: All right, good on this, sir.

0: fourth quarter of your May 12th. Disregard. $498, Adam, I need you to answer 17600 Fenton. 17600 Fenton, I do have a unit headed that way. The male is mental.
1: Please watch over out.
0: Alright, sit on this, sir.
1: 67 radio.
0: 67.
1: Yes, I need to get a pull down to Linda.
0: Alright, 14. Another party one here in AD, possible DOS, 19200 Shiawassee. 19200 Shiawassee. Apartment 321, Mel was going for a well-being check, and he was found deceased here.
2: Good on that. And it's likely in conjunction. And go with description.
3: Okay, no problem. Just give me an updated location when you can.
1: I thought it was down for court.
3: Good copy. My apologies. It's 10-3.
1: 10-3.
3: Should it take that priority?
1: Court.
3: I appreciate you. 858. 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Time it's
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0: 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Make that happen that way as well.
1: Sure, do they have another issue?
0: About the song with Wham as well. If you don't have a further description, just cast in Clifford. He was last seen southbound on Cass. I'm still trying to get a description. You copy that, 37?
2: Jefferson D1, the radio.
0: Go ahead, sir. Go ahead, sir.
2: Jefferson D1, radio.
0: Go ahead.
2: We're at the Special Freeway in Clifford with our Wayne station.
0: That's a good copy, 9 o'clock. Do they have that mail in custody?
2: Yes, they got one in custody.
0: Got one in custody. 37, you can disregard 392. I'm still showing you making that location. Jefferson beat 2. Jefferson beat 1. Let me know that description of that mail. See if he's in conjunction with 392 mail. Is he a black male to be a small offer?
2: Oh, I have a black transfer drop fans.
0: Okay, 392, that may be in conjunction to your run. And 37, you could disregard.
3: You're not too good.
4: 374 radio, that is probably going to be in conjunction. No, as a matter of description.
0: That's what just happy 901.
3: Three nine two.
0: Go ahead, 392.
3: Yeah, if they got that mail in custody, we're going to make the original run location, see if we can talk to the caller, see if we can find victims.
0: That's a good copy, 901.

0: 11 Adam.
1: Semi 11 Adam. Adam, go ahead. Last unit calling.
0: Well, can you tell me the name of my caller, please?

0: 8-11 Adam, female caller says the aunt's child's father is threatening her dad. The caller's dad saying he wants to fight. The caller was en route to the location. His name is, the subject is Tommy. He just pulled up to the location in a white Silverado truck.
1: Show me here.
0: Not just saying there. 8-11 Adam, you secure?

Have a parking complaint, 11351 Hubble, 11351 Hubble. There are two unknown vehicles parked in her driveway.

0: Can you repeat?
1: Were you clear from Snowden?
0: 14.
1: Good copy. Can I get you to start making your way towards this DDAMB 15492 Ohio? Said brother said his sister and her boyfriend were fighting. Live you two. Can I get you to back 12 for an atom on that priority?
0: Question, you
1: I appreciate both those units. 904.
2: A 7-Eleven, what's the status on your well-being check?
0: Okay, please.
2: Creepy.
0: Pull for notes, please. No views in there.
2: Okay, no.
0: Three, six, pull on notes.
3: I'll give you a 5-minute reset for your notes, 905.

Nissan Rogue, Illinois plate, unknown weapons. The subject's name is Deontay. I can be on heavy build, 6 feet, wearing a black jogging suit and black sweater. Nothing further. Party one here, DDA, we in progress. Good copy on that. Make sure you make notification when you get a chance. 907.

الله تقيمه. Good copy on that. 12-5, 12-4 Adam, 12-7-2, good copy. Step it up. Nine oh seven.

0: Evergreen and 7 Mile, DVFA in progress, Party One here in 8. Last unit.
1: Nine two. I'm putting notes right now. We're headed to Landed Radio for equipment.
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2: Yes, ma'am.
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1: 390 each. One.
2: One male to 2626 Elmhurst.
1: That's a 910.
2: Pretty, what would be one?
1: What would be one?
2: Can you show me a 20 at water on Zoom court?
1: That's a 910.
2: Two, pulling up.
1: Got you pulling up. 9/11.

0: helpful.
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0: Okay.
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1: 11-2, head over to E7 Mile in Lamont. E7 Mile in Lamont on an auto accident.
2: 14.
1: Route 914. There's going to be vehicle crash into the gate at that location. There's going to be a red Chevy Cruze. A 915.

have an AMB at 7781 Asbury Park, 7781 Asbury Park. That's the Detroit Premier Academy. Carter State's son was being threatened by a few boys from school and just got jumped in the bathroom. She's going to be in a dark gray black Traverse at the school.

Crossing 1445, so calling Hamp to advisor. 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Says he want to take pills. We get threats. 29-year-old white male named Tyler Lisicki.

0: capaz.
1: É.
0: Because I'm guessing it was time this call came out.
1: First came out at 8:53. You were dispatched 8:54.
0: Okay, thank you.
1: No problem. 9:16. Seen wearing unknown clothing. Good cover. 9:17.

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2: 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Can you send the MGM unit to the hotel living room? We got a guest refusing to leave.
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0: useful toke and a priority one. Make Nichols and Cherry Lawn. Let's make Nichols and Cherry Lawn for a DBFA. Caller said his girlfriend's trying to run him over in the vehicle. Headed towards Otter Drive.
1: Hey,
0: 119.
1: 119. Yes, ma'am. Can you show me a 20510 Huntington on a follow-up?
0: That's a copy at 919. Oh, 1592, Merrill, investigator person. Female caller said someone was blasting their music and was looking at her as she was backing out of the alley. Subject is a Hispanic male last seen wearing a black shirt, jeans, hat, had a handkerchief hanging out of the pocket. He's on foot. Caller's never seen him before. Said he appeared to be intoxicated and looked suspicious. The last seen in the alley headed towards Verner. Unit coming in low.
2: 4-4, you can show us making that. You can clear us NAR.
0: Good copy. At 920. Five, senior status. Hold on. You say 4?
3: 14 now. Three, five, platoon one, status.
4: Three, I haven't come back.
0: Good copy. 921.

Call train 17140, who goes for well-being check on some children. The male went travel with four, she's concerned for about their living conditions. He has answered the phone.

0: send two little advisors when we get there. We're going to be coming from a distance.
1: Dead copy. 922. That was 10-5.
2: 14. You can show us clear from court, and we can back to 10-2.
1: Good copy. Got both units coming from a distance. I appreciate you. 923.
3: I still give him a call on the bell.
1: That's a copy. 924.
4: Campus Marshals beat 1.
1: Campus Marshals beat 1.
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1: 923.

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1: 8-12 Adam.
0: You can clear me up from this traffic accident with an R. You can put me on this wild van check at 7331 West Auto Drive.
1: That's a copy.
2: Six nine. Clear with an R. Can we get a pull to the academy at Linwood to pick up property?

0: 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Can you show me headed back to Linda?
1: I am going to need your assistance. I have a priority here in 6-7439 Piedmont for a kidnapping.
0: That's good.

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1: 209.
0: Yes, ma'am. Could you just go 91 Adam? Give me a call about 6474, please.
1: 91 Adam. Pink bra and pajama pants. Pink home.
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1: Both partners are going to be busy in court.
2: For the moment, maybe both.
1: Okay, does both partners have court or no?
2: No, I'm going back to the station.
1: Wonderful. I'll give you a pull at the station.
2: Another one will be as Adam and after that.
1: Okay, 927.

0: different.
1: Six man.
0: Do we have an age for this female that was allegedly kidnapped?
1: Age 23. Got more information coming in.
0: Oh, fucking, I see it. Thank you.
1: You're welcome. 928.

2800 East Jefferson. Rivertown Apartments. It's going to be apartment 1435. It's going to be on the DOS. Disregard, 80. You said you won the court, didn't you? Let me sign somebody else. Ready to call me 771?

0: 7-Eleven.
1: Okay, if you give us 1 second, we're on one because Milton, we're just in Denham. So we'll head over there.
0: I'll kind of pull. Let me know, I'll give you the circumstance.
1: Fortune, you can go ahead.
0: Go shoot this boat, 7-Eleven.
1: In there.

0: Okay, 7-Eleven. It's going to be at 7800 East Jefferson, apartment 1435 on the DOS. Say the door is going to be open. EMS should be on the scene there.
1: 14, Finra.
0: Okay, I know, so I appreciate you. 9:30.
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3: Volunteering 8916 Tireman, 8916 Tireman for larceny at Family Dollar. Female caller says two males fled the location in a red vehicle. Unknown plate. Stole a lot of items from the location. They were last seen heading down Wyoming. Volunteering a disturbance at 11843 Eileen. Male at the location refusing to leave her home. Subject is Christopher. He's the daughter's boyfriend.
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2: 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Stand by.

0: suicide threat, 12922 Mansfield, 12922 Mansfield. Signal caller says Imani is having a mental breakdown, threatening to crash the car. Your status? Were you clear from Illinois?
1: Landlord tenant disturbance. Female caller says the landlord is making threats and threw her things out of the location. SMB1, Wayne State, appreciate you. Thank you for your assistance, 933.
2: Absolutely, you're welcome.
1: 933.

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1: 27, Adam.
0: Can you generate me a report number, please?
1: 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Last 4 is 0132. 0132.
0: Thank you very much, Bullet Station.
1: Good copy. You're welcome. Two fives, status check, 25.
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0: Good morning. How many runs do we have pending in 5?
1: 4.
0: 14.
1: 935, 510. Make 490 Ashland. We got a person with a weapon. It's quite a bit of time on it. It says in the upper flat, there's an intoxicated mom breaking things and yelling.
0: Perfect.
1: 936, I'm doing a callback for you. 59, status check, 59. 936.

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1: Got a full-on scene for you. They're still investigating.

0: investigation.
1: You need to pull that scene still investigating. 8011 Adam?
0: Yes, please.
1: You got it, sir.

0: 9-4, you came in a little bit distorted. Disregard 5-1. I have 9-4 making that disturbance at 11:30 Whittier.
1: 4 pins. You want us to back still?
0: 9-4. You need a back unit.
2: Negative. I'm a little hangover business.
0: That's a negative 5-1.
1: 14. Thank you.
0: 9:34.

0: Super threat. We got video, Chief.
1: Sorry. Go again, sir.
0: Videos, I think.
1: Copy.
0: Pay DV.
1: And then, not a form.
0: Using clear.
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2: All 11 ops units are going to be busy at the station on paper and evidence.
0: Okay, do they need to be kept on the board or can they sign off?
2: I'll keep them on the board for now. 11 Water 1 is going to be with us as well.
0: Okay, I need them to make sure they sign off or the other units won't be able to sign on.
2: Yes, ma'am, I'll make sure that happens.
0: Okay, thank you. 942.

0: Unison 4, Priority 1, 5854 Newberry, 5854 Newberry, FA in progress. Male caller says the male beat him with a bat while he was asleep. Status check 4-4.
1: Can clear us in AR.
0: Got you clear. Head towards our priority one, 5854 Newberry.
2: Okay, shows in route.
0: Good copy, thank you. 944. Says that subject is a housemate, black male wearing shorts, no shirt. Joint medics have been requested.

0: 11-4-year status.
1: Three and clear, UPL. Short hesitation on a personal.
0: I'm 45. Five, what am I pulling you on scene for? What scene are you on?
2: Two five, we're on the child abuse with the 3-month-old. We're waiting on child abuse.

0: doesn't appear to be anyone injured. She'll be standing by until a car from number 11 arrives.
1: Okay, on the phone. 11-2, what's your status, 11-2? Go ahead. Sir.
2: Follow up on the missing.
1: Okay, this is in conjunction with your run.
2: From a prior run now. So I wanted to go with the father. I know.

0: 11-3, head over to 19751 Marks. That's going to be on an A and B. That's 19751 Marks on an A and B, apartment 12. People are arguing upstairs. Sound like they're fighting. It's going to be for the callers downstairs, neighbor.
1: 14, show us delay from a short break to another station, please.
0: Okay, on them phone.
2: 11-4, come back now.
0: 11-4, I got an accident I need you to handle after you complete your assist. Davidson and Mom. Davidson and Mom, when you complete your assist. I'm 948. The neighbors found a window broken in the backyard, possibly a fire per the owner. For a B&E dwelling or arson report. 911 Adam status check.
3: Nora Lincoln. Says that subject is good for arrest if contact is made. Also contact Berkeley PD.
4: Applies from the academy, but I will be signing in shortly. I just rolled up on this.
0: That's a good copy. I'll advise District 2's dispatcher. District 3's dispatcher as well, sir. 949.
4: I just got to go on that district and order EMS.
0: That's a good cup.
3: It's going to be Arthur Jones, 21-year-old male.
0: ₺949.
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1: Okay, that's this.
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2: 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By two females, two males.
1: No, it's 6-9. No kidnapping here. It's a home invasion.
0: All right, good on that, sir.

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0: That's a good copy, 952. 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
0: Thank you, sir. Investigating, what's your pull for?
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0: 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Adam, what's your status on your special attention?
1: MH698, Adam, just show me clear in the air.
0: Have you clear at 953? Have a well being check at 1400 Seward, 1400 Seward. Female caller says that she hear fighting downstairs. Hear a lot of hollering. Believe it's going to be coming from apartment 103. Piedmont, 7439 Piedmont. It's going to be for a home invasion one. Let me know when you're prepared to copy.
2: Ready to copy.
0: Again, an evidence check is needed at 7439 Piedmont. It's going to be for a home invasion one. They need you for photos only. Again, they need you for photos only. You have Scout 69 at scene with the report number of today's date, 0143. Again, 69 is at scene with the report number of today's date, 0143. This is being ordered by Sergeant Honeycutt, code 672. Again, Sergeant Honeycutt, code 672 is ordering.
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0: radio to 392. We need to make third and low through. Coming before all the whites said that I know injuries. Got a caller in a blue Chevy and a black versus a black GMC.
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0: I'm sorry, my parking lot is in at 46. He meant to put 48.
1: Okay. Main is 46?
0: Yeah, we can just say 46.
1: Okay, gotcha.
2: Six Motor One.
1: Go ahead, sir.
2: Good morning, man. Put me out of service, route to the Lincoln Juvenile Hall. Just drop off, juvenile tickets.
1: You got it, sir.

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1: Says 957. Number 17721 Schoolcraft. 17721 Schoolcraft. Female enters location making threats to kill him. Caller says she's claiming to return. They got an unruly passenger on the coach playing loud music and cussing the driver out. Can you clear that up for us?
0: Perfect.
1: Bye. Disregard.

0: 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Yes, your status.
1: Putting in notes right now. I'm about to clear up.
0: Once you clear, I need you to switch over to track 5. I'm sorry, track 4. They need your assistance there.
1: 14. We'll do in about 10 seconds.
0: Thank you.
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0: That's a good copy, 10 o'clock.

0: Center. What's the call back?
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0: What's
1: 1001.
2: Close 7 Adam.
1: Go ahead. Go ahead.
2: 207 Adam, you can show me a ride at the hospital.
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1: 5, stand by.
0: No, sir.
1: 2. Greenfield, missing period. That's 10-02.
4: A city worker reporting an unknown problem. A Gold Fort Focus has a small dog locked inside.
1: Further caller.
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1: Someone out.

0: They want to show us around.
1: Hello, Adam. Hold on, scene waiting on two.
2: You got it, 11, Adam. Thanks, 7. Can you show me a route to the academy for training? No. 6-7, you guys are going down. A service.

0: Priority 1-6 Child Abuse, 10600 Vaughan. Got the address via the XY coordinates. We have an open line operator here. It's a child screaming. No callback. Six-three, I'm going to have to reroute you. Priority 1 here, 6-3, 10-600 Vaughan. Possible child abuse, open line. Operator hears a child screaming here. Nothing further. 6-3, be advised, no callback.
1: All right, 14 in a row.
0: Thank you, sir.

0: Por fim.
1: Medics and the 11-2. I'm gonna have you head over to that auto accident with TC2. I'm gonna reroute you. I just send it to your CAD 11-2.
2: 4-2.

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0: 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A weapon. 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Her name is Joan.
2: 1615. 1615. Probably around to that. It's coming from a distance.
0: 1008.

0: cars in 11. We're getting 7 mile in Cary. Cary and 7 on an auto accident. A gray Kia Soul and a white Ford van. Seven eighty, can we get you to see what's going on? We got 5430 Riot Pill. Go for a focus with a small dog inside per the fucking attendant.
1: I'm going to sign in as an item unit. One of my partners in court.
0: Hey, from 1009.
2: The moment, Max is still working on them.
0: Good copy on that. I appreciate the info. Let me know if anything changes.
2: Yep.
0: 1010.

0: In a disturbance here, 19166 Oakfield, 19166 Oakfield. Male caller says the ex-girlfriend took his things and won't give them back. Unknown weapons here. Five deaths.
1: Can you put this locational special attention for me? 3127 Otero, apartment 303. Fear of threats and retaliation from a neighbor.
0: That's A from News Number 5, Dr. Mayo. 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Fear of threats.
1: Five deaths again.
0: Five deaths.
1: If you make a ticket, she asks for police escort. She will need any scout by the Mackinac Plaza on Mackinac Road.

0: 11-2.
1: I don't know if you want to reroute it, but we got flagged down in a 7 mile interior auto accident. We need medics at this location. One of our victims got a head injury.
0: Okay, how about this? 11-3, I'm going to send you to 11-2 Davidson and Mound and accident, and 11-2, I'm going to take you off of that one and put you on the carry and 7 mile accident. 11-3, you okay on that?
2: You're good.
0: Okay, so that's East Davidson and Mound, auto accident.

getting a verified return missing here at 7461 Memorial. 7461 Memorial. Female caller says son ran away to this location. So this location is her son's grandmother's house. So she needs assistance retrieving son from the location. His name is Eric. He's 13. So he's inside. The caller's in the vehicle, a white truck here. Nothing further.

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What's your status? Stand by.

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1: 4-6 is unit secure, and our, what's your status?
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1: You got it, 2-5. I need a unit to assist over here. 15-354 Rutherford. 15-354 Rutherford.
5: 5220, I can back off.
1: I appreciate you, 5220. I have you headed that way.
5: Hold on a second.
6: So you can take that one.
1: I think you're on 2-5, what, are you in another district?
5: 14.
7: Where is the location at?
1: Yes, 15-354 Rutherford. 15-354 Rutherford. I appreciate you, 210.

0: repeat address one more time?
1: That's going to be 15354 Rutherford. Two-five, are you secure?
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0: 14, sir, I have a phone, you know, for you.
1: Okay, thank you.
0: Appreciate you.

0: cold or on the actual stick? Because I don't know who to call if I don't have a name.
1: See anything on the actual pole? Stand by, traffic clear.
0: Seven eighty.
1: Is animal control available?
0: That's affirmed. Stand by.
1: That's a Conrail pole. CC2, that's Conrail.
0: Okay, and it's Mound and Davidson, and it's Conrail. Okay, I'll give him a call.
2: Order 3. Order 3. Shore is clear. Court Shore is back at the station with 2207.
0: Jennifer.
3: 63, you have animal control.
0: 80, let them know what you got.
1: Yeah, I got a locked car over here with a dog inside. Over here on Riopel near Russell.
4: This is being ordered by Lieutenant Watson, code 461. Again, Lieutenant Watson, code 461 is ordering.
5: Good on information. I'll apply to Norman Rowe.
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7: Show me heading over to assist Scout 59 at that Marlboro and Jefferson. Do they need any sort of like traffic barriers to help block off the street?
0: 59.
8: Sorry, now we just cleared from that HBO. I'm gonna be at the base on a personal.
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9: You can clear us any yard and we're taking this priority one. We're in the area.
0: Okay, on info. 1022, that's going to be at 4663 East Outer Drive, 115. 4663 East Outer Drive. Going to be on a person with a weapon there. Caller says the child's father busted the car windows out with a bottle. Say the child's inside the vehicle.
9: 14.
0: Got him, folks. 1023.

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0: 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You guys need a full at scene there?
1: Yeah, 6-9, we have full. We're waiting for text.
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0: 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A person busted their grandmother's windows and vehicle windows. Said he did it with a crowbar and a 2x2.
1: Yeah, give me the lead, all advising, bro.
0: No problem. 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
1: Male down the street pulled my gun on some kids. Caller said they can't speak. No further info. Hey, from 94, you got your personal. Switch over to track 3. You need to put a party 1-1 over here. Say unit that come back 10-3. Mel pulled a gun on some kids.
2: Seven four. Yeah, we're clear here at this Pelzer. We right down the street from this 1535 East State Fair. We'll pick that one.
0: Okay. What are you clearing it with, ma'am?
2: GOA.
0: I'm sure they'll be calling back.
2: Let us know. We'll return.
0: Jennifer, no problem. Four, that's going to be 1535 East State Fair under the service. Say the male's inside the lobby of the medical center requesting narcotics there. Uh, 1029.
3: We're going to.
1: Yes. Watching. 1029.
0: 7 green light, can you check Orleans and East Lerner? Orleans and East Lerner, that's going to be on 1 down there. GMS has been ordered.
3: On the way from a distance slightly from Field and Edsel 4.
0: Okay, on info. 10:30. What's your status? 11-1.
4: We're going to be headed back to district. We're going to be on paper.
0: Okay, I'm an RTF, your paper. Can you handle a priority 1 for me on your way back in?
4: 14, send it. Clear as a large gift.
0: Okay, appreciate you. Okay, 11-1, head over to this Lumpkin and Greeksdale. Lumpkin and Greeksdale, that's going to be on a CSC. They say they hear females screaming help behind the church in the alley there.
1: Give me one moment. I have to get all these priorities off the board. Give me one moment.
3: Area and see if my phone is laying next to one of the computers. When you walk from the desk, it'll be the first computer on your left.
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0: 5216.
1: Yes, ma'am. Can you show me at 18458 James Cousins for Project Greenlight? Thank you, ma'am.
0: 1031.

0: Yeah, your phone is back there. The computer's still up too, with your name. So you can come get it.
1: Okay, thank you. Yep, I'll be back shortly. I just want to make sure it's there before I leave this scene. I didn't want to lose it here. Thank you.
0: Welcome.
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0: 81.
1: You cleared me up for my last?
0: 81, I actually redirected you because it's priority.
1: I just made the location. Can I handle this real quick and then I'll get that right?
0: That's a copy. 812 Adam, did you copy my last?
2: Copy, Adam Chuck.
0: 1034. I'm printing paper to drop off the 392.
3: That's an 812. You can make the location.
0: That's a good copy. I got you dropping off copies of some printer paper. Good copy. 1034.

having an escape person that telegraphed from Grand River, telegraphed from Grand River. Probably said there's a red sedan that's road raging, trying to run her off the road. Went to the deep, northbound telegraph from Grand River.

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0: 10:36. Nine. Been sitting from the house for a week. Radio to 4711. Evidence check is needed at 6071 West Outer Drive. That's 6071 West Outer Drive. It's going to be for DOS. Let me know when you're prepared to copy.
2: Ready to copy.
0: Again, the evidence check is needed at 6071 West Outer Drive, 6071 West Outer Drive. It's going to be for DOS. Again, it's going to be for DOS. They need you for photos. You're going to have scout 12-4 Adam at scene. Again, 12-4 Adam is going to be at scene. That infant's date of birth is going to be March 27, 2026. They have a second location they want you to make as well. It is going to be 20464 Ardmore. That's 2464 Ardmore. They need you for photos and evidence of collection and the process of scene. Again, they need you for photos, evidence collection, and a process of scene. You have Scout 12-5 that's ordering for both locations. Again, Scout 12-5 is ordering. You have and a Sergeant Williams Code 3581 of Child Abuse is ordering as well. You have a report number of today's date 0128. That's 0128. And again, code 3581 is of child abuse is ordering as well.
2: .4711 is gone information. You can show me on scene at Piedmont.
0: 10:38. Better hardware.
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0: if there was an accident at Kercheval and Arthur sometime in the early morning of today.
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2: Copy.
1: Evidence take is needed for 6071 West Otter Drive. At 6071 West Otter Drive, it's going to be for an assault. Again, it's going to be for an assault. It's going to be at ICU 7. That's room ICU 7. You have code 2143, Officer Williams. That's code 2143, Officer Williams. He is ordering and standing by. Again, he's ordering and standing by with the code 2144. That's 2144. The patient is going to be a Norman Anderson. That's a Norman Anderson. His date of birth is 12/25/63. That's 12/25/63. And you have a report number of 0100. That's 0100.
2: .4712 is good on information. You can show me en route to Homer.
1: That's the base. 41.
3: Notifications. Dr. Carthy, 241.
0: Yeah, we're all available. You just head over.
1: Hey, 7-Eleven, I appreciate it. 94, I'm going to send 7-Eleven that way. That's going to be 936 East Grand Boulevard, 936 East Grand Boulevard on the stripping of a building. There's two black males. They got a tan van there stripping a vehicle. I mean, stripping a building. Supposed to be a resident.
0: Fourteen.
1: Our ambulance
0: is in a hot
1: situation. Okay, wonderful. I appreciate you.
4: 1615.
1: 1615.
4: Show me clear. HBO Miracle.
1: Okay, wonderful. 1042.

0: Do we have any units in two that can make that location? 11421 Wickham. Currently,
1: 27 Adam, I can make that. I'm just Adam unit.
0: 2143, copy. Thank you, 7 Adam.
1: You need to RTF me because I got to finish up, but I over there if you want to put it on my board.
0: Hey, firm. Thank you.

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1: 871.
0: You can send me that telegraph in Grand River, not too far away.
1: That's a copy. Yeah.
0: $1,600.
1: Good copy. Thank you.
2: I should be on your board. I have a stolen vehicle over there. I was recovering. I have three young females and a child. Ran out of gas over here on the service drive. Can you show me transporting to the gas station? Starting miles 3139. Starting miles 3139.
1: Okay, 1045. Just check the transmitters. We got one stuck on the air.

0: 1440 Web for any auto report. And there's a female going up to people's vehicles. She has it on camera. Okay, did you, how do you read radio?
1: You're coming through now.
0: Okay, on info. Told her that her vehicle was missing and crashed. Caller says she's at school. The mail hasn't reported it's stolen, and she's unable to respond at this time. The vehicle was taken by a Silkina Clark. Took the caller's vehicle last night. That's going to be a 2021 black Jeep Grand Cherokee. No further info.
2: For Russell Ferry, for fuel.
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0: 81.
1: Yes, can I get a call back, please?
0: Remember. That's affirmed.
2: They're still on scene?
0: That's affirmed. Good, copy. 2143, copy.
1: 3, copy.
0: Thank you, sir. Go ahead.
3: 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Can you show me at 13344 7 mile for Project Greenlight?
0: 1050. Right here.

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1: Tell me if that's going to be a good kidnapping.
2: Situation happening Gross Point, so the victim was directed to Gross Point.
1: 7-0 was good.
0: Number 3. That's a negative. I was asking 11-2. He was looking for EMS. I wanted to know if they made the scene.
3: Just made the scene.
0: Count them both.
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0: 1052. 50 Strathmore for a verified alarm with 2 trips. Ready, I have you when you're ready. I got it.
1: $48.98, need to short pull over here.
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2: Henry Nora Ocean.
0: $10.53. Priority 1. Sam's outlet. It's going to be a parking lane. 22140 West 7 Mile. Green light. Mail caller says it's a truck in his parking lot. Owner refuses to move it. It's a white truck.
4: Response from the caller.

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0: 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Can we get a call back to locate the caller or the owner of the property?
1: Stand by.

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1: Adam. Can you give me a pull up here? If you can, put this address on special attention. We got a black male. They have mental episodes. He keeps coming up here 5-6 times a day, trying to come in through the back door in the kitchen and asking people for money. Today he's wearing a red shirt with a black and red jersey. It's going to be a black male with a mini afro.
2: 14, sir, we're going to show a special attention to Central Market, 20451 West 8 Mile, 20451 West 8 Mile. 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
0: 1036. A 7865 Quinn on unknown problem, 114.
2: 14, I'll advise when I get there.
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3: For priority 117345 Braille, home evasion 1 in progress here. Head that way for me.
4: 14.
3: I appreciate it. Thank you, sir. I appreciate you.
5: 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I'm heading southbound on Woolworth.
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1: How do you take 394?
0: We're still at the hospital.
1: Oh, I'm showing you on the detail. This is 1058. I hit a vehicle. Rivera 9265, Rivera, apartment B7 for GSW. Said his brother got stabbed during the robbery.
2: I was standing by for outreach.
1: Good copy and good morning, 1058. Got you back in. You know where the perp is. I know who he might have been.
2: Is in the air. We'll back to.
3: So it's back to Will.
1: 10:59. Nice, Adam.
2: Can you show me making a 11045 Kenmore Street for the registered owner of this vehicle?
1: Okay, your sign is 934. It's on 3 right now, so you know.
2: Okay, I'm fixing it off.
1: Seven one. I have my Adam unit 811 headed to a priority one. I need you to head that way with them for me, please.
4: All right, send it to my board.
1: You got it, sir. 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The green light.
4: 6 10.
1: Last unit.
4: 610. Can we get a call back for an apartment number, please?
1: You got it, 610. Good copy. Got you clear. 11 a.m.

0: 14.
1: Head over to Ryan at 8 Mile. Ryan at 8 Mile. Now I'm getting the address, 11. It's going to be 41008 Mile. 41008 East 8 Mile. It's supposed to be, say, caller said that the male was stabbed in the face at that location. 11-1.
2: 14.
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2: Radio lost someone. You just got me today.
1: It's you today. Okay, they gave me a 2. They gave me a 1, a 3, and a 6-0. And it's just you, 1.
2: Yeah, we thought 7-3 was working today, but apparently she wasn't.
1: Okay, but we do have 6-0 on the desk.
2: 14.
1: Okay, on the phone. Head over to that supposedly cutting with 11-1. It's going to be at 4100 East 8 Mile on a cutting.
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0: Yes, ma'am. I just checked CAD. Looks like the correct address is going to be 8404 Homer, H-O-M-E-R. 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
1: Copy that, ma'am. 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
2: To Ace Precinct for transport.
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2: 14. Hey, Jess, I'll get my next available scout to head to the precinct.

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0: 10 motor 2. It's going to be on the other side of 96, but we're going to check Joy Network. There's a liquor store there.
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2: Just this area real quick.
1: Hey, 12, I'm going to have you canvassing. I'm 3621 Rosa Park Boulevard, apartment 101. This caller says a schizophrenic male is having a mental episode, no weapons, but he is aggressive. His name is Will, wearing an orange and white jacket. He's a black male, nothing further.
3: To kill everyone.
1: Six three, I got you that way. Last
4: unit 62 here that way
1: also. Repeat that address. Yes, sir. It's gonna be 12675 Burt Row. 12675 Burt Row.

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2: 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Can you show me on streetcar 290 headed northbound on Woodward?
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2: Behind here, this is 10-6. Can you ask them where exactly? We're walking them back out of the way. Can you ask if he dropped anything?
3: Stand by, I'm all right.
4: You haven't seen.
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4: three. That's your route. I appreciate you. 11-10.

0: Thanks, Robin.
1: Can we call it?
0: 7-Eleven, can we get on? Pull out the base on personal.
1: Okay, 7-Eleven. 11-10.
0: Thank you.
1: You're welcome. Well, again, for me, 6-3.
2: Copy, units, how are you?
1: All units go easy. All units go easy. Headed over here to 12675 Burt Road. Be advised, no answer on that callback. It's going straight to a busy signal, 6-3.
2: Pretty good.
0: Nothing out of.
1: Go ahead.
0: Do some, turn me up my last name. Can you show me, making a dash for 2 seconds?
1: 11-11.
2: That's what's up now.
1: 7-0.
2: Okay, when twice on that, I'm just gonna keep him busy, conveying a member, around. Turning the equipment in, so he's gonna be busy for the rest of the day, most likely.
1: 11-12. Excuse me, pull over on Kensington.
3: 14, thank you.
1: What's that the other air, man? 11-12. That radio know what you get.

0: Auto accident unknown. Entries at 15727 West Warren. 15727 West Warren. Male caller in a commuter truck. Hit a parked vehicle here. Nothing further.
1: Ella, gives you the plate when you're ready.
2: What was that plate?
1: To be Edward Young Boy 3193.
2: Copy that. 1113.
3: There's no second floor here.
0: 14. Scouts copy. We have enough units over here on Bird. Check the next school in the area.
4: Yeah, 6-9. You can show us Linden and Bert at the second school. We're checking right now.
0: Appreciate you.
3: That's what I'm going on over here. But the other address is NSA.
2: Okay, so I'm going to clear that one up, NSA, and you're going to handle the 7627.
3: Yeah, we're here at the location now.
2: Okay, on the floor. I'll put you on scene. 1114.
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Okay, no run at 17323 Warrington, 17323 Warrington for you, unknown problem. Caller's from the foul order coming from the neighbor downstairs. Haven't seen or heard from him in a week.

0: possible prank caller. Called several times. I do have units there speaking with the principal at this location, and we have other units checking the sister school in the area.
1: All right, awesome. Is there anybody checking every four hospital?
0: Sir, we're checking there now. Well, we're calling there. Thank you, sir.
2: Tac 4, Adam, ready.
0: Tac 4, Adam, go ahead, sir.
2: Yes, ma'am. I knew you was busy, but I was flagged down by a citizen. I need some information on a missing. I cleared up NAR self-initiated.
0: All right. 14 on that, Tac 4.
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0: 668, got you on scene there. Yes, y'all.
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5: 2022 Black Kia K5 pinging at the location. Requesting a unit check the location. Volunteering a disturbance. 5290 Lennox. Caller says her ex is refusing to leave. Says that she doesn't live at the location.
6: Yes, ma'am. Before the completion of my notes, can you show me if that's the 82 1360 San Francisco?
0: Hey, 146, go ahead, sir.
1: No, did anybody check Henry Ford High School?
5: Stripping. Let me know when you've cleared the location there.
7: No, 11-5 is at 17833. We're not making entry. We have one male detained.
5: And so that's 11-3 making entry, 20554D.

0: 75, give me a call, 1640.
1: 40. Four, six, oh, you got EMS over?
2: Okay. Medics are attached. Medic 11 is en route.

0: 14.
1: 1120.
2: Probably coming from a distance.
1: That's what just happened.
2: I'm on track 2.
1: 5171.
2: Yes, ma'am. Can I get a scout to the Grand River tow lot for a private property accident, please?
1: Two motor two, radio calling two motor two.
3: Two motor two.
1: Yes, can we get you to make the Grand River tow lot for an accident?
3: 14 delayed from first shift.
1: Thank you, ma'am. 5171, copy.
2: Copy, thank you, ma'am.
1: You're welcome.
2: Green light.
1: Good copy. 1121. Wilson. 37 says MH1 stated that male left the location back through since at this 53 Marston.
0: Good on that.
1: Copy that, 37, back 36.
4: 14.
1: Thank you. It makes one, I'll let you put your, make sure you put your, notes on that cab before I clear you.
0: 14, you can make a primary now. We still, talking to the caller.
1: 1121, I appreciate you.

0: I guess I'm living away.
1: Okay, Key, I'll be heading that way. I'll be logging on in just a minute. You can show me your route. P number 234883.
0: You said that was 234 was the last thing?
1: 883.
0: Good copy. Did you have a vehicle?
1: It's going to be 245079. 245079. I'll be leaving the station in about 2 minutes.
0: Good copy on that. 12-9 copy as well.
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0: 1122.
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4: 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We're here in the parking lot now. Is Ms. Clara?
5: All right, good on that. I appreciate you guys. Good job.
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5: 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Mr. Head Assistant, so promptly.

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3: Sir, this is part of V1. We need you to make 9 Eastmount Com. 9 Eastmount Com. Gonna be for disturbance. This call came in via XY coordinates. You got people arguing at the location. It was an open call. 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
0: 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Yes, I can't. I'm doing that, Davis. I will roll down. There's a man down in the middle of the intersection in the yellow lines. She was just driving by.
4: Center. Me or D. Put me on your watch-out.
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0: 675 Burt Roll, special attention for the duration of the day here. 6-9, your status?
1: 6-9, we're going to be clear ASP from that. 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
0: You got it, 6-9. 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

0: Can you show me making 12407 Santa Rosa for a follow-up investigation?
1: What were those numbers on Santa Rosa? You said 124?
0: 07.
1: Good copy. 1130.

0: 11-4. Recall 11-4.
1: 4.
0: What did you have there over there on Quinn?
1: We have somebody that needed medical attention. We're clearing up now with a HBO.
0: Okay, can you handle this other priority 14700 Davis and meet EMS for entry?
1: We're taking off.
0: Okay, on the radio you have here. 1131. Are you in college?
2: 33-1171.
0: 1171.
2: I need Scout Level 1's report number because this is all in conjunction.
0: Last four is 0175. Today's date 0175.
2: 14, there was a fight here, and then the guy walked around the corner to the gas station.
0: Affirm, 1132.

0: 4836 in Columbia, Bay of Sea.
1: Thank you, sir. Female caller says there's a daughter. Says the daughter's missing, no mental issues. She's 15. Her name, she was last seen Sunday morning. Seven Eleven, we need your assistance in number 11. 18447 Wexford on a missing serious. 15-year-old left last night, no mental diagnosis. 11-11-1.
2: Can you give my partner and I a long pull over here?
1: You got it, 11-33.
2: Me advise our property when I work inside the hospital.
1: I got you. Look up, 11-33. If I have you arrived at 10... It's going to be a 10:06.
0: 14. Thank you.
1: You're welcome. 11:35.
3: Is there a male on scene with you guys named Randall Lewis?
0: Over the arch still.
1: Yes, sir. 4835, you need ambulance over there?
0: Yes, ma'am.
1: What kind of animal you got?
0: Two malnourished Yorkies.
1: Settlement.
0: Get 93 if he's here.
1: $11.35.
0: 392.
1: Go ahead.
0: Yes, ma'am. We're still on paper, but we're going to head to Henry Ford, big chart and condition for 391.
1: 11:35. Copy, Henry Ford.
0: 14, thank you.
1: 11:35. Priority at 15-130 Finkel, 15-130 Finkel, DVS, AB in progress, call us. A disturbance. It's going to be a black male, slim build, light complexion, wearing red sweatpants, black sandals. Say he has been physical with the female. The female is going to be a black female, heavy build, light complexion, unknown clothing description.
0: He's very low, so one.
1: 11-71.
0: Scout 11-1, we need them to call on Brooks, because we got, this is all coordinated together, so we got to get his name and his information.
1: 11-1's out of radio range. You're probably going to have to dial on the bell. Hey, fine. 11-1. fighting. All black. Male is demanding his money back from the female. No phone foot. Units of 12 in a panic alarm. 165 17 rolls on. 16517 rolls on for a panic alarm. Are you there?
4: You can clear it from my last, but can you put me at 13950 Perry for follow up?
1: Eleven thirty-eight.
4: Is there a location of the caller or an apartment number?
1: Call enough. Prison 11, green light disturbance, 18021 Conant. Male caller says there's a male outside wearing a green t-shirt on a bicycle harassing customers. They're stating he's intoxicated. Also another male wearing all black trespassing. Four.
2: Where is your way? 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We'll start heading that way.
1: Good copy. You're appreciated. I'll clear you up when you're done.
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0: 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Can you link my tickets together, please?
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1: 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That's a copy, 2 Moto 2.
2: Matt, I'm good, thank you. I'm in front of 11421 Wickham. Can you show us making our way to the DDC with 1 mile 9300? The starting mileage is 30916.
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0: 753.
2: Yes, ma'am. 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
0: Hey, fine. Hey, units monitoring. 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We're checking citywide, 753. Stand by.
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0: 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We need you to assist at 3809 Dubois. We have 780 and 753 on scene there. We have a female that locked herself in a room. She's screaming to the top of her lungs.
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0: Missing here, 16469 Constance, 16469 Constance. Same as Cromari. $21.43, which run are we looking for the evidence tickets? Because I have two different ones that sign that grace.
2: That's going to be for Mr. Anderson. Last four of the report is 0100 of today's date. SICU 7.
0: Okay.
2: Fourth thing, I thought you were calling me. Sorry about that.
0: Good. Six, seven, Adam, your status on your special attention.
2: Enough.
0: Plenty enough for you.
2: I appreciate you, ma'am.
0: You are welcome. 11:45.
1: And then, he just pulled off at that higher speed. They're going, westbound on Otter Drive at the high speed disregarding red lights. I'm not chasing.
0: Copy that. All units be advised. In the area of Otter Drive in Yonka, we had an attempt traffic stop on a white Jeep with a temp tag. No plate. The driver did stop and then took off at a high rate of speed, headed westbound on Otter Drive from Yonka. If we see a vehicle matching that description, use caution. It is disregarding lights. There is children in the back.

0: 753.
1: Any response from the mental health unit?
0: Hey, firm, you got 398 Adam en route.
1: 14. If possible, can they roll the supervisor as well? These two ladies seem to be under the influence of some type of medication. They've locked themselves in a room for the past 2 days. From what we can hear, they are kind of tweaking out.
0: Copy that. Make 398 Adam.
2: Call for 398 Adam.
0: Could you roll a supervisor with you as well? We have two females on some type of narcotic. Says they've been locked in a room for 2 days, possibly having a mental episode.
2: 14, supervisor is also in route. Inmate supervisor also in route.
0: Copy that. We have an inmate supervisor monitoring.

0: but I'm coming from a distance.
1: I appreciate you, 7-1.
2: Just Washington is blocked. They're probably going to have to take, I believe, Congress or Minor. He's bound. They make that right on Randolph, and they can go straight across. It's just blocked from Washington.
3: So she's in front of the Rivertown Myers on Jefferson, so she needs to go left at the light, turn on Lawrence, and take Lawrence to Randolph?
2: She's on, if she's coming from the Myers, then she can just go westbound on Jefferson and then make that left at the tunnel. When I checked this morning, it wasn't blocked, so unless they found something in the past few hours.
3: Yeah, they had it blocked at Rivard, or not at Rivard, yeah, at Rivard. Right before that Speedway gas station, all that's all blocked off. So she couldn't travel too far left. I mean, westbound.
2: Okay, well, that's new to me. I haven't been down that way since this morning. So I guess it is blocked, but there's supposed to be a way they can still go. Let me make a call to my supervisor.
3: They're letting a few trucks through. You think they'll let her through? What's up?
2: Yeah, it's supposed to stay open. Last year it was open to the Grand Prix. I know sometimes they shut it down to one lane, but it was never an issue. Yeah, because everybody still has to get to the tunnel.
4: Well, I know, Flint.
5: 4-9, you can go ahead and clear us. It'll end up being HBO.
1: That's our copy, 4-9, 1149. 451, what's your status? 8-5.

0: got you pulling up there at 11:50. Last unit.
1: It's going to be 4:51. Are you calling me?
0: Affirm. What was your status?
1: Need a pull. I'm monitoring track 7.
0: That's a copy. 11:50.

0: 8-5, 11-50. 5-9, make 39-12 Corville for disturbance. Son may location, and since that location getting closed, if he does not, he's not supposed to be there.
1: 14, can you show me slated delay from court personal?
0: Stand by, I'm going to call back. Stand by, make sure you might not be needed. Stand by.

0: 11:52. Again, do we have scout 3113 monitoring 2113?
1: Number 2.
0: That's a good copy. Thank you. That's a copy. It's 11:53. To 10.
2: In conjunction, can you show us in the area canvassing for a vehicle?
0: Good copy. Unison 2 getting a priority 10,909 Grand River, 10909 Grand River for home invasion 1. Mail caller says he is blocked in the location by the man in truck. Caller is in an abandoned building. Says the man came to the location and stated they own the building. This is probably in conjunction with 10,917 Grand River, be any of a business. Caller was able to get into his black Suburban truck, but the men in the trucks have a blocked in. Caller sees them walk to the location.
3: Richard.

0: priority one.
1: Thank you.
2: 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Can I have 882 call the EV base? I know that they're on a hospital detail, but I need them to call my base, please.
0: Do I still have 882 monitoring?
3: 882, you calling?
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0: 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What would be one? Your caller stated he'll try to wave at you. He's towards the back of the lot.
3: I'm on the table.

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1: Okay, no problem. 11:57.
2: DV base, did 882 answer up?
1: That's an affirm. Need you to make Peterborough and Cass. Peterborough and Cass. For auto accident, unknown injuries. Your car is in a white Escape. The other vehicle is going to be a white Equinox.
3: Forty 51 all the way.
1: 11:58.

0: 464, status check.
1: Can you give us a short pull on hold? We'll be clearing up.
0: Good copy, 1150.

0: 7-2.
1: Two, go ahead.
0: Can you clear up, clear yourself ASD and show us we cannot properly leave for the desk?
1: Nine eleven, Adam. Three seven, be advised, medic is stating that it's going to be a female that's staffed at that location. And once you gather all your information, make sure you dial notifications and control.

0: Good morning, 3.
1: Morning, 3.
0: You have a mental health unit working. I have a young lady westbound grad. She's from her Elliott unclosed.
1: We have another mental health unit monitoring District 3 that can assist 7 Motor 3. Do we have another mental health unit monitoring District 3? We got two over on DuBose, a Motor 3.
2: Yeah, do we know if text will work?
3: Ten 7-0, did you order text for that Rivera location?
4: A white Cadillac.
1: Or MH398.
2: 7-11. 7-11. Can I get report number 4?
1: I'll be today's date 0200. 0200.
2: 14, thank you.
1: You're welcome. Radio calling, 780. MH 70, MH 498 has not made it to this side yet. Cat is wrong. I only have one unit on this side of town right now. I'll try and get to another unit. Okay. Do they have radios, ma'am? MH 498 is not on this district yet. He's making his way to this side of town. He's on District 4. He's a District 4 car. Okay, is 398 on this district? He's tied up. He's busy over here. Okay, so 7 Motor 3, they're tied up. Unfortunately, they're not answering the radio, so we don't know what's going on.
5: We're all secure. MH 98 is on the ground scene with us. We're still investigating.

0: 10 to you. Some people report number for this incident. There isn't already one generated.
1: Report number is today's date 0185. And your last four is 0185.
0: Thank you, ma'am.
1: No problem. 1205.
0: Exactly where they picked her up from.
1: I'll try to find out.

0: Hey, Fern. 9:50, just ass over there on McNichols. You need to pull over there.
1: 14-4, waiting on hotel.
0: Hey, Fern.
2: Okay, Mr. Ron, can we get medics to the location? We can meet, we have some folks on the roof for us for narcotics and depression.
0: Okay. 6 Motor 1, what's your status there? Have a green light. Do you have a cage?
1: Yeah, 14.
0: Okay. Where you need a green light? I mean, a motor 3.
1: 14.
0: Motor 3, where you need them at?
1: So, you know, I'm out here with her.
0: Hey, I need a location, though.
1: We're here at 3150 next to the Mokal Valley Ranch. Mokal Valley Ranch.

0: 2 is still available. Could you have them get shark condition at Henry Ford?
1: 392. Go ahead. You still at Henry Ford?
2: 14, we're with the patient right now. We're going to get the doctor's name.
1: That's a good copy. 392. Once you get done with that, Medic 2 is bringing in a female that got stabbed. We need you to get that chart in condition as well.
2: 14 will do.

0: I'm going to RTF you off your original run. I'm going to drop you on 391's run so you can put that information in. Let me know when you're clear. Then I'm going to put you on 392's run so you can let us know that chart condition for, not 392's run, on 37's run. And let us know the chart condition that way, too.
1: We're not too good. We're just waiting on doctor info for 391, and we'll stand by for 37. If we just get a 37, so victim's name.
0: We don't have a name for.
2: Medic left the scene prior to the primary unit getting here, so we don't have the victim's information. If 392 could get that and pass along to us, and also if they could try to get a statement from the victim, if she's able.
0: Copy that, 392.
1: 14. Was it Detroit EMS that's conveying?
0: I have no idea, sir. I just got medic too.
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0: Got you on that. 1210.
1: 396-385.
2: Just give me a pull over here. I'll be waiting on a tow, and I'll have evidence.
0: Hey, Prime.

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1: 751, go ahead.
0: That you need assistance with a traffic stop?
1: Okay, stand by. Dearborn, give 596-1638 a call. 596-1638.
2: Okay.
1: Okay, on info. 11-4, what's your status? 11-4? 5219.
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1: 11-4, your status?
4: His last name is going to be a Reed. He's a black male. You have a report number of today's date, 0175. That's 0175. And you have Sergeant Thomas ordering code 1171. 1171 is ordering.
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4: 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Thank you, ma'am. 1212. I have an available unit with some crime scene tape. Make Woodward and Seward again. If I have anybody with some crime scene tape, make Woodward and Seward.
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4: That's number 5, Dr. Manuel Schiff. 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That's 4370 Kensington, field for returning.
2: 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It's going to be a black Jeep Compass.

0: They're just holding there right now on the curb. But if this thing gets rolling, we'd like for you guys to try and get a traffic stop and see if we can get it to stop.
1: I-14, I can assist with the traffic stop. Be advised, I am a one-man unit, so I won't be able to transport or anything for y'all.
0: Okay, yeah, no worries. If you just want to hang out in the area, and I can just give updates out over track 5 if you're good with that. Or I can give you my number, whatever is easier.
1: You can just keep it on track 5. I'll be in the area. So Blueford and Caldwell?
0: Yeah, stand by. Let me just double check.
2: Via 10034 Grayton, 10034 Grayton. Cost will be FA in progress. Someone cautious doesn't feel safe. This is upgrading. Husband has fathered her. Yeah, no worries.
3: Riviera, that's 9265. Riviera is going to be forced stabbing. They need you for photos and evidence collection. Again, they need you for photos and evidence collection. You have Scout 10 TF1 standing by. Again, that's Scout 10 TF1 standing by with a report number of today's date, 0185. That's today's date, 0185. This is being ordered by Sergeant Dale, code 1070. Again, Sergeant Dale, 1070 is ordering.
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3: 1215.
5: Someone, you have anybody else available to make this scene help here?
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1: .4851 radio.
3: Go ahead.
1: Yes, ma'am. What color is the Equinox that they're referring to from that issue at the party store over there? I'm at Charlotte. I'm between Charlotte and Petersboro on Cass with this accident here. The other vehicle took off. It happened to be a white Equinox occupied 3 times.
3: Okay, both vehicles on your ticket are white. Both are white in color.
1: Hey, firm, I didn't know. I know they'd have a run over on Woodward, not far from me, involving the Equinox person armed with a weapon.
3: Okay, 3-6 just cleared from that call. Stand by.
0: Okay.
6: I'm self-initiating now.
2: Self-initiate to that assist other.
1: Twelve seventeen.
2: Last unit.
6: 1272.
7: Yes, show me going to headquarters to drop off coffee. I'll pick up another.
6: Yeah, pull on scene. We order on two.
3: Good copy. 1217.
1: All right, full on F. Bust on now. 4851 on 5. 3605. Yeah, I have a white Equinox that fled the scene. Shook up the victim here. I have a plate number, or partial at the very least, if you want it. But they're now going to have accident damage, airbag deployed. It was two black females and one black male. expediting the White Equinox.
5: Is this the same run that we had at the subway? And then we have a plate if you can give me that partial.
0: All right, Detroit, yeah, I think Amtramck's about to light the thing up.
1: Looks like it might be 5 Queen Henry Henry, 3-3. It's a grainy photo, White Equinox.
5: That's not the same play we have for our individuals that were outside the subway causing a disturbance. That was the run we had.
1: Yeah. 14, is it closed? The photo I'm looking at is pretty grainy.
5: We were caught to the subway for a mom and her son outside in Equinox causing a disturbance. We got to the subway, that car was not there. But we have a plate, and the plate you just gave is not the plate we have. That may be something that you're talking about.
1: Sir, what is the plate you have?
5: I think I got to go back to my cab and get it.
1: Okay. This victim here was southbound Cass, and they came, the White Equinox came off of Peterborough at a high rate of speed. Onto Cass, trying to cross through.
5: Yeah, I got you. We weren't never dispatched to nothing like that, but I'm going to give you the plate. Just give me a second.
1: No, I know. I just didn't know if maybe this was the Equinox you guys may have been looking for that left the store.
5: Oh, okay. One sec. I'll read it to you.

0: 21 were for this essay. This is in conjunction to the last one that you were on, the females in the silver equinox, with a plate of Edward Henry James, 9688. Edward Henry James, 9688. They're stating that this female is driving this vehicle. She's with her son. He's spitting and brandishing a door. .338, you copy, make a Seward and Woodward.
1: 338 in route.
0: Thank you.
1: Campus Marshals B1.
0: Go ahead.
1: So is investigating one down on 631 West 4th Street.
0: 1221. 368. Go ahead.
2: Yes, ma'am. We're going to be making that location. The vehicle that we were looking for was no longer on scene with the plate that we originally had.
0: That's a good copy, and it's going to be that same plate, so just make the location. 1221.
3: This is 213
0: radio.
3: Okay, 5213. Yeah, could you please have the scouts that are at the hospital for that run on scene? Can you call at 1-893 when they get a chance? Thank you.
0: Evidence text to call you, ma'am? I don't.
3: No, the scouts that are at the hospital for the run on scene.
0: Okay, you have to switch over to that channel.
3: This girl, sorry.
0: 4851. I got you with a pulling function.
3: For the run on Dean, give me a call at 1-893.
4: Okay, I can't hear you.
0: It's located, check the welfare and contact Roseville PD.

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1: Nine four. 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
1: Evidence tech is needed for 10909 Grand River. That's 10909 Grand River. Something for a B&E business. It's a B&E business. They need you for photos only. Again, photos only. You have Scout 28 standing by with a report number of today's date, 0207. Again, Scout 28 is standing by with a report number of 0207. This is being ordered by Sergeant Burton, code 270. Again, Sergeant Burton, 270 is ordering.
0: .4711 is good on information. You can show me on scene at Dean.
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0: I have a call here, 17865 Granville. 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
1: Hey, firm, ma'am. Can you show us one female 9300?
0: 850. One female 9300 here at 8955 Wickham.
2: Says he did it on purpose and left a silver Yukon, no plate. Hartwell.

0: Tutu? Are you still awaiting so?
1: Hey, sir. Yes, ma'am, can we get EMS here just to check out this victim?
0: 1228.
1: She just shook up from the accident. Just want to take a look at her before she leaves here.
2: 1228 2-7 Adam.
0: Yes,
2: ma'am. Can you show me en route to the Mount Elliott lot with the evidence vehicle and thank the assisting unit for me?
0: Good, copy. 2-Motor-2-2-7, Adam. Thank you for your assistance there.
3: 14. Request to pull on previous paper.
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2: Right pull on paper.
0: Sir.
3: 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Can I see 9-1 Adam at the station, please?
0: 1231. 9-1, have you copied?
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0: It came out as a green light. Let me stand by. Let me double check and see. Green light. It's a hot spot. Five, 1 second. This is 7-2, Crime Intel.
5: Go for Crime Intel.
0: This one double check is 17-100 Harper green light still.
5: Negative. It is not a green light.
0: That's A firm. I guess it came out of FA, so that's why it's a priority 1570.
2: 7-0 was good. All my cars are tied up. Show me backing.
0: Back in 556. 1232.
2: 570 also, are both parties still at scene at that Chalmers run?
0: Pay firm.
4: Yes, I'm sure something.
0: Got you on scene there. What's your status? A firm, 1232. Radio calling 4898, what's your status?
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0: Heavy with the pull, 1233. Have an MDP, 15711 Snowden, 15711 Snowden. Lady outside busted neighbor windows, she has a brick. 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
3: Beautiful.
5: 1234.
4: Call 56. 556. Can I have a call back? Location
0: paper. Abraham.
4: Mail. 63, we convey an mail to the PDC.
0: 14, 63, I got you guys. Transporting 1. 9300 to the VDC.

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1: 14, can you clear me up ADV? That's what I've been trying to clear up for several minutes.
0: Yes, ma'am. You're all set.
2: Six three. Kids don't grow.
0: I'm not sure. It's just going in and out.
2: 14.
3: Four, three, four.
0: 4834.
3: Yes, ma'am. How do you show me?
0: At 12800 Dawson Street.
3: Okay, you can clear me up ORD. Cat, get me out.
0: Yes, sir, 1236.
4: Eight one.
0: Go ahead, sir.
4: Where is that investigating auto going to be at?
0: Investigate Auto is at Grand River and Telegraph U's Bar and Grill.
4: Put me up from the lab, and they are putting me on it.
0: And that's 8-1?
4: 14.
0: You got it, sir.
4: Cat is acting up on my end.
0: You got it.
3: 6-9.
0: 6-9.
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0: Yes, sir, you got it.
3: 610.
0: 610.
3: Yes, ma'am. Be advised. CAD logged us out, and we can't log back in.
6: I am getting word that there are some issues. Good copy, 2-1.
3: Yes, Chad also logged me out, and I can't log back in.
0: Are you still at 15727 West Warren?
3: 14.
7: Hey, green light 2.
0: Hey, green light 2.
7: Yes, ma'am. Can you clear me up with an R, any transfer code?
0: Enjoy.
4: Hey, six.
3: Book 2's clearing.
0: 1239. 22 for status.
7: Show me a custody and brush, flag down, talking to. Just show me flag down.
0: 1239.
3: Remarks.
0: You got it, sir.
4: 86.
0: 86.
4: Can you show us heading to 16156 Greenfield?
0: You got it, sir. 16156 Greenfield.
4: We're seeing it in conjunction with this investigative person.
1: Radio.
0: 4867.
1: Yes, ma'am. Can you show me on a follow-up at Brace and West Warren.

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2: 12:41.
3: Initially clear, Dean, and route to Henry Ford Hospital in conjunction.
0: 12:41. A50 Gaffier, this is the DDC. Starting mileage 19651.
4: Hey, perfect. Thank you.
0: You're welcome, sir.
3: Six two.
0: Yes, ma'am.
3: Any chance for a code?
0: Yes, ma'am. Standby. Enjoy 62.

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0: Can you show me on the bus bar? Bus 14, Jefferson and McDougal, heading westbound on Jefferson.
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4: Can you put this on a detail of cash tech?
1: 1243. Amazon truck involved.
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1: 392.
5: Yes, ma'am. For safe purposes, body worn camera of badge number 2542 has expired.
1: Copy that. While I have you, units need a pull there.
5: 14. We're going to be dropping a supplement as well.
1: 1244.
6: One half of 510 is on 16.
1: I got you, copy.
0: Yeah, copy.
7: 556.
1: 556.
7: Yeah, we have been cat issues. It logged me out. I'm unable to log back in. Can you clear me NAR and put me back out of my detail ceasefire?
4: Cat is acting up, I can't self-initiate. I think the priority is I just need to put your nose in.
1: Good copy on that. I do have you on traffic. 1245. I still have 12. Radio calling Lib B2. Were you still on paper on the priority one? No units available in either precinct.
8: 14, man, you can pull us, but if my cat's acting up, it won't even let me log back in.
1: Good copy, I appreciate you. Got you on route to a DBFA, Snowden and Midlands, Snowden and Midlands. There are two females fighting in the middle of the street with a small child with them.
8: 14, we're route.
1: I appreciate you, I got you on route. I had 1236 calling out traffic first.
4: That's going to be Livernois and Oakman. Edward Zebra, Zebra 9525. You can clear us up now, ADP.
1: Good copy on that. What was that other unit calling out traffic? Time order one.
8: Yes, ma'am. On traffic. Information when you're ready.
1: I'm ready.
8: Could be Troster and Salter. That's Troster and Salter. Gonna be on a white Chrysler.
1: At 36. Yes, ma'am. We're gonna be clear. ADV. Can you show us McAllenny Radio? Our CAD's not working. As CAD issues across the board, everybody's having CAD issues. Lyndon isn't going to be able to help you. 14. 1247.
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1: 37.
10: Couple things, please. Can you generate a report number for me for this incident? And can you let me know what time this run came out?
1: Last 40216. The run came out at 11:47. It's going to be a shots evidence report. Caller says bullet holes found in the home. Shots were heard last night.

0: To Adam.
1: Yes, ma'am. We have Scout 210 en route to 13625 Castleton, a mental violent, not armed. Had a male having a mental issue there, throwing chairs and items around. His name is George. He's 5'11", 260 pounds, wearing a black shirt and green pants. He's breaking tables, making threats to kill everyone.

0: Yes, cat is going up and down. Everyone's having cat issues.
1: Okay, can you clear me Fly Rhino Farmbrook?
0: Hey, from I have you clear.
1: Thank you.
0: You're welcome.
2: IT said to expect issues with CAD until possibly 4 p.m.
0: That's A-From. Thank you. You just be advised if you didn't copy that. IT said there will be problems with CAD until about 4 p.m. Just be advised. If you guys don't have a problem, I'll put you guys in your run.
3: Poor Gina, what's a good phone number for you?
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3: Say 586.
4: His area code is 586.
3: All right, go ahead with the rest.
0: Two five, your status there.
5: So clear with a R. Yeah.
0: Currently, we have a priority one pending.
5: 14, where we head to?
0: Okay, that's 9309 Hubble.
5: So, no problem. Good.
0: Copy and be advised, we are experiencing CAD issues citywide.
5: What's that Hubble employment?
0: West Chicago, between West Chicago and Ellis. This is a silver Ford Taurus at the location. A female caller says the male is refusing to give her keys.
5: Perfect.
6: On camera.

0: Two. Two. 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West 7 Mile. It's going to be a green light location, Marathon Gas Station 610.
1: A1. Yes, ma'am. That's where we're heading to, ma'am.
0: Negative 81. I had another priority one, 16901 West 7 Mile. Priority one. I need you to head there.
1: We'll check both now.
0: Hold your traffic.
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0: Stand by, I had another unit calling radio. 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
0: 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Priority one here in 8.
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0: 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Priority 1 here in 8, home invasion 1 in progress, 15892 Rockdale. 15892 Rockdale, priority 1, home invasion 1 in progress here. Caller says someone broke into their, into her door. Nothing further. I'm also getting the FA in progress, priority 1 and 8, Grand River and St. Mary's Sport Life Store. Female caller says, a male caller says he was assaulted with a stick. Nothing further. Disturbance, 6 Motor 1, go ahead, sir.
8: Just confirm his cat down.
0: Yes, sir. CAD is down.
8: Thank you.
0: The service 24235 Western Nichols, apartment 12. Caller wants to make a noise complaint. The caller is in apartment 10. The disturbance is coming from 12.

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3: Yes, ma'am. Traffic when you're ready.
1: What was your traffic?
3: Be Kelly and Seymour. That's Kelly and Seymour. Gray Jeep Patriot.

0: situation now, the caller says the female is refusing to give the property to her. Unknown weapons. Her name is Kayla. Also getting a auto accident, unknown injuries here. 16481 Joy. 16481 Joy Road.
1: Pity just falling.
0: Is that 8220?
1: You can clear me at ADV.
0: Yes, ma'am. 1258.
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0: 6-3, I got you pulling up.
3: Four eight six eight radio.
0: 4868?
3: Yes, ma'am. Can you show me clear from Warren and Brace? And can you make me busy at 7498 Beaverland on Investigate Auto?
0: You got it, 4868.
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0: 67 Adam.
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0: 67 Adam, I have you on a call to 1325.
1: Cat is down.
0: Yes, cat is down. 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
5: Six more to one. 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
0: You got it, sir. That's going to be 16481 Joy, 16481 Joy.
5: Put me on scene.
0: Got you on scene, sir.
4: Eight one. Yes, ma'am. Can you give me that address one more time?
0: Yes, sir. 16901 West 7 mile. 16901 West 7 mile.
4: Thank you.
0: You're welcome, sir.
8: Four eight six nine radio.
0: 4869.
8: So how do you show me?
0: 8837 Evergreen.
8: Can you give me an ORD? I know I'm logged on my computer. Can you now show me at 9324 Evergreen on remarks for blight?
0: That information again.
8: It's 9324 Evergreen for blight for remarks.
0: You got it.
4: Six twelve Adam. Hey, can you clear me up AST? Any chance for a phone?
0: Enjoy, sir.
4: Thank you.
0: You're welcome, sir.
5: 6-1, one more time with that address.
0: 16481 Joy. 6464, I need your assistance in 8 on a priority 1, home invasion 1 in progress. 15892 Rockdale, 15892 Rockdale.
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2: 14 in route.
0: I appreciate you.
2: In route.
0: Still in route. All right, good on this, sir. Okay, 72, could you dial 94? I'm getting no answer on the radio.
7: Yeah, I'm dialing right now.
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0: Your status?
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7: That's a 14. We do what we can, but Randy's even get in the building. I don't know if she has a budget she can put.
10: Okay, she's in her apartment. Are you going upstairs?
7: We can't even get in the building.
11: 392, be advised, we're over here with that mail outside on Davenport and Cass.
10: That's a good copy. I told her he wasn't at the door, but she keeps talking.
7: We'll rendezvous with the other unit.
0: Mine too for status update.
12: Full at the DDC.
0: 1305.
13: I'm back from court. Is it possible you can log me in?
0: Ford Motor 2, you're all set.
13: 5 p.m.
0: Go ahead.
14: My system is down. Can you show me headed to 20491 West 8 Mile Central Market? I just got a call. That gentleman from this morning is in the store now. Can I have an additional unit?
0: 4876, I got you en route to 20491 West 8 Mile Central Market. I need another unit to head that way to assist.
13: Could you have 28 go to the talk channel, please?
0: 28, switch to track 5. And... And 28, have you arrived at the DDC?
13: Okay.
0: 25.
9: Yes, ma'am. Can we get a call back to locate the caller?
0: Stand by. No problem, sir. 20491 West 8 Mile.
14: I mean, confirm it. Can you do a check for me? It's a green light location.
0: Oh, yes, sir. Sure thing.
5: 6 more to 1.
0: Two zero four five one West Eight Mile.
5: 14, thank you.
0: You're welcome. Yes, sir.
5: 6 more to 1. Can you clear me up, UTL? Put me on a 9100, please.
0: You got it, Motor One.
10: What's your P?
12: 241-849.
10: Vehicle?
12: 203804.
10: And your hours?
12: 12 to 2000.
10: 1307, I got you in. Nine seven, status check. Go ahead, 5-desk.
15: I'm 7-4-C. I apologize. Pull it to DDC.
10: You got a 975-desk.
16: Can you generate me a report number for my victim here inside the precinct, please?

0: check you. Probably one in 86.
1: Yes, 86. You can show us in Rocks and Sinai Grace with one mail for petition. Stalin Marley, 33713.
0: 33713, got you en route to Sinai.
2: Six ten, you can show us back in 69. Can you give us that address again?
0: 610, you got it. It's going to be 12736 Asbury Park. 12736 Asbury Park.
2: Thank you, ma'am.
0: You got it, sir.
3: 476, radio update. He's threatening to burn the store down.
0: All right, good on that. 476, I have some other additional units en route.
4: On equipment at headquarters.
5: Yeah, I'm clear from that. I just dropped off 1282's partner back here at Santa Grace.
4: Good copy. 1310.
2: Are you ready?
4: Stand by. Between Superior and Mount Elliott.
2: 14 seconds.
4: You en route, sir?
2: Yes, ma'am. I'm leaving the station. You can clear me up from that last on the R.
4: Okay, on the phone, got you en route. 1310. So you have the air. 1311.
2: On that, too, please.
4: 5. That's at 1311.
2: 780. 780. I got my partner. Can you send us where you need us?
4: Got a suicide threat at 6309 Mac. It says that there are no beds available at the location. There's someone threatening suicide. Lorenzo Slater, blackmail. Inmate units monitoring. Seven five calling.
6: Seven five, man. Yeah, can I please have their last four of their report number?
4: 0179.
6: 14, thank you.
4: You're welcome.
7: Next 398. Adam, be advised, I'm still at DRH.
4: A firm 1312. Enjoy. Ready, I have your air when you're ready.
0: Six. 6-9, I got you pulling up. 6-2, I'm sorry, 6-3. 6-3, I'm going to need your assistance in 8 on a priority 1, FA in progress, 18421 Biltmore, 18421 Biltmore. Partner, be advised, the CAD is down.
2: This is the DGC, ma'am.
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3: 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Braille and Hustle.
0: Braille and Hustle.
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0: and getting a priority 11-5340 Wisconsin, 15340 Wisconsin, 4 shots fired. Neighbor keeps making threats. Heard gunshots, around 20 shots. Go ahead, 10-TF1.
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0: 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Is there a unit that can back 10-2 Adam? 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
0: 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We're getting 141-27 Linwood, priority 1, two people outside bothering customers. I'll give it to you. I appreciate you. DTS 11, you can disregard.
1: 14.

0: 241 Wilford is going to be for a DVAB. So the stepfather locked her mom out. So he choked her. It's Carl Rogers. Blackmail.
1: Can you repeat the address, please?
0: 14201 Wilford 14201. I'm so sorry. 14241 Wilford 14241 Wilford between Newport and Chalmers. Hey, Route 1319. That's a good copy. Go ahead, 5212.
2: Yeah, I'm monitoring cameras in the area, and I'm unable to see those subjects at this time.
0: 1319. Crime Circus Park, Big Long, you make sure on location yet?
1: We on route now. Are you pulling up, Charlie?
0: 1319. 391 and 392, your status.
3: Pull that thing. We're able to get in the building.
0: 1319. Servants. I said there's a female bothering customers there.
4: Got
0: you. 1312.
5: 5211
0: Ceridia. Go ahead.
5: You can show me monitoring 14127 Linwood. The subjects are standing by the front door.
0: 10-6, copy.
4: 14, what is the subject wearing?
5: One subject has on an all-black jumpsuit, and the other subject has on a blue shirt. I can't see his pants. He's sitting down.
4: 14.
0: 1320.
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1: 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We just want to give you our, again, the mileage back to our original run location.
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2: 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You said it's going to be at the gas station at East Burner and Mount Elliott.
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0: Good copy. Flashing above again. 1322. Division 12, getting a priority 12721 Finkel. 12721 Finkel for disturbance.
4: That's the second precinct.
0: Appreciate the info. 1323. Bigford and Margarita.
5: 14, show me some of the
2: footage. 7 miles, East Hutter Drive, white Chevy.
0: A firm. That's a 24.
1: Pretty up the advisor right outside the interview room. They're still talking to them. They're not ready yet.

0: you have a unit at Chrysler and Wilkins on an accident, you can let them, know since the system is down. 3000 Chrysler, did not have, any video footage. That's the intersection where they are. I'm checking 2535 Rivard Wolverine Packing to see if they got anything logged in.
1: You copy that, Grand Circus Park, meet one.
2: Ground Service Mark, Pete, good on that. Thank you.
1: 1325.
0: I'll let you know.
1: 1325.
3: What? Campus Marsh is D1.
1: Okay.
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1: Yes, yeah, 569 Monroe.
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1: 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Over beat 1 year status.
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3: Yes, ma'am. Justin at Van Dyke going westbound. Westbound. Can you show me on coach 2206, bus border?
1: 1326. Houston 10, getting run at 3523 Calvert, 3523 Calvert for a hang of calls.
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0: Hey, firm. 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
0: Go ahead.
6: Yeah, for the unit at the accident at the service drive in Wilkins, negative results, both companies. Jeff on the Wolverine packing, and John on the R Hurt. Right there on the corner where they are.
0: That's a good copy, 1331. You copy that Grand Circuit is part of V1?
4: Grand Circuit is good.
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0: Go ahead.
7: You can clear us from that run, NAR. 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
0: Thank you, sir. 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
0: 1334. 60, 37. Okay, 1334. Hey, firm. If you could make the location and advise. Their primary unit already on it? We do not have a unit on it. It's just indicating that a mental health team is there.
9: Okay, that's probably D-Win there. As soon as you get a primary unit on it, I'll have that way also.
0: Okay.
9: We can get them transported to the hospital.
0: Good, copy. Thank you.
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0: 25. And DTS 11, let me know when you arrive at that Henry Street location.
11: Okay, can you send that to my cat? So many delaying around from being fueled for the Russell Ferry.
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0: 1336. I have to get someone over to this mental health run.
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0: Good, copy. What's your dispo? 22. Sorry, standby.
2: Radio again.
0: One on paper. You need to we'll use 5-1.
2: Yes, ma'am. Could you have them dispatch them in the area of 4975 Ashley to try to effect an arrest?
0: I'm going to ask you if you need more information when we have them. I need more information from this ticket.
2: For a CSC-1.
0: Hey, 5-1, I'm a RTF you. I'm checking some information for who you making us 9300 for.
2: Yes, ma'am. That is 4975 Ashley.
0: Yes, they're going to need information.
2: For a Marcus Moss, the offender.
3: Five one copies. I'm still waiting on my partner that's in his gym meeting.
2: No problem. We can't use hands in our precinct. I have to go this way over the air. So it's

0: Paul? Evan 80?
1: Oh, we just got a flag down at the corner of Gunston and Gresham. We have another lady that's having a seizure. We need a medical emergency. We need EMS.
0: Okay, I'm gonna call.
2: Hold on, dude.
0: Go ahead.
2: You can show me the area. Also, did Crime Intel say that that person not location or anything?
0: Per the note, he was last seen headed towards Pinehurst. Crime Intel is still checking camera footage. Black male, dark complexion, wearing all black. Freddie, I have your ear. I got it.
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0: Let it be 21272, the copy.
4: V2 copy.
2: 72 good.
0: 1340.
5: Yes, we're clear, ADV. We can handle the UTA report on East Warren.
0: I got you. Easy.
5: Anyone 19, you can show me clear. Can you show 812 Adam standing by for an evidence vote?
0: You got it.
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0: Okay, I got your route. 1341.
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0: You got it.
2: 4855.
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5: Over female, and we are at the gas, the BP gas station that's directly across your thing.
0: Okay, you're gonna have to flag them down, okay? I told them you were at the precinct, so when you see them, flag them down, okay?
6: Beat one, I'm here. Who or what am I looking for?
0: Beat one. Says it's going to be a UTA report. Stand by. Give me 1 second.
4: Should we go on a follow-up?
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1: We'll advise when we're done.
0: 14.
1: 434. Am I on scene?
0: 4834, got you on scene.
1: 14, thank you.
2: MP cell 4. She'll make it sound like Grace first.
0: MA 74, I got you headed to Sinai first. Nice, I'm just gonna give you a few heads to number 7 precinct. Let's switch over the track for you once you get to Duncan, you're through. Yeah, I'll tell you where you're going. Your status. 2-1. Status check.
2: We're gonna need a pause here. We'll be waiting on a toll for evidence.
0: Good on it. Okay, what unit's talking?
3: 755, can you say the address to the suicide threat, please?
0: Okay, 755. It's going to be 590 Parkview for a suicide threat. Are you headed that way, sir? Got your route.
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1: Paper.
4: Yes, ma'am. Thank you.
1: Hey, sir. Can you show me in 62 Adam for the Polish location?
4: You got it, sir.
6: Not 11 Adam. 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
7: Hey, can you, it's Vanessa at DV, can you give me a call? I got my number when you're ready.
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0: Go ahead.
1: We're still experiencing cat issues.
0: Yes.
1: So, Adam, you show me on traffic when you're ready.
4: Adam.
1: Hello, 11 Adam. I'm at West McNichols and Biltmore. Red Dodge. One time.
4: And that's 811 Adam, correct?
1: 14.
4: Give me that location again.
1: West McNichols and Biltmore.
4: All right. Good on you, sir.
0: recording that. Route
7: 612,
0: Adam. 671.
7: Okay. Can you have the caller step outside?
0: Caller now.
8: So, send me the accident.
0: Okay, wonderful. That's going to be at 1351 East Jefferson.
8: 14.
0: That's all. That's your route, ma'am. 1349. 97, let me know when you're clear from your fuel there. Yes, secure. Thank you. ninety-eight Fielding, head that way for me.
2: 14, ma'am.
0: Thank you, sir.
9: Yes, I'm just clearing up, already.
0: 1350.
10: 3714. Yes, ma'am, sorry about that. Show me on traffic. I'm here at Davidson and Lawton. Got a orange Dodge Caravan in proper plate.

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1: 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I just looked it up. It was Medic 2. 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

0: smack the dad in the face there, says that she's going to be wearing a blue shirt, black pants. She's currently at the location there.
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0: Okay, I got you around from a distance. 1352. I'm 1352. Thank you, sir.
2: Clear will be one.
0: Go ahead.
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4: 14.
0: Okay, 55398 is en route.
5: 14.

0: 85. Across street.
1: Woodward and West Lafayette Boulevard. Woodward and West Lafayette Boulevard. I'm going to try to do a call back now.
0: Abram Sillian Road.
1: 1354.
2: Pretty Woolby one. I can take that call. I'm heading out direction anyway.
1: I appreciate you, and then I'll just have you get gas afterwards. I'm getting a busy signal. 4851, you can disregard. Correction, 4850.
0: You can still show me headed here. We both in the same area.
1: 1355. Versus the weapon.
2: Yes, we're at that location. We cleared that.
1: And what's that dispo for that?
2: QTL.
1: Callers as well.
3: Yeah, I know it's a lot going on, but we ended up stopping the individuals involved in that Cascade and Yellowstone police run. One of the individuals does have a PPL, and the long gun was being transported properly in the trunk. So you can go ahead and clear us up, ADB.
1: South Annabelle between Omaha and Disger.
3: Thank you.
1: You're welcome.
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1: Last unit.
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1: Go to 2-1-2.
4: From the staff, I'm going to have a 9300. Can you generate me a report number and read me off the CAD event ID number for a tow?
1: Happy.

0: 0223. That event number is 2026-146-03008.
1: 14, thank you.
2: Clear with an R.
0: Got you clear. 1356. In the house as well.
1: 14, thank you.
0: You're welcome. Try to do a call back now. See if he's anywhere near the area.
2: MA 788.
0: No answer that call back. 9119. 911 Adam. Or MA 798.
2: Then how do you show us?
0: Put in available.
2: 14.
0: Probably won't run number 9. It's going to be at 15-403 Saratoga FA in progress. Female and male arguing at the location. Girlfriend refusing to leave that she's about to make someone.
3: Nine motor three, clear ORD. I got traffic when you're ready.
0: What's the traffic?
3: Here in Whitehill on a red Challenger, license plate Edward William Robert 6020.
4: Same location here on Artesian 15465 Artesian. Caller says they are at AT&T. And people are giving them a hard time, don't want them in the yard.
1: Six ten. Ma'am, are you able to look up call history on location?
4: Yes, ma'am, what you need?
1: You say there's been any call history in 9098 building?
4: You got it. Stand by for me, 610. Yeah, in April, a couple of things.
1: Fortune, thank you.
4: You're welcome.
2: Nine four, you can clear me with an AR.
0: $1,400.
2: Nine motor two, you can clear me ORD.

0: female arguing at the location, girlfriend refusing to leave, trying to mace people.
1: 14, can you repeat please the address?
0: No problem. 15403 Saratoga, that's 15403 Saratoga between Brock and Moraine.
1: 14, in the road.
0: Having route 421. Oh, accident 14150 East 8 Mile says we have a fire marshal involved in a mild injury accident. Request a scout. Fire unit involved.
2: No, motor 2. You could send me the accident off 8 Mile.
0: Thank you. Have your route. 1402.

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2: We're at the station.
3: Going to firearms inventory. Drop off property.
2: Just a copy. 1403.
4: Conveyance to 1155 West McNichols.
2: Yes, ma'am. Give me that address again.
4: 1155 West McNichols is in Highland Park.
2: 1155 West McNichols. Yes, ma'am.
3: That's 612 Adam, you can show me pulling up.
2: That's pulling up.
0: And 12 motors, too.
2: 12 motors, too. Greg, vicious animal. Caller says there's two large dogs roaming the area. Says he needs to go to work. This is a gray and black corso and another black and white dog. No scout at this time.
5: One, 2023 Griggs for two large dogs roaming the area. Copy that.
2: Thank you, sir. 1404.
0: Okay, can you put me en route to 14823 Trinity in Squatter Disturbance?
2: 14832 Trinity?
0: 14823 Trinity, yes.
2: Sorry about that. 14823 Trinity. You got it, sir. Per XY Court,

0: more.
1: Ten one.

0: 49. What was the location you sent us to?
1: To the Myers, and it's going to be Myers in Chippewa. Have an auto accident there. Had several tickets come in.
2: First up, 14, clear Rio, 40.
1: They're also burning something in the middle of the street here.
2: Four eight seven six.
3: Can you show me clear for my location for radio purpose? My system is completely down. I am unable to put notes in at this time.
1: You got it, sir. You're all cleared up from over here at the west 7 mile.
2: That's 8 mile.
1: My apologies. West 8 mile.
2: Ma'am, thank you very much.
1: You're very welcome, sir. Thank you.
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1: Yes, sir.
5: Nine Motor Three. You can clear me ORV. I'll back on 9 Motor 2.
6: Campus Marshes BY, shores on scene.
1: That's a good copy, 1409.
6: Also, be advised, it seems like traffic is moving now. I believe it was a graduation at LCA, Cass Tech.
1: Yes, sir, it was. When you finish clearing from that, I got another call for 128 West Fisher for the traffic. The caller stated.

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1: I couldn't copy you, sir.
2: Could you show me a route to Mount Elliott for Evanistel?
1: Copy. And 14th.
3: April 5, 10. And could you give me the last four to my network?
1: Q4. Zero West Warren. For larceny report.
3: And you have us going into number 2?
1: Negative. It's been 4. Between Brighton and Central, almost on the border, but it's coming out as in number 4.
3: Okay, I thought the even numbers were number 2.
4: They are.
1: If you can, still go ahead and make it. We do not have units available in 2. All the runs on the board are in 2.
3: 14, that's fine. Can you give me the numbers one more time?
1: Affirm. 7600 West Warren. Thank you. Appreciate it.
3: Ready, I have you air when you're ready.
1: 2-5, stand by for me. 2-5, status check, 2-5. Status.
4: 2-5, you can show us on the way back to the bridge.
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1: Thank you. I'm going to need you to make the 12-1-2-2 Sorrento. So, wanted warrant felony. Male wants to turn himself in. No information, no name. I'll see if I can get that. 2-1 for status check.
5: 2-1, show me Sam. We're 2-2. We're waiting on a tow. Then I'm going to follow down to the DDC with our 9300.
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4: You can clear us up, NAR. 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
6: Can you have 10-6, 2-6 busy?
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7: 14 or up.
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8: Yeah, man, I'm a control.
1: Yes, sir.

0: 18656 Joanne. That's 18656 Joanne. Green white people trying to bite people their location. I'm going to.
1: Yes, ma'am. Can you give me your report number?
0: 0228-0228. I'm going to control. You copy?
2: That was 18656 Joanne.
0: Yes.
2: Copy that.
3: What's the name of the caller?

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1: Four Desk.
0: Yes, ma'am. Can you generate a report for 20155 Larceny Home under the user RT?
2: Three seven one. I'll call them on the phone.
1: 1416.

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0: 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And 4851, your status, 4851.
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0: 1417.
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5: Delay. Can I put you on this priority one child abuse? There's a male choking a teenager at this location.
6: 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Can you clear me up? Can you show me at 22140 West Center Mile Special Attention?
4: Fourteen, 18. 37 for the traffic when you're ready. 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
0: 4836.
4: There's an 18620 permit for special attention.
0: You got it, sir. 1419. 812, Adam, your status?
7: Yeah, I'm on Elliott, and I don't have it.
0: You got it, sir.
8: You can clear us up any hour.
0: I see. Go ahead.
4: Don't show me on Dexter and Lawrence. I got a green Honda Accord, a proper plate of Charles 886-0915, occupied two times. Can I get the event ID number for tow?
5: Two zero two six one four six zero three one six zero. 1420, no problem. So I still have 10-130 on the shots and shots fired on Wisconsin.
4: You can clear us any hour.
5: Got you clear. 1420. So I still have 4884 on a follow up Boston Boulevard.
0: Hang up call off. Sorry, you lost your Rutland. Tried to call back several times, no response there. 6-4. Check that out for me.
8: 14, you said 7200?
0: Yes, sir.
8: En route.
0: Thank you. Home invasion 2-19-194 Rosemont. 19194 Rosemont. No caller says something directly into his house. Caller said it's one person arrived in a black GMC Sierra. I was en route to the location from Canton, a gold Honda Accord.

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1: 672.
0: 672, yes, ma'am.
1: Clear me AST, show me going back to the station on the desk out of service.
0: Yes, ma'am.
2: Call 9.
0: Stand by one moment. What unit is that?
3: 10-1.
0: Stand by one moment, 10-1. Go ahead, 12-9.
3: Hey.
2: Yeah, just be advised that one of the people that involved in the accident got out of the vehicle and fled the scene. I have a quick description to give when you're ready.
0: Okay, stand by one moment on that. Go ahead, 10-1. You came in distorted.
3: Okay, clear, 10-1.
0: I got you on the detail. You're clear from the detail?
3: Negative. We just had to initiate the location.
0: Good copy on the info. I got you clear. Go ahead with that description, 12-9.
2: Yeah, the driver is going to be a dark complexion male and his, excuse me, in the 20s, 5'9", approximately 198 pounds. Last seen wearing the gray t-shirt. Orange camel on it. Walking with a male passenger wearing all black. Around 5'1", slim, short cut, light complexion. I seen fleeing west from the accident scene. And this might be driver's possibly armed.
0: So you said that was a gray t-shirt with an orange camel?
2: Yeah, with an orange camel on it.
0: And go again with the description of the second male.
2: Wearing all black, around 5'1", slim, short cut, light complected. Possibly between the age of, possibly in his late 30s. Heading westbound from the location.
0: Good copy on that. Good copy. And I had another unit calling radio.
4: 1283, we're having issues logging into CAC. Can you sign us on?
0: Give me one moment. Let me give out this bolo. All units in 12, stand by for the reading of a bolo. Two males, one wanted for an auto accident. Last seen westbound from Chippewa and Myers. One male, dark complexion, early 20s, 5'9", 198 pounds, clean cut, gray t-shirt with an orange camel on it. Second male, black male, light complexion, wearing all black, short haircut, 5'1", slim, late to mid-30s. Again, that's two males, wanted for an auto accident, last seen in Myers.
5: 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Sorry about that. 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
0: Last seen in the area of Myers and Chippewa. One black male, dark complexion, early 20s, 5'9", 198, clean cut, gray t-shirt, orange camel. Second male, light complexion, all black, 5'1", slim built, late 30s, short hair. Last seen westbound. 12 motor 2, I got you a ride. Go ahead with your P numbers, 1283.
4: First one's going to be 110963. Second one is going to be 302035. 255012.
0: Got you logged in. Be safe out there.
4: Hey, firm. Thank you.
0: No problem. 1428.
6: Okay, you know, traffic, we're ready.
0: Stand by.
6: Six four on scene.
0: This is the 2301 Woodmere. 2301 Woodmere. Call to stay as the staff. Says male wearing lime shirt, khaki pants, is a former employee who keeps going in and out of the location like something is wrong.
7: Four now, we'll take it in a row.
0: That's a copy, 14-27.

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0: 之前。
1: Putin.
0: Clear, ADV. Can you show us make it?
1: You cut out 2 PM, go again. Six three.
0: Where you guys were?
2: Priority 1, Nevin 2 was on it. They went down as an atom, so I had to take them off. Going to be 8076 East 8 Mile on an abuse. 13-year-old said his mom hit him with a bat.
3: 14. What was the address one more time?
2: Going to be 19, correction, 8076 East 8 Mile.
3: 14, shows him rough.
2: That's your route, 1429.
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2: Okay, 80, got you clear. Handle, verify the line for me. 6830 Iroquois 780 on your way back in.
0: Go again,
2: what's that? 6830 Iroquois for verify the line.
0: What's in room?
2: Okay, I'm going for 1430.
1: For 978. So once I get done, it'll be 20 a.m.
2: 1530. Volunteering an MD, 14241 Wilfred. Caller says there's a female damaging property. She's heard yelling in the background.
5: Van, she stepped out the van and fell and hit her head. Can we get medics? She's feeling dizzy and things of that nature. We'd like to be checked out.
1: Okay, I'm going to order medics for 2 over.
5: And, man, we are on the learner's side in the horseshoe.
1: So good copy.
2: Joy Road, disturbance there.
0: 6, you're probably thinking.
6: Can you repeat that just for me one more time?
2: Of course. 11758 Nashville, 11758 Nashville, between Gunston and Bradford. It looks,
6: can you give us a call back?
2: It looks like Medic 15 transported. Let me see what hospital they made. Stand by. Good copy, 1432.
1: For child abuse, it's coming in XY court. Child caller says he was home alone. Also, another sibling that has the location with him. 210, copy.
6: 210. Be advised, my partner advised that we need a tool.
1: I'm sorry, your partner advised you need a pool?
6: My partner advised you not to stop this for school.
1: Okay. I'll show you delayed en route from fuel. Just advise when you're en route.
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8: 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Could you go one more time with the address?
1: Your location is 3641 Grand River, 3641 Grand River. It's going to be between Bernard and Magnolia. Between Bernard and Magnolia.

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1: Four does.
2: Yes, ma'am. Can you generate a threats report for me at 3017 South Annabelle?
1: Nature.
2: Threats.
1: Okay.
2: JS.
0: Star Motor One traffic.
1: Go ahead with your traffic.
0: Shoemaker and Lily Bridge. Adam Nora, George Lincoln, Adam. So Black Chrysler 300.
1: 1435.

0: DTS 11, you're set.
1: You can clear us in the air and show us at the base on previous paper.
0: 1435. That's a copy. Thank you for your services. Have a great day.
2: Six Motor One.
3: Yeah, my street was the Costa, correct?
0: 14801 De Costa, between Eaton and Shell, huh?
3: Fortune.
0: 1436.
1: You can clear us up, UTF.
4: Mac and Bills. That's going to be on investigate the person there. Mac and Bills. There's a mail at the location that police been looking for larceny. It's got some time on it.
1: Show me that way.
4: Okay, on the 1437. Say he was wearing a blue jacket. That's all I got. Black mail.
5: Perfect.
1: 11-5.
4: 10-5.
2: You can show us arrived at 8076 East Amon.
4: 1437.
5: Ma'am, did you say Mac and Fields?
4: Mac and 753?
5: Oh, it's 755. Just requesting what that location was, Mac and Fields.
4: Mac and Fields. V as in boy.
0: Okay, on that info? Okay. 1437. 812 Adam, you're still on that ticket, though.
1: Copy.
3: Be on paper as well.
0: Per communication 70, can I use you to take this MD report, 15738 Homer, has quite a bit of time on it. Tried to do a call back and there was no answer, so you may not make contact with anyone.
3: What's the address again?
0: 15738 Homer. It's not too far off Livernois.
3: 14.
0: I appreciate you so much. 1438.
6: 4898, over.
0: Go ahead.
6: Sir, can you show me a route to Lincoln King High School? We have a special Tiffany killer every day at 2:30.
0: Go ahead with that info. You came in and moved the
6: survey. I was en route to Lincoln King High School. We have a detail every day there at 2:30.
0: Good copy. Good copy on that. Go ahead. 6-9, what's your status?
5: 6-9, pool. We're going to need text. They're ordered. We're just waiting.
0: We have a OW and MA.
6: Good on that. That was a call.
0: 1439. Nice there.
1: Too far. He still is transferring 1 mil to San Andres.
0: Copy. At 14-4. Volunteer in a priority 1, 10,000, 221 Wyoming, or a DV AMB. Female not at the scene says the daughter and her boyfriend are physically fighting. This is in conjunction with 10221 Wyoming AMB. It's going to be 3325 Calvert, 3325 Calvert.
2: Good to us, Avenues. We'd like to have one person work overtime. If the answer to have them call the desk, please.
0: Unison District 6, 12 needs 1 for Platoon 3. Eventually call the desk again. 12 Precinct needs 1 for Platoon 3. Eventually call 12 desk.

0: Radio to 4712. Yes, ma'am, my evidence take is needed at 12210 Mansfield. That's 12210 Mansfield. It's going to be four shots fired into an occupied dwelling. Let me know when you're prepared to copy. Again, the evidence take is needed at 12210 Mansfield. That's 12210 Mansfield. It's going to be four shots fired into an occupied dwelling. They need you for photos and evidence collection of casings. Again, they need you for photos and evidence collection of casings. You have Scout 6-9 on scene with a report number of today's date, 0232. Again, 6-9 is at scene with a report number of today's date, 0232. This is being ordered by Sergeant Honeycutt, code 672. Again, Sergeant Honeycutt, 672 is ordering.
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0: 1443. 37 and... traffic when you're ready. 37 and 36, let me know when you're at scene. Go ahead, 392.
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3: 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It's going to be East Alexandrian and Woodward. It's going to be a white Toyota Michigan plate, 2 Nora Sam, X-ray, 1-2.
0: 1443.
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0: 1444.
6: UP1.
0: Okay, UP1.
6: Yes, ma'am. Can you walk me off also? Have a good evening.
0: Wonderful day. 12 Adam, got an accident at 2901 Grand River. 2901 Grand River is going to be in the top of the parking lot at Motor City. It's an auto accident on the rooftop. Your car is going to be in a black Ford Escape. The other vehicle is a blue Ford Explorer.
7: 12 Adam, what are you? 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
0: 1444. 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This was a hang-up call, but the gentleman, the female called back and ended up her family stating that we are in contact, that he's rambling. I don't know if it's a male or a female. Your caller is both. See what's going on here.
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0: 1445. 4859,
9: your status. Still at school crossing, ma'am. 4, please.
0: 1445. Cannon Brown complexity. Two cornrows, wearing black and red pants, brown and green shirt, acne on her face. 7 MH unit that could also make 15265 St. Mary.
5: 6363 mobile.
0: 1446.
10: Were you able to get a condition?
0: 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They were getting certain conditions for their own patient as well. 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
1: Nine fifty, we're gonna need a pull.
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1: Full on scene.
0: 1447. 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That was at 1328.
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1: 28.
0: 28.
1: Can you give us the address for that run? We're in red right now.
0: That's 10. 221 Wyoming

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1: Did you go again with that, ma'am?
0: 2-0-2-6-1-4-6-0-3-0-9-3.
1: 14, thank you, ma'am.
0: No problem.
1: The description I gave out earlier, those individuals, well, the driver will be good to go for PSMV. I've got word that one of the vehicles is stolen.
0: Good copy on the info. 1449. Negative. 612, Adam. 612, Adam.
2: Yeah, 612, Adam. You can clear me up. 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
0: 1450. 64, what initials going down?
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0: 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Stand by. Four eight six four.
2: Is Cat down?
0: Confirm. They are experiencing some issues citywide.
2: Can you log in?
0: Initials JR.
2: Yes, ma'am.
0: Vehicle code.
2: When you get a chance, can you put me at 5303 Livernois?
0: Hey, firm, do you have a vehicle code?
2: 135003.
0: Time.
2: 5 feet.
0: One moment, radio calling. And to Adam, what was your disc welcome to Tuxedo?

0: No, Spencer.
1: Yeah.
0: Got you clear. 1452, go ahead with your traffic. What's that unit?
2: 3721. Somebody liver noise in Oakland. I'm a black BMW, Edward Zebra King, 5133.
0: 1452.
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1: Smoke Chevy on traffic. Going to be on East Davidson and Mile. Got a red Chevy Impala. Plate Edward Young Robert 5579.
0: You're number 11, but I'll create the ticket for you.
2: Can I get a photo of Crop Streets?
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0: Between Kitchener and Continental. Kitchener and Continental.
3: I'm between, yeah, paper.

0: Good, copy. I Puritan for hang-up calls. Press Y coordinates. No response at all. Over the open line. No answer on the callback.
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2: Is there anyone of ICE units and then platoon 3 units that the Dave's that pumps are not working at this time?
0: I'm sorry, you said... Go again.
2: The Dave's that pumps are down at this time.
0: Is that Davison?
2: April.
0: Davison pumps are down. Units be advised, Davison pumps are down.
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0: 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At 1455.
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0: 12-9, are you going to be over?
1: Eleven seventy-five. You can go ahead and take me and 1131 off the board. We're gonna be done for the day.
0: Have a good day. Seven 783. Your status on that traffic stop eastbound in Orleans.
2: 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I thought I radioed that in.
0: Yeah, I'll do 1457.
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0: Any caller?
3: 72 Adam. Any luck? I'm on control.
0: One moment for animal control.

0: 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Was there Motor 1?
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0: 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My refusal to respond is my
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0: A firm. I'm still in stay when you're done. Still standing by for animal control.

0: I'm sorry, what one did you cut from my last?
1: Last of my radio.
0: Motor one, did you copy my last for a transport request?
1: Yes, I copied it wrong. I got you. So they come on. I tell you, finally, we be over.
2: Well, you should have that to me.
1: All right, 14. Do you need some assistance getting logged on 86223?
2: No, ma'am. I'm about to get to my car right away.
1: 14.
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4: Go 2-8.
1: 2-8.
4: We're gonna pull on scene. We're gonna be over.
1: It's happening.
4: 2-5. Show us back to the payphone, babe.
1: Good on that.
2: 2-2, Adam. Clear AST. We're out to base.
1: Thank you, sir. And a vehicle vote.
5: Thank you.
1: You're welcome.
5: My scouts are getting logged on.
1: Good copy on that. Did you happen to have a strike force? I don't have a lineup just here.
5: Did you read
6: Detroit receiving? Negative. We're 10 minutes out. We're very close.
1: You're relieving 882 at receiving?
6: I'm not sure who we're relieving. What?
1: All right, good on it.
0: Two.
1: All right, 14.

0: Bishop, kind of show you something about this child abuse, 6585 Hartford.
1: Say Harper.
0: Hartford, my apologies. Hartford. I appreciate you. Requesting a well-being check on more than 10 children that live at this location. Said there are two sleeping out in the vehicle as well. Said the older kids hit the younger ones and take them back inside.
1: Okay.
0: 6585 Hartford. 6585 Henry Adam Robert. Tom Frank. Ocean Robert David.
1: Thank you, ma'am.
0: Got you delayed. I appreciate you. 1503.
2: What are those cross streets, ma'am?
0: It's Moore and Scoville. Again, that's Moore and Scoville.

0: I'll take 50-50 for Kristen for a mental final arm. Call him while he can agree guard on no problem. And hang a call 3539 Chatsworth. Fire. And it will occupy dwelling. Let me know when you're prepared to copy.
1: Ready to copy.
0: 325 Calvert. It's going to be 4 shots fired into an occupied dwelling. They need you for photos and evidence. Again, they need you for photos and evidence. I have the number of 0237 against South 10-5. That scene was a report of 0237. This is being ordered by Sergeant Dale, code 1070. Again, Sergeant Dale, code 1070 is ordering.
1: Please, 7-11 is good information. You can show me a route.
0: That's a good copy, 1505.

0: Yes, ma'am. You can show me clear from cost cut NAR and show me at 19445 West Warren on the special attention project green light.
1: 05. Black Chevy Blazer, temporary tag. Unable to read it right now. Address on the cross street, please.
2: Yes, 17579 Shaner. 17579 Shaner, and that's the same location as phone's pinging it. Between East McNichols and Griner, between East McNichols and Griner.
1: What came involved?
2: Route 1506.
1: 272 will head over that way.
2: 972 85.
1: And they are.
2: 85972.
3: 59722.
2: 5922.
4: Yes, ma'am. Can you give me the last part of the report and the time the 9300 was called?
2: That's what it's going to be 0226 0226. Are you going to be over?
3: We're going to be in
5: route.
2: You came in.
3: 37, we're going to be in route to the station.
2: That's a good copy. Let me know when to completely clear you.
6: All right, DCS 70, going to send Grand Circus Park to 400 Congress. What was the nature?
2: It's going to be for disturbance. They got a female that's refusing to leave the location. She has a carryout order. Now she's refusing to leave. She's a black female wearing a green shirt and gray sweatshirt.
6: All right, copy. The in route.
2: That's a good copy. 1507. Yes, sir.
1: You cut us on the cat. We got it. Thank you.
2: I need your vehicle code.
1: 246 696. Second section. 246 576. Vehicle code 255089.
7: Did you just advise the next shift that they might get another phone call there? 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
2: 1508.
3: I'm okay, and was a park. 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
1: Casino 12, platoon 3.
2: Go ahead.
1: Yes, ma'am. We're going to be at scene of that accident, and can we give you our numbers so we can get logged on?
2: Go ahead.
1: Going to be 241-918-235-078. 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

0: location. She lives at 1216 Claremont. If my officers need to pay her a visit there.
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2: 4712, you can show me on the scene.
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1: No problem. What's your pin?
3: 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And the second 118415. Vehicle 2450-52.
1: 1511.
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1: That's 8901 Lauder. 8901 Lauder. I'm sorry. Platoon 3, I gave you Platoon 2's address. 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
7: Okay, thank you.
1: You're welcome. 2727, need you to make 15017 Ardmore. A mental violent, not armed. Subject is Bryant Lawson, having mental issues there, throwing items, being violent. MH2 Adam, radio calling MH2 Adam.
8: Go for MH2
1: Adam. Yes, can I have you make that location with 27? That's 15017 Ardmore.
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0: Good cap.
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2: It's good, though. Just me logging in.
1: I need the P number.
2: First P number 246-028. Second P number 242-953. We drive in 2050-68.

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0: You've been at it.
1: Thank you.
0: No problem.
2: Are you Xeno 2?
0: Go ahead.
3: Plug it on.
0: What's your vehicle code?
2: 245049. First P number is 237483. Second one is 237125.
0: You guys have been added to have wonderful shifts and things. Radio to 391. Now that female caller is calling back. She stated she's scared to go downstairs. She wants the police to come up to her apartment because she believes that Mel is going to be downstairs waiting.
4: Fortunately, we're heading up. The mail is outside. Can't get in the building. Last time we were here, she didn't open the door. We'll try again. And that's all we can do.
0: That's a good copy. She's supposed to be one half of the ticket says apartment 703 and the other says 702.
4: Thank you, ma'am. We'll try both.
0: 1516.

0: in your vehicle?
1: 2050, 23.
0: Good copy. Country love zone. Be safe out there.
1: Thank you.
0: No problem. 1517.

0: says the neighbor across the street was harassing her, and Keisha has a pole in her hand.
1: Thank you, ma'am.
0: You're welcome. Good afternoon.
2: And you can show us the rise.
0: 15-18. All units, be advised, we do have CAD issues. We are having CAD issues. Please advise when you make your locations and call with your dispo.
3: 210 Platoon 2.
0: 210 Platoon 2.
3: You can clear us, NAR. We're going to be signing off and signing back on as 22 Platoon 3.
0: Good copy. Thank you, man.
3: You can sign us out whenever you're ready.
0: I got you out. And logged out. Log you back in.
3: 14.
0: It says 2.
3: 14.
0: Okay. Ready for your P numbers.
3: 246-712. 246-727.
0: Good copy. Vehicle?
3: 24-50-50.
0: Thank you, ma'am.
3: Thank you.
2: 2-10-0.
0: 15-19.
4: 10-5-0.
0: 5-0. Last unit, you came in distorted.
4: 10-5 on scene.
0: Got you on scene. 15-20.
2: 10-2.
0: Go ahead.
2: Can you show me picking up equipment from Rachel?
0: 15-20.
4: 10-2.
0: Go ahead.
4: Traffic when you're ready.
0: Give me one moment. The AB in progress, 18,071 St. Mary's, 18071 St. Mary's. Female caller says the girlfriend got in, her and her girlfriend got into it. She keeps fighting her. Trying to keep her away to help arrive here. Priority 1 and 8, DV AB in progress.
5: Edward Queen Paul 074.
6: Okay, Motor 1, I got you a grass encounter. What's the dispo from there?
5: Oh, my apologies. That's the ORD.
6: Okay, and what's the location?
5: New location, McCullen, Carlton.
6: Okay, I know, folks.

0: Thank you.
1: Eleven seven one.
0: Go ahead.
2: Afternoon is looking for one person.
0: Our units be advised. Afternoon is looking for one for platoon 3. Anyone interested in overtime for platoon 3? Afternoon is looking for one. Get a desk call.
2: Sir, radio. I was just informed they're looking for 3.
0: Okay. Be advised. They need 3. If you're interested in overtime for platoon 3 today, give the desk a call. They need 3. Call the desk. They're waiting for you. 11-2. I'll remove you from that hang-up call. I forgot you're an Adam. Disregard.

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2: Party 1, DV AV in progress, 18,071 St. Mary's, 8 Green Light. I know you were headed to the pump, from the pump. Says that waiting for me.
3: 14, just show us the lady. We haven't made it to the top fuel pump yet.
2: Ma'am.
4: Can you go back to that address?
2: Yes, ma'am. That's going to be 18,071 St. Mary's.
0: Eight six.
2: Eight six.
5: Yes, ma'am. I'm having a problem. Can you sign me

0: verses from Beyonce, our kids are there. Her name is David. He was her niece's fiance. Black male wearing white tank top. Oh, can you back them over here?
1: Where's that?
0: Put the number so I can find you in the cab.
2: First one is going to be 905-283. The second one's going to be 23-52-76.
0: Okay, what car code you guys in?
2: 24-50-37.
0: I'm over there. Your address is going to be 4842 Beaconsfield. 4842 Beaconsfield. Between Cornwall and East Warren. I 3 Platoon 3. Is there a few numbers I can find you in?
3: No. You can show us transporting 5 Motor 1, 9300 to ZDC, mail.
0: I say, what's your few numbers I can find you in the cab on my end?
3: 246-735-246-871.
0: Oh. All that crazy flight coordinates.
1: Coordinates, I think we're on scene for that right now anyway.
0: Good copy, I appreciate you. 1526.
4: 1212.
0: Go ahead.
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0: 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Go ahead, JP numbers 1212.
2: 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We're in vehicle 205130.
0: Close 12, I got you all going. Be safe out there. Go ahead, 1283.
6: Yes, ma'am. 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
0: 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Unison 10, getting a disturbance. 5375 Joy Road, 5375 Joy Road for disturbance. Unison 12, getting an auto accident. 18047 Pinehurst. 180-47 Pinehurst.
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0: 10-9. Stand by. Got you arrived. 1528. At 3723, trying to get a traffic stop.
7: Yes, ma'am. 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
6: 12-3.
0: Stand by. I understand cat is down. Dispatch can only do one thing at a time. All units, give me one moment. Units in.
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0: Good on that. 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
0: It's unfortunate thing, Robert.
1: Gotcha. Ten four, can you show me something? Gotcha, I'll see.
3: 3715, traffic, when you're ready. 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
7: Thank you, 1536. Then a Friday one on a serious miss at 4406 Canton, that a 5-year-old foster child ran off. Gonna be a black male, green striped shirt, blue jeans, white and blue Nike tennis shoes.
6: You heard? Involved a car outside. Send your girlfriend broker's cell phone. I'll show you on route at 1536. Private number 4 and number 8, 19101 Evergreen. It's 19101 Evergreen for disturbance at Cambridge Towers. Caller said that a female that was trespassing just locked herself in the bathroom.
1: So your report number is 0241. I got you a 9300.
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9: 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I'm calling.
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0: XY coordinated location, burn up home. Six Canton, 4406 Canton, where the 5-year-old Parker shot ran off Terrell Ali, black male, green striped shirt, blue jeans, white and blue gym shoes, Nike. Last seen going down the alley towards Keller. That was a couple minutes ago. Caller said they'd be in a red Jeep Compass searching for the child.
1: Let's go back.
2: Good copy.
3: 190. We're about a minute out of Pearl if you'd like us to handle that. Is it a person with a weapon?
2: A firm.
3: Okay, if you want us to handle that, we're a minute away from that. Pearl, if you'd like.
2: A firm. And 4-4, I will have you as primary. And 475 is making that with 4-4.
4: Are those numbers on Pearl?
2: Pearl is 2621 Pearl. 2621 Pearl.
3: Juan, do you have anything besides the phone light with their arm with?
2: There's he has a report for a stolen bike that he heard was at this known drug or gang house. Caller says he is licensed to carry.
5: Okay, stand by for me. I had another unit calling.
2: 10-4.
6: What is the report number?
5: 0244, 0244.
7: 10-4, can you confirm my address?
5: Address 1440 Webb Street.
0: Yeah.
2: Or Motor 2, got you as seen.
0: Thank you.
2: You're welcome. Crossing in 2, Pilgrim and Hubble. Pilgrim and Hubble, 330 to 4. So have Hubble and Linden. Hubble and Linden from 4 to 430.
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0: one.
1: Let's have one.
0: That's a red for location. Any mileage, 42133.
1: Okay, I got you, sir. 1542.
2: Stand by. All units, stand by. Stand by.
3: Yes, ma'am. Do we have a license plate for that Range Rover on that 555 Dickerson ticket?
2: That's a negative, sir. Need a supervisor to make 16200 suspects. 16200 suspects.
4: You can send me your next run if you have one.
2: Ten four, I got a looting lascivious at 15360 Wyoming. What a lot of time on probably says a male was urinating outside the bank. It was a black male, unknown clothing description, driving a gray Mercedes. I seen on Wyoming. Looked like he left it. Got your room. That's 4714.
1: 3714.
2: Go ahead.
1: So, can you show me on traffic? I'm on Dexter and Doris. I got a white Jaguar plate. Edward Frank Young, 1232. I can count three times. I am scared.

0: a request earlier for a male checking on his 70-year-old niece living with her daughter, who supposedly worships demons. Scouts from Platoon 2 made the location. Unknown exactly what transpired. However, she started calling in indicating that there were people at the door with guns. As soon as the units cleared up, she called in again. We have 2-5 Adam, 2-5 Platoon 3 at that location. Another home invasion, one run. I've linked those runs. She's requesting a supervisor.
1: Not over right now. He's placing on a run. But can you look at the call history? Is this the same lady we dealt with like a week or two ago?
0: I see a run for 5. Stand by.

0: Traffic, East Lafayette, Meldrum, Black Jeep, Michigan plate, Charles, 889-7191.
1: I'm not even supposed to put times on the air. Can you check the time on that and see why I did what I did there? I really had no other alternative. You also are holding a green light disturbance, nearing a bunch of time. Check that one as well.
0: Trying to meet with a witness.
2: Good on that. At 1548. Sebastian, did they need a meter log them in?
3: From yesterday. It's supposed to be Faith Hilton, Hinton, Faith Hinton. She's 17, about 5'2", 130. No clothing description was given.
4: Coming from the Covington building, says go through the building, stay on the right, go towards the back door. A-frame.
0: Okay, yeah, we're circling this area. We're not seeing anything.
4: Stand up. Let me see if I can call back. Cause it was going straight to a voicemail.
0: Yeah, if they're able to come out and direct us directly where he is, that's fine.
4: Yeah, when I call, it's going straight to voicemail.
5: Fourteen.

0: Right. Got it. Go ahead, 5-1.
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0: Alpha 31.
2: 31, they need your assistance over into, or in the 4th precinct, 7720 West Warren. They have a F8 in progress. Mail caller was maced by a female. They need your assistance. I'm going to send you over. If you could switch over to track 2.
3: 14,
4: thank you.
2: You're welcome. 5:36.
5: Yeah, I got that black and white Land Rover inside Jefferson Square at the moment. If you can have a marked unit over here.
4: Okay, good. I'm on it. 5.
5: You can get air up, or if we got cats monitoring.
4: I'm good on that. Radio to 5151, disregard the mental. Can I have you make a Jefferson Square? Can somebody tell me where Jefferson Square is? What's the intersection there?
5: You can use Dickerson, just south of Froude.
4: Thank you, sir. I'm sorry about that.
3: 9.
4: 9 to...
3: Yeah, location of 18616 Tepperett. For fear of perfect time.
6: Exactly calling.
7: 14. Yes, do I have a platoon 269 still monitoring?
8: 69 platoon 2, you can take us off the board.
7: 14.
8: Clear with an R.
6: 14 numbers.
2: Just so you know, CAT is down for all scouts. It should be up by 4 p.m.
6: We should in radio.
2: Yeah, negative. Give me your P numbers. I'll get you logged in.
6: Thank you, ma'am. I appreciate you. 246-291. 068229 for the second P number.
2: Do you have a vehicle code?
6: D35.
2: Okay, get you logged in one moment.
6: Thank you, ma'am. Do you know by any chance when CAD will come back running?
2: They're saying about 4 p.m.
6: Sounds wonderful. Thank you.
2: You're welcome.
4: 8MB the male was at the location of South End female. He was wearing all black, demanding his money back. The female was a black female wearing all black on foot.
9: Okay, for decent.
4: Got you wrong.
9: 3715 traffic, we ready.
4: Go ahead, 3715.
9: Broad Street in Glendale on a red Kia, Edward Young, Victor 0555.
4: Good on that.
9: 12-1, you can show me falling out.
4: Got you pulling up.
7: Needed for a suicide threat at 19131 Evergreen. Call is a 52-year-old male with high blood pressure.
8: Okay, show us at the base. 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
7: 14. Reverend St. Mary's, 1-9 overdose. Same for 1-9 overdose.
8: 318, can you give me that address?
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3: Can you send me that one now?
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1: 14-241-408-240-562. Gonna be in vehicle 23-3801.
0: Okay, where's the traffic?
1: Yeah, show us in front of 14-04 East Jefferson.
0: License?
1: Silver Escalade, license plate Edward Young William, 5278.
0: As soon as I get you in, I'll put you on that stop, 1559.
1: Appreciate you, man.
0: Okay.
2: 753, can I get another car to the address of 8031 Gratiot? 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
0: What you got over there, 753?
2: Yeah, I got a
0: 9300. Got a unit that can assist that 8031 Gratiot there with 753. They got a 9300.
3: Yes, sir. That address was 2304.
0: Give me a second. 2304, East Lafayette.
3: 14.
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4: Hey, from, stand by from.
2: We have a good place to have a vehicle.
4: Negative from my end. 2536, do you have a plate on that? Well, stand by, sir. I'll get the caller on the bill.
2: Okay, 14-2.
4: No.
2: Where it originated from?
4: The vehicle probably doesn't have a stolen report yet. We've got the call on the board, sir. Caller says a young male named Casey on a tether just stole a vehicle.
5: Yeah, apartment 108. I got a kid saying it's her boyfriend, her, his mom's boyfriend's car. 555 Dickerson.
4: All right, good on it. All right, Serge, I've got the caller on the bell. She's advising she's got her vehicle back.
2: Where's the initial run at?
4: Our initial run was 555 Dickerson. Stand by, sir. Ma'am, where are you? What's the address? Five Dickerson apartment 103. She says she got her vehicle back. She chased the mail down. She's currently at the Dickerson location.
2: Okay, we're out at 103. If she can come outside. If you guys making contact.
0: Nine seven.
4: All right, I'll terminate you guys. Go ahead, 97.
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4: Good on that 97. Thank you.
6: 97 Platoon 3.
7: Yes, sir. Can you show me at the base on previous piece of force paperwork?
4: Good on that, sir. Negative at this time.
8: Thank you.
4: 672.
8: Same question for number 6.
4: Got 5 and number 6. One priority holder that I'm about to volunteer.
8: Yes.
4: Carson. Stand by 810, 189-504, fraud in progress. Caller says the male is using fraudulent cards. Caller is requesting to make a police report. 810, go ahead.
9: Can we get that address again?
4: 19131 Evergreen, 19131 Evergreen and 7 Mile. Had a male there diagnosed with PTSD, bipolar, not on his meds, thinking of harming himself. Arsony at 3736 West Buena Vista. Arsony. Holly said child's father popped up at her location, started making threats. He's making threats. He lit a shirt on fire and trying to burn the house down. 3-1.
10: Hey, Radio, we are in the area. Nobody's flagging us down. Oh, 7720 location. I cannot find it. Were you able to call back for us?
11: I was looking for the 2 and 2 11 3.
9: Stand by, I'll check with the desk.
4: At 16539 Lilac. That was put a time on it. Phone is here in 3010 5.
9: Yeah, you can send me your next overall.
4: I got an A and B that just came in at 3009 Sturdivant. Lower flat for A and B. Probably says there's someone outside. Someone's trying to fight his wife. Unknown description, unknown weapons.
9: Jim Rose.
4: Got Jim Rose.
11: 3 platoon 2 is still monitoring.

0: 14.
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1: At Sinai Grace for auto exit.
2: You put me up from my TRP. Show me down Russell Ferry. If after that, you can send me where you need.
1: Okay, good on it. Do I still have 12-9 platoon, Sue?
3: 12-9 platoon, too. You can show up at the hospital at the moment.
1: Which hospital? Sinai Grace?
3: Sinai Grace, yeah.
1: Okay, good on. I got you at the hospital.
4: 12-12.
1: 12-12.
4: 3-8-3. Show us on traffic. 7 mile in Pinehurst. Going to be a silver Chevy Malibu. No license plate.
1: Good on it.
5: /3721, traffic on ready.
1: Stand by.
6: Yes, ma'am.
1: Thank you, it's 1607. Do we still have 97? At Dickerson over there, sir?
7: 6 minutes.
1: Okay, good on it, 556. Radio to 978.
8: Yes, 978, fine.
1: That's my route to Kelly, sir. Thank you. Are you able to monitor 17720 West Warren? 17720 West Warren. Got a mail there that makes the clerk.
9: What's the description?
1: No description. 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
1: 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Disregard.

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1: Traffic, Chalfont and Homer. Got a silver, Chrysler 300. Edward Paul, Tom, 7037. I could probably once, I am scared.
0: Good on it.
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0: out of fuel to
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0: You gotta pull a DC. 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
1: 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Stand by from
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3: Yes, ma'am, Prep Street, Gladstone. Got a black and color 2007 Ford 500, no plate, occupied once. Also, you can show me clear, ADV.
1: Good on it.
0: Some more, sir.
1: Timothy. Good on.
3: I'll be using code 205129.
1: Have you logged in?
3: Thank you.
1: No problem. Cars at 3, PPO violation, 375 Gratiot. Mail caller says that he has a PPO out on a panhandler who's refusing to leave. Says he's been violating since the 22nd. She was served on the 21st.
0: Violation.
3: Yes, ma'am. 12th and Gladstone. ADB.

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2: Send me up with GOA. 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
1: Good night. Okay, stand by for me. Myers for a disturbance. That's 17205 Myers. It was a neighbor dispute. I got you wrong. 12-2, I got 18684 Whitcomb for a disturbance. Got a female refusing to leave. A caller said she lived there. The call hung up.
3: Is it 18684 Whitcomb?
1: Affirm.
3: Could you show them wrong?
1: Got you wrong. 12-3, I got St. Martin's in North Lawn for a disturbance. Caller says the rental in the home, they're blasting music since 8 a.m. It's a noise complaint. Thank you.
0: Again, with that address?
1: It's possibly 8400 St. Martin's. I think it is the cross streets of St. Martin's and North Lawn.
0: 14, thank you.
1: You're welcome, thank you. 12-6, I got 6-6, 12-12.
4: You can clear it's ADV, you can center for you neither.
1: Good on that, stand by for me. 12-6, I got 16-1-22 Myers for a disturbance, this per rep SOS. Got an intoxicated person, causing disturbance.
4: 14.
1: Thank you.
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6: Call room 970.
1: 970, sir. Go ahead.
6: Yes, ma'am. Can I just hold down the uniform, sir? Pick up something.
1: All right, that's the what location, sir?
6: Enterprise.
1: At 16-18. Rosa Parks for AMB. Caller says the neighbors are fighting.
4: 13-what?
1: 13-6-2-7. Rosa Parks.
7: Before I want to say, can I get a report?
1: Hey, from 1 to 10, 1619, give me 1 second for the report number. Report number is 0253.
4: Let's go, Ferrado.
1: 1205, Adam.
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1: Oh, gotcha, clear.
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1: Okay, good on it. 10 out of 3, what was your location?
4: Dexter and Whitney.
1: Good on that, Dexter and Whitney. Hey, guys.
9: SMU clears ADV. We're on scene on the south end here.
1: Copy.
5: And a hang-up call, 185 Newport. 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
11: I have the video, but I'll follow.
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0: 86.
5: Go ahead, 86.
0: Yes, ma'am. Has anybody been able to sign in a CAD?
5: Do I have any units that were able to sign in a CAD? Any units able to sign in a CAD?
10: Negative.
2: I simply don't have access.
12: 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Today's date 0254.
2: We're on Grand River. Just passing Glastonbury.
5: Good copy. Head to 18314 Rutherford. Unknown problem. Her rapid SOS. A lot of arguing going on. That ticket has time on it.
2: 14. Can you reset the address one more time?
5: 18314 Rutherford. 18314 Rutherford. Advise when you make that location. I got a few tickets in that area. Possibly in conjunction.
0: 65.
5: 65.
0: Are you able to sign us in?
5: Good copy. Go ahead with your first P number.
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0: 205128.
5: That's happening.

0: 3714, what's your location?
1: Dexter and Bork.
0: Okay, good.
2: Yeah, but if they called again, we have to send someone back out.
3: I'll check that.
2: 14.
0: All right. Okay, 12-12, I got set.
1: No.
0: 12-50.
1: Yeah, the Davis is bump still down.
0: A firm.
4: Go again for 12-12.
0: Yes, 12-12. I got 17-400 medicine at the church for the power ministry for a Berkeley business. Caller said social subject was standby 10-5. I'm trying to go through the front window, broke the front window. Can you just check out the area? They said it possibly was a mistake.
4: 14.
0: Thank you. 10-5, go ahead.
1: 10-5.
5: Update purposes, be advised, all parties here at the location stated, police not needed.
0: Okay, good on that. 10-5.
4: 12-10.
0: 12-10.
4: Hey, can I get a part, report number pulled for me?
0: What's the address?
4: 2711 7 Mile Road.
0: Okay, sounds good. Stand by.
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8: So what's the traffic?
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9: 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We are going to be on Casino and Riot.
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0: Good on that, 1201. 12, green light one.
8: All right, 5-4, they swapped units 3 minutes ago. We're probably looking at 5-8, sir.
1: Thank you.
8: You're welcome.
2: Someone making threats towards a caller.
1: 14, what's those cross streets?
2: Royat and Lance.
1: Okay, we're up.
2: 14. Rio to 72.
4: 72, go ahead.
2: Need that 6830 Iroquois for a verified alarm person without a code. Been on the board a while.
1: 14.
10: Seven three to dispatch.
2: 7-3.
10: Yes, sir. Could you sign me in?
1: That was 86. Show us right with VDC. And the mileage 33747.
0: radio to 812. 812, I got a number for you to dial to advise him you're en route with that juvenile.
1: Go ahead with that number.
2: 734-778-5173. 734-778-5173. 21 Cherish has been on the board a while.
11: Radio, I got to you.
2: Can you advise me the notes in this room, please?
11: Supposed to be a loose dog in the area. Large pit bull, gray and white. It had a collar on it. The collar was scared it was going to attack somebody.
2: 14, that's 12521, Cherish.
11: Yes, sir.
1: Joseph Brown.
11: 1630.
0: Your vehicle. Thank you, 1630. Volunteer a well-being check at 2927 South Electric. 2927 South Electric. Bell Color says they need a well-being check. Color says the individual made death threats to a Social Security judge. Subject name is Christopher Carter, black male. Says the judge is requesting a well-being check, nothing further. Carlos said last name, Franco said Nicholson Wickham. Thank Nicholson Wickham. Carlos says her wallet and keys were stolen. 2021 Chevy Equinox, black in color, side parking lot near Renaissance Center. Nothing further.

0: 0586.
1: Just copy and route. 668, you got K9 for him. Stand by. 668, you got K9 for him, route.
0: 14, thank you.
1: Last unit caller.
2: 18, clear sub NAR.
1: Just copy.
3: Six-ten, Adam.
1: 6-10, Adam.
3: Yeah, I spoke with the female. The two people that are going to be missing are adults. She said she'll wait till it gets dark and then call back for a report if they don't return.
1: That's a good copy. 8-10, check 15832 Prevost. 15832 Prevost, disturbance. Call says she's trying to get her son to leave. He doesn't live there. He's refusing to leave the location. Call has a little time on it.
2: 4-10.
1: 680. Go ahead.
4: I apologize. I didn't mean to cut you off. We left the location, the 15,000 block of West Warren. We're headed to the pump, and we're going to go. I'm going to give you the address. Do you want the address now, or we're going to go pick up the felony?
1: You're going to go pick up the arrestee for your run?
4: Yes, ma'am.
1: Give me the address.
4: Going to 10-93. 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
0: 14, okay.
5: Okay, 1634.

0: Hawthorne and the pool earlier, pool area. The caller said a bunch of kids are trespassing in the locked pool. Approximately six kids there. No.
1: Yeah, I can head over there.
0: That's happening.

0: Good afternoon, ma'am. Could you help us get signed on?
1: Good evening. Go ahead with your paper.
0: First B is going to be 540-43. First P is going to be 111-256. Second P is going to be 246-422.
1: Good evening. I have you logged in.
2: Overbeat. Yes, ma'am. Be advised. We're still en route. All these roads being closed, it's making us go different routes just to get there, ma'am. Slightly.
1: Okay, good copy. 3-2.
0: From start of shift, show us heading to 3901 Bovian Children's Hospital with one juvenile. Starting number is going to be 9059.

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1: Green light 3, head to 17729 Telegraph, 17729 Telegraph, Victory Suites for larceny with time on it. Caller said the guest stole the TV out the room. There's drug residue everywhere. They have the identification on file.

0: 6-3 for status. 6-3. Contact her boyfriend is being aggressive, throwing her belongings out. Black male, 40 years of age, 6'3", no weapons seen, nothing further.
1: You can clear me from West Warren, East Warren. 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
0: 1637.
2: This is still on traffic. Michigan and 22nd. License plate Edward Queenstam 4369. Edward Queenstam 4369. Not charger, purple in color, occupied two times.

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2: 21 Platoon 3, did you give out 317 on Hovel again?
1: I have 4317, yes, ma'am. Hovel, the disturbance.
2: 14, we just left the location. We're on paper. Did that person return to the location?
1: Stand by, let me check. That's a negative. This has 4 hours on it.
2: 14, yeah, you can go ahead and combine that then with our ticket so you can clear from your board.
1: Thank you, ma'am. I'll go ahead and link. Let's just...
3: I'm 4-4, platoon 2, they're done for today.
1: Wonderful, sir, 1639.
4: 475.
1: Go ahead, 475.
4: Yes, ma'am, can you show me at 1794 Rademacher on a follow-up?
5: Level 1, Adam.
1: 7-1, Adam.
5: 11-1, Adam. Can you help me sign in, please?
1: Give me a second, sir.
4: Route 4.
1: The 6-3 platoon 2, still monitoring 6-3 platoon 2.
6: Yes, ma'am. You can take that unit off the board. Sorry about that.
1: Still copy. Do I still have 6-7 Adam? Monitoring 6-7 Adam. Do I have a 6-7 Adam monitoring? 6-7 Adam.
7: Bishop on a disturbance, 9951 Bishop on a disturbance, female caller says she needs help getting her from the location.
5: Evergreen. Evergreen just left the fork.
1: It's happy.
5: At 20,
1: 83. You going to be Adam all day?
5: Sir.
1: Okay, I got you on the board, 1641.
8: Hey, how do we filter out precincts in the OpsCAD?
9: Go to OpsCAD and then towards the center up top, it says group filter.
1: Thank you again. 1642. 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
10: 6-3, pull on scene, please. Sorry about that.
1: Good copy. 1642. Six four, Adam, disregard.
4: Perfect.
1: 810 for status. 810.
4: 810.
1: Via pulling route.
4: Hey, can we arrive? Spoke to the callers. May have left before they arrive. No further assistance needed.
1: Just happy to show you clear in AR.
4: And our updated vehicle code 24-50-40.
1: Just happy. All units, if you're able to, try to log in a CAD. CAD is coming up for some units. All units, try to log in a CAD.
7: Good on that. 1643, I saw you logged in.
1: Good copy. Hey, what's up? Your dispo from your tuxedo traffic.
8: I'm sorry about that. It's from your ORD.
1: 14, already it.
8: 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The Black Ford Fusion 5, Clean Boy Charles. 6-0, one time out secure.
1: That was Linwood and Leslie?
8: Yep, Linwood and Leslie.
1: 1644.

0: 815589 McNichols for unknown problem per XY chorus on the open line. Several people arguing, a female saying, y'all all are wrong.
1: More than one in a row.
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4: Stand by 5-1.
0: Decline medic, the brown pit bull, 4815 Cabot, nothing further. Officer disturbances. Go ahead, 671.
5: Yeah, can I get an on-the-ball supervisor for a force evaluation? And then can I get medics dislocation?
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5: We have a 70-year-old female. She's just bedridden. 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
0: Hey, firm. One 6577 Greenfield for disturbance. Paula said his brother is out there making threats.
5: Regard.
6: Seven seven.
0: 277 go.
6: Yes, ma'am. Can you sign me up?
0: Yes, sir. What's your P number?
6: 236-586. All septic attached, 242-291. I can handle that use of force evaluation, but I do need a car for a detail at Grand River in Kentucky.
7: Only at 1347 West 8 Mile, 1347 West 8 Mile. 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
6: Drop.
7: 14, for the caller, says it was a gang member threatening to destroy property.
6: I'm not able to raise the MH unit. 14, can you give us that address in the time?
4: 5045 Kensington. The caller's mother is threatening. 5-1, be advised. The caller's mother is threatening to hit him with a bat. He's 19. Mother's diagnosed with bipolar and depression and PTSD. She was not armed presently. The black female, medium build, dark complexion, wearing shorts and a gray shirt. Said his mom is cornering him in the home. He has a weapon, has threatened him with, she has weapons, and has threatened him with them in the past.
0: 14.
2: 16
0: for 8. 8179. And your vehicle.
2: 245054.
0: I have you
2: on
0: 1648. 44. Go ahead,
2: 44. Can you show me on a bus boarding at Michigan Central? Show me bus 2007, route 2.
0: Walking south. Carlos said the mill is being violent, still in the location.
8: Yes, ma'am. Can you also log me on, please?
7: Go ahead with your P number.
1: 236-936. 236-936. In vehicle
7: 24-50-39. 1649. All units, please stand by and let you have a query. You're welcome, sir. All units, have you on scene, 1649.
3: Yes, southbound from Plymouth.
0: Check that area for me for that dark blue BMW crossover. Last thing is southbound Evergreen from Plymouth.
7: Okay, 1650.
0: Check the area of southbound Evergreen from Plymouth. The southbound Evergreen from Plymouth. They have a dark blue BMW crossover driving erratically. Children in the vehicle.
8: Argus. Ready to come out.
0: Someone just walked into the station and advised 6 desk.
6: Yeah, if you can put me on the detail, Kentucky Grand River, please.
7: Kentucky Grand River, okay, fine.
0: Cars in 819-421 Gainesboro. That's 19421 Gainesboro for well-being check. Going to be on his neighbor, 70 years old. Stays by himself. Hasn't seen him in weeks. Knocked on the door with negative results.
9: Green light, sir.
0: Go ahead.
9: Can I get a report number?
0: Last 4, 0259, 0259.
7: 426. What's that, Lenny? You should talk to 1962. Why are you at a Liberty B3, B3, be advised, your auto accident has been upgraded to a priority 1.
0: 14. Mental violent arm. Caller says he needs scouts back to the location. The client is having another episode and is following him. He threw a brush at him.
8: A5, you can clear us. You can send us that mental violence. We were there earlier.
0: What's your dispo?
8: NAR school.
0: Good copy, I'm wrong. This is Evergreen and McNichols for a investigate person. Carlos says the male is pulling on a little girl. She's crying for help. The suspect is a black male, light complexion, 5'8".
10: This is Corey. Can you claim me on HBO? Send me an extra.
7: Got the AMB for 13627 Rosa Parks, 13627 Rosa Parks. Carter was assaulted by her ex boyfriend.
10: That was 13627?
7: A firm for the upper foot. Union 2899 Monterey.
11: 1073. I'm sorry, speaking to Arson. Yeah, we're gonna handle that 2899 Monterey Run.
7: 4J, showing you a run now. 654, thank you.
12: Twelve. Can I get that location again?
7: 850 Whitmore, 850 Whitmore.
12: 14.
7: We're going to 12-6, 12-6.
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7: 12-6 out of Larceny Penny for 2041 Puritan, 2041 Puritan. Calling out a black male wearing a black smoke hat to take some items.
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11: 1073, that hang up call is probably going to be related to our run on Monterey. It's the same intersection.
7: 14, that's my copy. I'll link up. Thank you. So I still have a 10 platoon, 2 monitoring, 10-5 platoon, 2 your status.

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0: and ran away. With D-Win Collins says a 17-year-old transgender male named Missy is having a mental crisis, paranoia, and is verbally aggressive. D-Win is at the location. Go ahead, 97.
1: He's running on traffic, you're right. White Mercury Mountaineer, no fight.
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1: Location, I will advise them to make the station after.
0: 14, thank you. Also, why have you, what's the run count, 6?
1: 0 runs holding in 6.
0: Thank you.
2: Hey, Sam.
1: Hey, Sam.
2: Made contact. Nothing's wrong. I'm clear as hell, baby.
1: Good copy. Be advised, I got 19830 McNichols holding. That's 19830 McNichols for a assault and battery.
2: 19830.
1: Hey, firm. 19830 McNichols in Evergreen. Carla says the male is pulling on a little girl. She's crying for help. I said black male, light complexion, 5'8". Could be wearing purple pajama pants. The little girl had on a tan shirt and black pants. I'm unsure why this is a assault and battery.
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5: 1701.
2: Dr. Day.
5: Yes, sir. 1701.
8: Which direction or the coach number?
9: 14, you can start taking that.
8: Okay, thank you. 1702.
9: Radio 3723 on traffic stop.
8: Yes.
9: Yes, sir. Keystone, East Davidson. Got a gray in color, 2015 GMC pickup. Plate of Edward Henry Boy, 6327. Occupied one time. ORD, and I'm clear.
8: Let me have the numbers on the plate again. I got Edward Henry Boy.
9: 6327.
8: Okay, 1702.
10: Eleven five. Yes, sir, you can supposed to arrive at 4041 East 7 Mile for this disturbance.
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8: Okay.
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1: 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Number
11: 3236-91.
1: That was 3236-91, sir.
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1: And what's your second P number?
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1: Good on that, sir. 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
3: Yes, unit.
2: Figure 52, from you on traffic.
3: What's the location?
2: Was Grand Boulevard and Scoville. 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
3: And 1710.
4: Yes, ma'am. Just give me a slight pull on those. You can go ahead and clear up 210 ASD.

0: How do you show them?
1: Assisting with that arson.
0: Oh, I see.
1: I got you, boy. Well, being checked, 1905 Taylor. Well, being checked on her daughter. 5306 Lindsdale for a disturbance. Probably says he said sex that the kids was playing. The kids was playing basketball. 10 to the half.
2: Man, we're near Lindsdale Run. You can send that to us.
1: Okay, what's your dispo?
2: AV.
1: I got you around to 5306 Lindsdale.
3: Ten 73.
1: 1073.
3: Yes, ma'am. Can I ask you report number?
1: Report number 0269. 0269. 9243 Broad Street for a hang-up call.
3: What?
1: I'm sorry, last unit?
3: 12-6. DOA. No, ADB. It shows like a Russell Field.
1: I got you, Ralph.
4: CAD is back working. We need all units to log in and then log back on to CAD. Find out. Find back in. Could not log in. If you couldn't log in, restart your CAD.
1: Log back on, restart your computer, and you guys should be able to log in now.
3: Fourteen, take a break.
1: Thank you.
4: I don't show a shot spotter. All right. Oh, I'm sorry, sir. That's 96 making a shot spotter. 96 is making a shot spotter.
5: 14, what's your ETA?
4: 96, what's your ETA to the shot spotter location?
5: Yes, sir. You can clear as NAR. We didn't see the, well, GOA, we didn't see the individual.
6: Oh, okay, 1714.
7: 113, so be clear.
6: Got you clear, 1714.

0: 9-9. We're holding a priority for 5. Can I have you make 4842 Beaconsfield? Like, I know units there available. Caller says people are outside. Says they're threatening her in front of her home in a black Ford F-150. States weapons outside. Subject's going to be a male named Robert, dark complexion, 175 pounds, wearing a black tank top, sitting in the vehicle out front.
1: Out from a distance.
0: Got you from a distance. 9-4, can I reroute you and have you back 9-9, please?
1: 4-6.
0: Thank you. That's 4842 Beaconsfield. 4842 Beaconsfield. Cross streets are Warren and Cornwall.
2: Yeah, we got some power lines down here. Can we get VTE?
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0: ックスの水。
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2: 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X Motor 1.
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1: 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N571 is also making Beacon Field.
2: Volunteer on our down with vehicle parking complaint. Vehicle on Rockdale parking complaint. Building on the corner. Car says male put a boat on a little in traffic.
5: I'm on word D.
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1: Get on that. 1720. Go ahead, whatever do you want?
2: Yes, ma'am. I was finally able to log into CAS. Can you put that run on my floor?
1: Is that East Jefferson and Randolph?
2: 14, ma'am.
1: I saw you on it. It's on your board. Did you try rebooting your computer?
2: Of course, ma'am. I'll just log in back at the code that you have me, WB01.
1: Good on that, 1721. Yeah, they said CAD should be by now.
3: You're 72 miles finished on our work, ma'am.

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1: 14. Busted. His mom is arguing and throwing crates at him.
2: Our 9TAA report number is today's date. Your last four is 0272, ma'am. 0272.
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4: 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They don't need to come like the sirens.
2: Good on that. All right, Unison around the Beaconsfield 970 is advising. You guys can make it, but take it easy. Make it, but take it easy. No lights and sirens.
1: Union at 8074 Plainview for FAM progress. Call said his mom is trying to throw him out of the house and throwing crates at him.
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1: 14.
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2: 2-1. 2-1, can I have your status?
7: 2-1. 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It's going to be RPT. 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Schaefer, green light, special attention.
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0: Check in status. 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Dustin, saw a DV ambient progress. Caller said she was attacked by her wife with no weapons. 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
2: Keisha's at the base of switching vehicles.
0: 5-3, are you clear of your last, sir?
2: 14.
0: All right, that one's TRP, correct?
2: 14.
0: Good on it. Now I got you on VP squad. See you.
3: Yes, sir. I'm going to go get some fuel. I'm going to swing by that 1500 East Ferry Street.
4: Okay. Got your late from the fuel, 1727.
0: Okay, good on it. Caller's called back. Said the neighbors took her packages. They're refusing to her package. They're refusing to return it.
1: 14.
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0: 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Son was missing Sunday, has walked through the door.
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0: tror jeg.
1: Wait towards Cardone.
0: Right.
2: Yes, ma'am, this is not going to be a missing. 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
0: Right.
2: She is here, though.
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0: 12, that's it. We still have 12-9 for zone 2.
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3: Now, once you generate it, can you please give me the caddy button number?
0: Yes, I'm trying to reach 12-9 for zone 2. I'm not getting a response.
4: 12-9 for zone 2.
5: Zone 2, we
0: have. Okay, good on that. You got a full on paper. Finkel and Dexter and 10. Probably says it's about 15 people.
4: Sorry.
0: The one that's saying. Father says there's about 15 people outside, look like they're about to fight.
1: Three, you can turn me on scene.
0: That's what I'm saying. 12-3, checking status. Go again.
6: Oh, no,
0: this is about the 040. You got your pool. 10-5,
4: checking status. 10-5 to 03. Show me on paper mobile.
0: You got it.
1: Three, personal appointment, 6-9 on Rainer. Two guys outside with guns, two of them male, one has black shorts, the other has a white shirt.
4: You can show us canvassing for the dogs. Ma'am, if you need us for another run, we'll take it.
1: The deck can assist on this person with weapon 691 Brainerd. We have two males outside with guns. Six 691 Brainerd,

0: Yeah, you can go ahead and clear the DOA.
1: That's a clear. So, to the caller stated they didn't call police. And I have another unit caller.
2: Okay. Working around me.
1: That's clear. Tell so you happy.
2: Pretty.
1: Units in 10. We advise we get another ticket for that Dexter Finkel. We got 15361 Dexter. Unknown problem. Caller says they need police. Several people are arguing at the location.
0: 10-4. This address doesn't exist. Full of stuff initiated head over there.
1: Okay, good on that. It's about 15 people. I need additional units. Finkel and Dexter. Do we have a unit that can bring 10-4?
0: Thompson, give us just a minute. We're about to be on the key on the thing I called, and then we'll head that way.
1: Okay, good on that.
3: If you are GS, let's just tell me with that unit that needs assistance.
1: Okay, good on that.
4: Someone, can I have you handle the PCO violation at 8568 American?
5: Two one, that's 8526 on American PPL violation. Do we have any?
4: Let's see here. Mail caller said the son was at the home trying to get in. He has a PPL. Her name is Angela Benson. Driving a red or silver car.
5: The name of Benson?
4: No, that's Benson. B-E-N-S-O-N, Benson.
5: I believe you said Benton. Thank you.
4: You're welcome, ma'am. 1537.
6: Two-motor-one.
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7: 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Yes, sir. Traffic stop. McGraw, Cabot, Boy Tom Henry. 643.
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1: Twelve six. 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
10: 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I get admitted to my location. 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
1: And that 1-2-7-2-1 Finkel, that's 12,721 Finkel. How's that black male husband at the door since this morning, throwing candy? 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
2: Can you send that? 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
2: 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We're in close proximity.
1: Good on it. 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
2: Negative.
0: Can you go again? Crime Intel is advising the subject has left the location. The clerk still wants police for a report.
2: Fourth.
0: Thank you. At 1742.
3: Apple iPhone auto accident report. 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
1: 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Can we put 5068 Cooper Street on special attention for return? 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

0: Content East Nevada and Conan disturbance. Conan East Nevada disturbance. Cause if people are on location and won't leave. Commentary in 2295 East Burner, mental violent, not armed. 2295 East Burner, mental violent, not armed. Irate resident, male threatened employees and nurses.
1: You clear us up ASD, like us on previous paper.
2: Okay, sir. Before I show you guys making 9951 Bishop, I did speak with a caller a moment ago. She said she is still at the location. She does still need assistance with retrieving items. She doesn't want any issues there. Thank you. At 1746.
3: Nine, six.
2: Go ahead, 9-6.
3: You had said the caller requested EMS before we arrived.
2: I was on a separate ticket. They had requested medics there. Did medics not arrive, sir?
3: No, we didn't.
2: Okay, good on that.
4: At 15756 Homer, and I just got the bell with the 15738 Homer MVP report. I believe they in a conjunction. They're having a neighbor dispute.
2: Good info. I'll be heading there now.
4: Good on it.

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1: 14, man.
0: Been missing for 2 days. No problem.
1: 14, any chance I can grab fuel before I head out?
0: I'll show you the light.
1: Thank you.
2: Hey, 12.
0: Go ahead.
2: Yeah, you can clear me from this run, GLA, but can you separate or create a new ticket for same location, investigate PERSA, show me transfer one man to area, 8 mile of Greenfield.
0: And that was 810, correct?
2: 812.
0: 812. That's happy. All units, please stand by unless you have a priority. All units, please stand by. All right, radio to 94. Your caller is advising. She is inside of 9951 Bishop. She's on a personal. She'll step out to meet with you guys momentarily. She wants to leave the location with her children. That's her mother's residence. Nothing further. She'll be with them in a moment.
3: Hey, sir.
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0: 又往咱们这块里来。
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0: Go ahead, sir.
1: I have a confirmed LPR hit on a stolen vehicle when you're ready.
0: Go ahead.
1: About 5 minutes ago, westbound West 4th Street at 75. It's a dark gray 2022 Hyundai Kona, Ohio license plate, King Union Lincoln 3732. Hyundai Kona.
0: Thank you, sir. 5050. All units, the district will be advised. We have LPR hit on a Hyundai Kona, dark green color of 2022 with the Ohio license plate of King Union Lima 3732. Last seen westbound West Court from I-25 about 6 minutes ago.
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3: 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We're canvassing.

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1: 14. Go ahead, 6-10.
2: Just be advised that Warren and Evergreen within that area, there's people popping fireworks in case the shot spotter goes off.
1: Does happen.
3: Seven. Can we get a full on scene show with canvassing the area, please?
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0: have her meet her mom at the park. What?
1: No, it's over.
0: Last one. Seven, your report number is today's date 0290. That's 0290.
1: 14, thank you.
0: Thank you. At 1753.

0: 021 Greg. Oh, it says there's a patient that needs to be evaluated and I'm taking her medication. 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Last.
1: Can we get a roll call going?
0: Yes, ma'am. I'm calling 29. 29, do I have you secure? Radio to 29. 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

0: Thank you. 4-2, we have one detained. Supervisor here, another shout, please.
1: Hey, sir. You 4-2, were you calling out for the use of force, sir?
0: 14.
1: Thank you, sir. 1755.
2: Yeah.
1: I have them at 7720.
3: On is in route.
1: For TF1, I have you on route.
3: Again, please.
1: The location is 7720 Pitt Street.
0: You can have any scouts come here.
1: Good on the phone. Can I have a supervisor head that way at 7720 Pitt Street for use of force?

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1: My father said her husband showed up in a gray Jeep with a female trying to fight her.

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1: Houston 56.
2: Tuna, where are you calling? Courtney, we were talking with the individual over here. We couldn't hear.
1: Not a problem. I'm going to collect a second security mail. 1757. Thank you, 1757.
3: And for TF1, you can slow those units down.
1: I don't know. All units are sending to Pitt Street, making them go easy. All units making them go easy. They are secure.
4: Where are you?
1: Go ahead, Mike.
4: Yes, ma'am. Can we have a call back? No one's answering at the door.
1: Semi Dolly now.
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0: 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Nothing further.
1: Have eyes on her daughter. Not at all. 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

0: All right, 9-8, the caller. I hear the caller telling someone she sees you guys. She just terminated. I don't know where her daughter is, and she doesn't either.
1: Okay.
0: Thank you. All right, is that another unit calling radio? 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
2: No, was that 54?
0: Yes, 54, your status, sir.
2: Just enter detail. No, she can send me the next.
0: Okay, what's your dispo? I'm good on that 54. All right, sir, if you guys can have them all clear, we got the squatter disturbance for a whole lot of time. Caller said a male and woman were squatting in a vacant house with a dog. Can you investigate that?
2: 14 in a row.
0: Thank you. 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
0: We're standing by on stage.
1: 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Thank you. Good on it. 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
1: Location.
4: Copy that.
3: 18-03. Danny, are any chance for a call?
5: So, if this way you clear, Danny, 18-03.
3: Robert.
1: Six five.
6: 14.
1: Just happy.

0: 12-11.
1: Address, do you have us at?
0: 15756 Palmer.
1: Okay, so the 15738, we're going to need that vocational special attention. Same thing, it's just a navy dispute.
0: 14, that's a copy.

0: offers a two priority. Well, we have a home invasion, one in progress at 8547 Terry, 8547 Terry. Male call said a female subject came back to the location trying to break in. Keisha Bernard, black female, 36 years of age, drives a white Ford Explorer. Nothing further.
1: Two seven, you can show us in route, self-initiating.
0: Thank you, sir.

0: on 3651 West Outer Drive for hang up call 6051 West Outer Drive. Sir, check the mound number.
1: Clear ADB, we're close to that hang up call. We can, and
0: 1809. What do you have? It's 3 2 3 4 7 shit.
2: Some got station on paper.
0: 1809.
3: Yes, ma'am.
4: What time, 4-2 call out priority?
0: Yeah, bye.
3: Okay. 1809.
5: Cars in number 6-7492 Long Acre to 7492 Long Acre for last year report. Cole says a female got a card in his name and stole his money. His ex-girlfriend.
4: Michelle Font in conjunction.
0: Putting in middle.
5: 1810.
0: You're welcome, 1810.

10 7 3. 10 7 3. 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They're down.

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1: Monitoring on track 3, 4928. Check. Doing an in route to get gas on
0: that Southfield truck. Hey, what was your pistol, sir?
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0: Hey, I've got you, Rose.

0: Again, it's a 12.5 Adam for the completion of your fuel and subpound shift because of our auto accident with injuries. Looked like it's 7 cars that was involved. A 50-year-old male was requested for EMS.
1: Okay, 14. Go ahead, 29.
2: 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Beginning of mileage is going to be 37805. It's going to be for petition.
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4: Just now 9669. 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That's a precinct on paper.
0: What happened? Carson 8-16784 Sunderland. That's 16784 Sunderland for hang up calls. XY4 is used for the location. Open line. Six zero card. If you circle for a shot, just happened. Caller says there was a shootout at that location. Caller heard 5 shots fired. Radio to 6464. Unit secure at that location.
5: Six ten are secure over here.
0: Did you hear any shots?
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1: 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Have a good night.
0: Yep, so good night, Phil.
1: 1917.
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0: 9961204510 Tim Rye for missing serious. Carlos says the 13-year-old son ran away from home. Black male wearing a blue hoodie, black pants, and black boots.
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1: 18:20.
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1: 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Just for also safety, pay some special attention throughout the shift.
0: That's happy.

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1: Hey, well, ma'am, you can go ahead and clear me up, GDV, and then show me a route to that child abuse.
0: Good copy.
1: Hey, well, per notes, do you have a MS order?
2: Right.

0: Yeah, on radio.
1: 1823. Our juvenile is going to be going to Children's Hospital with medic.
2: You said you follow medics to Children's Hospital? You said you follow medics to Children's Hospital?
1: Our juvenile is going to be headed there at 47, and yes, we're going to be following shortly after.
2: Good copy on route.
3: 812.
2: Go ahead.
3: Yeah, can you give me your report number?
2: Your last four is 0310-0310.
3: Thank you.
4: Down are arguing and threatening to shoot each other. Female caller hasn't seen any weapons.
3: Yes, ma'am. Can you show us making what they assign use of force paperwork?
2: Yes, sir. 1824. That'll be three checking status.
0: On paper.
2: Adam, I got a larceny report at 7492 Long Acre. That's 7492 Long Acre. Got a female, a female has a card in his name and stole his money. It's his ex-girlfriend.
1: I need to leave.
2: 1825. 610 for status, 610.
5: Beautiful. Six then.
2: Play at 610.
5: Yeah, we were making the location of 7644 Ashton to possibly locate the juvenile, and I think they have a stolen Kia in the driveway that may have took off.
2: 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Get a 6-5.
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2: 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They just have a possible stolen Kia at their location where they're recovering, they're missing it.
5: 7644 Ashton, just north of Sawyer.
6: 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Clear us up, ASAP.
2: Good copy.
3: That's a copy.
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2: Go ahead, sir.
1: Yes, ma'am. Can we place 1839 Ellesmere Apartment 6 on special attention for a PPO violation over the phone?
2: Yes, sir. 1827.

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1: Never did. That EMS requested.

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0: Show's on our way to 11850 Woodrow Wilson with two children and a black man. Starting mileage 62238.
1: Good on that at 1831.
2: And that's 555 Dickerson again on a person with a weapon. Caller says the neighbor has people banging on their door. She saw at least one person armed with a gun. Nothing further.
3: Ring 14, disregarding it. Go make it AMB.
4: Appreciate it, thank you. Probably at a 410.
5: Got a priority for our mission series to 6000 West Verner. 6000 West Verner, the McDonald's. Caller says their 11-year-old brother is missing from there.
4: He was last seen wearing a white t-shirt, gray pants, New Balance shoes. 1832.
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2: 337,
3: Carriage. It's like 555. Dickerson is now in FAM progress.

0: 6 Motor 1.
1: Okay, I just got off of work. Well, I got to make a location for Supervision for notification. I'll be making 8211 Whitcomb.

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1: 652.
0: Give me another pull-out number, six.
1: 14.
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0: can assist with a Poverty One DOS.
1: Yes, sir. You can clear me up. You can send me the DOS. 14. Alright, 14. You can show us, sir. I'll be my partner pulling up.
2: Okay, you guys are pulling up the Jefferson, sir?
1: Yeah, we'll be our route.
2: Okay, good on that.
1: Yes, again.
2: That's 555 Dickerson, sir. 555 Dickerson. Looks like your cross streets are Fruit and Jefferson. Some apartments there. Some of the complex.
1: Thank you. Thank you.
2: Thank you. All right, 5-1, you guys are on scene already for Dickerson.
1: Hey, from.
2: All right, I'll link the other ticket there for that.
3: Ready? You can show 556 over there.
2: All right, 56, are you clear with an R or RTS, sir?
3: Clear me with an RS.
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1: Yeah, be advised, that address on Burner is going to be 6003.
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3: Yes, sir. Calling on duty. I'm going to be working 2500 East Grand Boulevard from 1800 to 000. Current code is 205166, and P number is 237803.
4: I got you, sir. 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
3: Thanks, sir. I'm good.
4: Right, you too. Hit a person with a weapon report. 5337 Maxwell. Caller says someone was supposed to be following her with a tool used to open locks, making threats. Said it happened earlier today. Get an 84 Waverly on a disturbance. 84 Waverly on a disturbance. Said they got a male guest refusing to leave. Caller wants to cancel the run.
5: This copy.
4: Okay, 1839.
2: What's up, 83?
6: Yes, ma'am. You can clear yourself AST and send me that priority one.
2: Got you, remote. Do you have a Like How Kids Live V3 advice? They have one.
6: Yes.
2: Okay, good on that. Live V3, I got you, remote.
7: Don't feel being beat, ma'am. You gave us a run.
2: Hey, firm. You advised that you had a lockout key for the Aiden Motors at 18110 Sunset.
7: Negative, ma'am. We didn't, that wasn't us. It probably was another unit. But if you need us to head that way, we can.
2: That's negative. What you... Okay, good on it.
5: We have a lockout kit if you needed it.
2: Oh, hey, firm. Can you head over to the 18110 Sunset?
7: Bro. Nice. 1211. Yes, ma'am. You can clear us at UCL. If you would, go ahead and show us on the, what's that?
2: So, from your call, can you head over to the DDC for transfer prisoner to DRH? He's having suicidal intentions.
8: I appreciate your attention.
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11: Boy, she's a black female, brown skin, 5'4", 120 pounds, wearing purple shoes, all green clothing, carrying a pink bag. Nothing further.
9: 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Should we get a see the last on direction?
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1: 9-7, go ahead.
0: Yes, ma'am. We're going to have a 9300 from the staff stop. Can you call me a report number?
1: Yeah, 9-7. Your report number is today's date. Your last four are 0318. That's 0318.
0: 14, thanks.
1: You're welcome. At 1843. I got a priority in 9, priority in 9, radio call in 9-6.
0: 9-6.
1: 9-6. Sir, can I have you guys make 19,006 Maros? That's 19006 Maros. It's on an FA in progress. Caller says her 16-year-old Marco threw a shovel at her. There are no injuries there. Thank you. Joshua around at 1844. I've also got an auto accident at Kelly and Maros. That's Kelly and Maros. Two vehicles, no injuries. Nothing further at the moment. I show 970 back at 96 on the FA. Radio to 93 Adam.
0: Go ahead.
1: 9-3, Adam. Sir, can you handle a two-car auto accident? Kelly and Maros, two vehicles, no injuries, nothing further.
0: Can you show me your vote?
1: Thank you, sir. At 1845.

0: 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Perfect.
1: Just gave a name and is Jamar blackmail. 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
2: Patton, drag race drifters. Patton and Pembroke, drag race drifters. Why charge of doing donuts in the middle of the street?
3: We'll repeat one.
0: Go ahead, we'll repeat one.
3: 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Self-initiated traffic stop.
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6: Who's calling so I know? Okay. Is it in the street or on the sidewalk?
7: Mostly on the sidewalk, a little bit of it's sticking out in the street, but it's not an issue.
6: Okay, 1848. Charles and Conan on an animal complaint. So there's a dog around

0: Pelican 5022 Ridgewood for disturbing. Caller says her next door neighbor is making threats to her father.
1: In his arm with the knife.
0: Montana, go ahead.
2: You chose an error. We're going to canvas for the missing part of it.
0: Okay, good on that. I'm sorry. Did you see the notes in the ticket there? Kid was laughing. You were headed towards Canyon, towards one of the park, not one of the civil.
2: 14, we're at the park right now.
0: Thank you. 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
0: 49. Thank you, sir. Yeah, radio 5447.
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0: Absolutely. At 1850, sir.
5: Yeah, 14. We're gonna be on Scott and Porter.
6: Pete called me up from the last AST. I'm about to go off duty, but I'm about to put myself on a couple runs for late notes.

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0: We'll handle the person with a weapon on Apple line. Police Scout 1235.
1: Okay, gonna.
0: Yes, ma'am. They're going to be 1235. They'll be signing in.
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1: Fourteen.

0: 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Nein.
1: Nein.
0: Okay, your phone number, please.
1: Affirm. Waypoint number 0323 tonight.
0: Roger, thank you.
1: You're welcome.
2: At the exit, is the car on fire? It looked like it's getting ready to explode.
1: Dialing MSP. Creating this ticket.
2: All right, we'll stand by for MSP and fire.
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0: Adiós, Luis, bendito.
1: So it's around the number two with the juvenile. Starting miles the same as Andy.
0: 14.
1: Can I get a report number, please?
2: Sure, 5-1. Your report number is today's date. Last 4, 0324, 30324.
1: Thank you, ma'am.
2: You're welcome, sir. At 1857, I got 9101 cash you to investigate a person. Caller says a male is stumbling in the street and falling on curb. Now he's sitting in front of a car. He hit his head. Medics are needed. Nothing further. And I got a larceny report at 4400 St. Clair. Caller says a package was stolen. She wants her items back.

0: we're going to be following medics and report. One half is going to be riding in the rear with medics.
1: Good on that. I got your route.
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1: 48, ma'am, you can clear us up AST. 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
9: 6 Motor 1 and route back from number 2. 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
5: 67, we have 210 on Auburn.
4: 10.
5: 67.
4: 67, go again.
5: Yes, sir. I was just about to initiate a traffic stop. 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
1: 1901. Abuse there, child abuse. Caller gave the address that operator heard someone in the background yelling at the caller, says you're really gonna hit a minor. Oh, caller states they broke into the home and they have guns. Nothing further. That's

0: 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So I'm looking at 96. Well, let's see. Okay. Yeah, let's have pull. Before you go.
1: Yes, ma'am. Can we have Brian in the locker?
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0: So you all have eyes on the 6-year-old while we're in Illinois, the Little gas station.
2: Yes, ma'am. Something is directly just outside the location.
0: Okay, fine. 42 traffic, she's outside.
1: Right, good on him.
0: 923.

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1: Scout is safe.
2: Hold on.
1: Unit's not needed at this time. Can advise Montana.
0: Okay, good. Units can disregard. Units is okay.

0: I'm sorry, is that 556?
1: 14556. Can you clear me up ASP and Q log now, please?
0: At 1904.

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1: White tickets?
0: You know, what kind of tickets?
2: Those parking tickets, one that you write on.
0: And 3-2, copy that.
1: We'll make that location.
0: 1907.
3: So 200 Declender, investigate auto. 20200 Declender, investigate auto. White truck has been sitting on the side of his house for an hour.
0: Rosa Parks for a hang-up call.

0: Yeah, Madam Four, have you arrived on scene for Cashew?
1: Negative, still en route.
0: Oh, at 1908.

crimes a due priority at DRH for a narcotics report. Security officer says he searched a patient on a defendant and found a suspicious narcotic.

0: Bueno.
1: Go ahead, I guess.
2: Did I hear that we do have a unit that is able to assist the citizen?
1: Do I have any available units for the lockout kit? Any available units for the lockout kit? ...3902, apartment 1. Caller needs a well-being check on her daughter. She's been arguing with her boyfriend. Radio, you're related. Yeah, radio, 514.

0: 9:04. That's 9:04. You got 3 minutes for your medic. Thank you. 5:04. I'm standing by for you guys as medics. I don't know what happened there. I did a re-request there. Investigate.
1: I appreciate you.
0: No problem, sir. Radio to 514 status.

0: Radio the 5-4. 5-4, you guys, did you, medics are asking, their supervision's asking, did you all cancel medics there?
1: No, ma'am.
0: Thank you, sir.
1: Trying to get something figured out right now.
0: Still copy, 1911.
1: Working. Thank you.
0: You're welcome.

0: 14.
1: I put the exact house location in Cat. It's a little block between Charlevoix and Gopi.
0: Volunteer and Shoemaker and Cooper disturbance. Cooper and Shoemaker disturbance. Call says her address is 57 Cooper off Shoemaker, landlord in the house making her uncomfortable and harassing her.
2: And we're Chicago, with one female detained in conjunction with our travel stop.
3: All right, 5-4. Can you do copy 5-4?
2: 5-4.
3: Yeah, 5-1 put negative for canvas on the ticket, so medics thought that meant you didn't have a victim there, sir. It's corrected now.
2: 14, thank you.
3: Thank you. That's
2: five motor one traffic.
3: Go ahead, 5-1.
2: Dickerson, north of Mac. Edward Paul King, 4039, AE Reg Chevy Silverado.
3: At 1914, sir.
4: 6-1, glad to clear me up, AV, and then take me off the board.
3: Good copy.

0: 64 Adam, 2 and say 64 Adam.
1: Hello.
0: No problem. Calling space, they're having issues with. Caller needs a police escort there. Driving a white Ford Escape, so they don't feel safe.

0: say? What's your dispo from Glastonbury?
1: 80.
0: Okay. Six two.
2: En route back to the district on mobile paper.
0: Good afternoon. 210. Go
3: ahead, 210. I got Woodrow Wilson with the N mileage of 12, 243. Thank you.
0: You're welcome. She's a black female, 18 to 20. There are three females in the middle of the street. I have an additional caller. Says there's an unknown female outside harassing her. Says several females with bonnets. Nothing further. Well.

0: place of vocational special attention career reserve.
1: Copy, 1976.
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2: Can you show me heading to Russell to get fuel?
1: That was a 5-1.
2: Yes, ma'am, 5-1.
1: Okay, good on that. What's your dispo from your last, sir? Is that gonna be RTF?
2: RTF.
1: Thank you. At 1918.
3: Copy, 1918. Hello, Avenger. Over here at Slack Pool.
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3: Negative.
0: Good copy. I'm going to put you in route.

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1: Ma'am, thank you. Medics are on scene. They're going to be transporting our victim to St. John Hospital here shortly.
0: Okay, good, Honor. At 1920.
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0: Carson, number 8-17800 Curtis. That's 17800 Curtis for larceny at the 4th Battalion. Citizen walked up, requested scout, theft of belongings.
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2: 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We are in service on patrol over the city.
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4: 14.
0: Thank you. Morning, Matt. Can I be there with State Fair Mountain 14952 East State Fair on a disturbance? Caller says a woman came to fight her daughter. She's about 18 or 20. Then she mentioned a female with bonnet in front of the location of three females with bonnets harassing her. Thank you. 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
0: Good, I'm at 9-8. Show your mouth, 1923.
6: Too. I'm being advised. I accidentally hit the ad thing. It was buffering.
0: On an open line, sounds like a child crying.
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0: Fantastic.
4: Road 19457 Mountain Road, disturbance. Call says white female wearing purple shirt and jeans refusing to leave.
0: He's been going to Russell's car.
5: All right, 14.
4: We have any units in 11 clearing up that can assist with this Priority 1 disturbance, 19457 miles.
5: 4, you can just reroute us. 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
2: This is our last, ma'am. We can locate the male at Harper and Cashew. So we asked the medics transported him already.
0: Okay. All right, 94, that's a negative for transport there.
2: But you can show us on there, no, it's not.
3: That's what things we feel with iron.
0: Of course, you have it.

0: for a stabbing. Caller says they had two walk-in stabbings, both females. They were a vehicle dropped these two ladies off. Nothing further. Cars are 34 will be in check, 1670 Westport. Mother hasn't heard from her daughter. Casino 72, your status.
1: One note.
0: 1929.
2: Everybody, give special attention to the King Homes and document it on their rush sheets. And I'm going to have 783 continue to be out of service and just troll around over here. We're going to have an issue if we don't.
3: 14. Volunteering 2271 East Warren, FA report. 2271 East Warren, FA report. Carlos Station East making assault report. With that radio you have there.
0: 1929. Stand by for me.

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2: Chrysler, apartment 802. We have a resident stated it was from people inside his bedroom. They have weapons, believe they are trying to evict him.
0: Let me see if I got anybody close. Stand by 7-2. Anybody in 11 that can assist 11-3 with a green ticket?
3: 11-5.
0: 11-5.
3: Yes, sir. We're pulling off this Mount Elliott run. Once we clear here, we'll head that way.
0: Okay, thank you. 1933. 11-3, 11-5 is going to come your way when they clear the run. 14. Okay, 1933. 7-2, thank you.
1: So forever.
0: Go ahead, sir.
1: You can put me back on that Badger Road.
0: Okay, sir. 1933.
1: 7-3.
0: Go ahead.
1: Yeah, we live here also. AFC, can you show us heading back to that same back room?
0: Which one, sir?
1: I believe it was 1754 same back.
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1: 1073, we're just pulling up.
0: Okay, good.
2: I confirm GSW.
0: What? What's your next, that's the confirmed GSW? Go ahead, 6-9.
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2: Oh,
0: Thank you.

Pricing 5-25-29, fill up on a home invasion 3 report. 25-29, fill up on a home invasion 3 report. House is vacant, broken up over an exit to the garage.

0: had a traffic stop, and I'm assuming that was a citizen calling from that traffic stop requesting a supervisor there, but 610 is cleared and on special attention at Ridge Park.
1: Okay, 14. I'm off canvas, but I'm not seeing it over here.
0: For the notes, they already advised the release. I guess the supervisor is no longer needed.
1: Okay, 14.
2: See level one, Adam. Thank you.
3: For chart and condition, we're going to have a possible K-type. I got 10-5 is going to make the hospital. Get on that 10-5 is making the hospital. Do we know which hospital? Henry Ford. Get on that. I got 10-5 around to Henry Ford.
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0: Crime intel.
4: The 4701 Chrysler is a green light location.
0: 1937.
5: It is that same Hyundai vehicle from earlier. Last seen 2 minutes ago, eastbound West 4th Street at 75. Again, that's a dark gray 2022 Hyundai Kona, Ohio license plate, King Union Lincoln 3732.
0: To alert, closing signal, nobody answering, the number's listed. One 5850 Joy Road for a disturbance. Caller says that her neighbor pushed her window open. She her neighbor got into it previously, and she believes her neighbor is the one that opened her window.

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1: Yes, ma'am. Yeah. Can you show us flag down at Waterman and Burner? It's going to be a female heating system. Unknown incident.
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6: 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Report hasn't already been done.
3: Stand by. 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
1: No Paso Clear.
0: Murray Hill and Pembroke, that's Murray Hill and Pembroke on assault and battery. Group of people assaulting a male. 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
0: I put a bolo in the keg. Can you read it out pretty wide?
1: Of course.

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2: So for friend.
3: Of a Bolo for a missing series at 5100 University Place. Zendaya Goldsmith, black female, date of birth 5/20/2014 of 5100 University. She's 5'5", 5'7", 120 pounds, with caramel complexion, braids, black skin, wearing green shirt and shorts, purple and white Nike Dunks. Carrying a silver sequin backpack and a homemade backpack made out of patches with her name in red on the arm strap. She was last seen walking on East Warren towards Canyon at 1833 hours. Her is in 914-14318 Greshit on narcotics in progress. 14318 Greshit, narcotics in progress. Caller said there's a group of three males using narcotics behind the Family Dollar. One's in a wheelchair, three white males.

0: 4-4.
1: For go.
0: Yes, ma'am. Do we have anybody with a lockout kit?
1: Do we have anyone available with a lockout kit? Anyone available with a lockout kit?
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1: 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Double chair unknown problem at 15060 Eileen, 15060 Eileen. Needs a police escort arguing with his boyfriend. Nothing further.

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2: See what we're dealing with here. I just want to have it more at this location. It looks like it's this one.
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0: Robinson 17157, Marius for Hangup Call. Sorry, Cochrane.
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2: Go ahead, 571.
1: Yeah, 911 is going to let me know if there's any changes. I'm going to start heading over to the hospital.
2: Good on that. 1951.
3: F3, can I get a last four? F3.
2: Go ahead, 53.
3: I get a last word.
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1: Which one was that on three?
0: Five more to one.
1: Play five more to one.
0: Could you place 5724 Cooper Street on special attention for your threats?
1: You'll just give 5724 Cooper special attention there for fear of threats, please. 1953. 5-1-1, you still on three?
2: This is Nebris right now.

0: All right, yeah, that's 2525. I see you were transporting that
1: 1738.
2: 1738.
3: 14, thank you. No problem.
1: Motor 1.
2: Motor 1.
1: Hi, Motor 1. Switch back over to track 3.
2: Motor 1 on 3.
0: Yes, sir. In regards to that Cooper run there, was that a landlord-tenant dispute?
2: Hey, firm. Did you ever run that before?
0: Actually, I did. They just didn't get a correct address.
2: 14, you can link it to mine.
0: Okay, thank you. 7-4 Adam and 7-2, that's going to be a contestant with 5 motor runs, 1 there.
2: 4-2.

0: units and 12 Cardi 1 McNichols and Pikehurst for an auto accident with injuries.
1: Clears up. Eddie V and Garner give us that auto accident.
0: That's wrong.
2: We have a white Ford Escape needing police escort. She has her hazard lights on, but she's having issues with driving at

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1: Can you can clear me with R.
0: And 1957. 93 Adam, can I have you check out this Kaju and I-94 ramp? There was an auto accident per MSP. It happened topside. It said that in the notes that it ended up in the ditch, but the troopers, I guess, passed, and they said that somebody changed the tire and they left, so I'm not sure if it's still at scene. If you could drive by and check.
2: 5 Motor 1, I cannot fly that way. You can RTF me. I'm already about to be eastbound 94.
0: Good on that, 5 Motor 1. I appreciate you. What's your dispo from your last? Are you still on that ticket?
2: RTF.
0: Good on that, 1957. 93 Adam, you can stand down.
3: Pizza.
1: Yes, ma'am. We've attempted several callbacks. 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